0: 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Tiny. Who said? Who are fun for so the idea be a rowan room? A one on the tear. Who are the crono? By the idea be a rowan Jesus Christ. And too sorry, you know. Why do we want now? Amanda's give you under Makoro was shake up. Free or any bad 5 days, and who said? We are from Hura and Hura Basro. You're from Hura Basro. A Pejabraso, and Timino Cousins here, we are from the Osro. I want our Osropa. Bandes here because they said about the Sikabakaro, Sikabakanda Basan. We are from Osro. Our Pejas and Americana. Shada bakoro wo shika bakanda masanda. Ubeja, pia wata mame?
1: Pacho,
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0: 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Shia yesuwa ya gu, shia yesuwa yesu dimo. In the name of Jesus. Shia gu suwa yesu dimo. Shia gu suwa yesu dimo. Thank you, my Lord. 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Jesus. 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Come out, Jesus. 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Yes, it's not from a common. Briefing. Holy Spirit. Yes. But you are different. But you are different, boy, yes. I tell you, I'm about to do a susumo. But you feel me. 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Oh yes, Sidimo. 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
0: It's the money from my Sidimo. 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Pakara Basuko Tokorobo Shika Bakana. Who say yes, William? When I said I don't send you a Fruno. Yesterday, I don't send you a fruit. Why? Hello? What's Wafi? Masakata Koro Shika Dabakarabasan. But what do you want to party? Ah, brother. Oh, buddy. Jesus Christ. Hello? Oh, my God. Oh, what's that? Ola ninja, when you walk, come. Forget to 0247825022. 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My number is WhatsApp. My Facebook Live with my Uber Fred Fred Belfi Abuhumi Life. She's here. Great one. Uber Fred Belfi, America, Canada, Holland. We are a live program. Fred Great One is here. 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Uber Fred Belfi Abuhumi Life. She's here. 0247825022. 0244673270. Fred Abu is here. We probably watch here, probably how that's will be a super that's will be a mania that's will be a problem that's will be a juma sem and worry sem. How be that's a free great one 0247825022.
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0: 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Me no more pie. I'm a near brand of you, and I dream. I buy phone by Chiron, Papa. Facebook life. Oba Fred Belfia. Fred Belfia, woman life. O Facebook. Frona Bo great one. Hello, Kaza Flavor. But also, why? Oh, Kaswa. Ah, brother, what if I tell you? Tell you. What did tell you? Shout out, Bokuro, Bashika, Bakara, Bashika, Bakara, Bashanda. Holy Spirit. Ah, Mons Obi, Ushika, Sika down, Obiafa, Sika Jani. Obiafa, Sika Jani. What's your saying? For a minute. Masakata da basa. From about 5 minutes, me fi adiye

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0: Yellow page of Sika brother. Bramania de Mono Pawati. Woman de Bra, Isha or Doko last up. And a pay cancel giddy papa papa. Wonderful, God bless you. Frigate one, Mania Brana G, 0247825022. It will be a watching, will be a how will be a mania das, will be a super das, will be a problem das. Woman de Frigate one a pay. Another tree, another pay, Minusia or Doko last up. 0247825022. Oh my God, Holy Spirit, my
2: hello?
0: Who can say free? Brother, how are
2: you?
0: Oh, voter region. Push shaker. How are you? Hello? Ushemo TV show na uti radio.
2: Radio.
0: Uti radio. What a very sure. Why?
2: Yeah.
0: Bako Rishika Baka. Who won't be waro? Spirit be waro. That is a spirit that marriage you. It's a you have a spiritual marriage. NSA Unoma. Who spiritual marriage? I say Unoma. Tibo Mori say Obeba. An appointment yet cancelled. Free voter with Jibra or Doko White. An appointment person will be here because an appointment near Brepa Papa. Me too quite enough in a maba. Free day to one. Only me share a pair or Doko White. Wonderful. 0247825022. Lana jam. Phone grab a bit. 0247825022. Many a brand a drill. Any per titty. Nipper bro. Manda Koro Shika Bakoro Ocean. Oh, America, Canada, Holland, Amsterdam. Hello? For Okaza Freva. But that's why. Hold on, we found two speakers. Why? I'm a jam line. Hello? What's your name now?
3: Dansuman.
0: Oh, Dansuman.
3: Bachelor.
0: Bado Shika, Boshika, Boshika, Rodo Boshika, Bakarabas, Sandabas. Ah, all the fell in Yaku. Yaku.
3: Bachelor.
0: Wow. Sure, I caught you doing that. Uyana say, Uyana Sandani. Uyana Sandani. But when Uba the woman appear or doctor last up, maybe I dear Mawati. But hold on, I mean, too. Upacho Casay, white. A man is who will be Vicenro to Libby. Jesus. America de Nibi. Jesus Christ. We are seeing you. And what do you want to go out the other day? Make an office, I'm a D1 year spy and family. Who fear me for yet? If you make a was alone. And you say, and yet, spiritual that is Yamawa, Neko Hadi. Brother Kwano Proatic. Also, first, you can go power my matter at the echo. So America controlled on him. Oh, America has a quarter. I don't know what I can say. I'm not sure what I can say. I'm not sure what I can say. I'm not sure what I can say. Frigate one, Frenable Great One.
1: Assemble FM.
0: Yes, any panel. Hello? Who can say? Friend? Eva? Who's Eva? Who is Eva? Akwaji? Bwaji. Masaka Tanabasenda. Sister, who? Tell you a problem or a disappointment. Natasha, I want Natasha. Mato Kurubus. Who disappointment now? Disappointment. Because, who is a spiritual person? Who marine spirit in you? Two marine spirit. Two strong marine spirit. Enyejuma. Brother, kwa na premier de Mawati. Mintucha no more, I break sister, I won't break it no more. Didn't this sound qualan qualas of yet? I'm more white. Forget one. 02

0: 0547825022 wo abrochi America, Canada, Holland, Amsterdam, Japan, Korea, South America with my fragrant ones is here. Brother, we are life, but what the brass will be why? No one can say, yeah, offer I am fa, Pacho. And then we are life. I'm a catcher, so offer I am fa, Pacho. Now, Moya, it do a beer. Independently be a bonnier for. Hello? Hold on, if I want to speak, hold on. Before you are. I saw if we could have way. Hello?
1: Good morning.
0: Oh, if I know, okay, so free. What tema? Pardon, Sika Bakorbo Sandos. Who tell me life? Who talk of your life?
1: We do radio.
0: I would tell me life.
1: But I have
0: a new Facebook, so we're life. Fred Buffy,
2: you are simple.
0: Fred Buffy, you have a new life, she's here. Fred Buffy. And I'm saying, yes, I have your Facebook show. Your Facebook show life, Fred Beff. You bought Fred Beff, you have a home life. Why? Fred Beff. Beff in your BAAFI. Fred Beff. You bought a label home life, great one. We are going to be able to visit your life. You bought a home cemetery, red one, so life, we have a life. We are near a life program. Red one attempts in a tea to boys and son of a new bombay. 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
0: Brother Pawati, my direction. 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Who can deliver?
1: I'm
0: going to Casua. But I also stopper, Miss Stopper. When you pursue a shell, but who could have that spirit? We cut that spirit out here. Would you know enough? Would you know him? Oh, that spirit. God is going to bless you, but let your faith be strong.
1: Okay.
0: Oh, they do what you know. They do what you know. Do maybe a obu from a bonnie. We catch from a bonnie at yasie. Obu say no mama ebisi basa. No mama e rough from. I no chase nyami ni o nyami o. Nyami do achi pa brother. Nyami do achi. But I'm in your dear wati.
1: Ajay.
0: Ajay. Ajay. Ajay.
1: Hmm.
0: But I'm in your dear wati. Obu obu do kwa na pa. But I'm in your dear wati. Yeah, him Facebook so. O phone Facebook so I have. O boy Fred Beff here be home life. God bless you. Hello, Kaza friend.
1: Hello.
0: Yes, where are you calling from?
1: Hello.
0: Hello. Where are are you calling from? Call is talk. Don't call. You don't. You stand on the phone. Say hello, hello.
1: I don't.
0: What to say?
1: I said
0: me. Ije, how are you?
1: I'm here.
0: Oh yeah. About if people say they want to put sickness on you, it's a lie. I'll destroy for you. Come and see me this morning. I'll destroy sickness for you. Sickness. They want to put sickness on you. Over. Hello. What do you want to say? Yes, Mosu. I could say, I want to show 400 million, you know, 40,000. Share my mentor, dear. If you know, baby, I think you're going out to you. Oyin o US o wife an kaso US oba o den oba aye o yiri an kaso US oba no owo baba ko za oba ne ba no oye bema on so won chen ana o so wan kaso so o maye mi ni o mo ya ma awon ni yan ko pon kaso chire me nyame kaso chire chi siya sikana o se ayira no Sikano, mami kasi gintino. 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
0: Na aya dollars. 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Nesikano, you see, Sikano, and $9,200.
1: Ah, correct.
0: Massacre to Rosicata. Now, what is Sikano by fuel, Mamika Zinjo? 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Baby, I want to sound Kuala Mekanati, I want to know what is Sikano, Udi by fuel, one for Uskana Yabonti, a real fuel. 1, 2, 3, 4. 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What's your friend get to work?
2: Maybe
0: I know what Timmy can, maybe you're Timmy Kada. 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Who bet now according to change? Sikano one walk. 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Forget was a siak. Nipa bebre and a crumb four how. 0247 82 5022. Me nobody will horse up. 0244 673 270. Ube Tinisu Afemo Facebook. Ubo Fred Belfia, Ubo Great was his life. Fred Belfi. Blessing Miracle Chapel. Blessing Gift miracle chapel obo fred be fi abo great one sesia we life o america canada holland amsterdam we program is your life ene pese me din kobo ene pese me bie nyame no tumi nyame ya ho de ade kire o
1: hello
0: o kasa fre
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0: o 37 Shada bakuru shika bakanda basana bakiri besana basana. Now what is saying? Brother, oh, it was so and the equatory. 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But spiritually, no, soon sumo, I by four moon, Thomas will break you. Yes, say, oh, destiny, and yet. Richard.
1: Richard,
0: wonderful. 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Holy Spirit. Holy Spirit, man, the kibi and the Makoro Shika Baka.
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0: Shika Baka da Bashan. Shwe, Abrafubi, you Abrafubi were US. Abrafubi and Sir, oh, Mami, you know, Bema Bako. Omba Bua Pawati. Baba, you know, Doko and Opa, Metro Adia Moyawati. Yamiba Mwadi, Yamiba Mwadi. Who been your sicker before I send when you're 35 years? But I've been woman of permits about their moya what? Man, this cab economy. Let me tell me, you're already 0247 825022. Fred Great One, over to me, so about Facebook, more Facebook life. Uber Fred Beth, you have home life. Oh, Facebook. Uber Fred Beth, you have home life. Oh, Facebook. But more than say only great one, ever cassa. Only great one, bedding command of pike. Hello? Hello? Who can say free? Brother, man, this is all your bad man, this is your bema. Hello? Voice, you know, I had your fra. Because one cassadi, I made you a free show. Because you go for a bala and a solo show, master. Ufra cassadi, you. And you have been your alloc?
1: Hello?
0: Who's your wife?
1: Adenta.
0: Who Adenta? 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My mother, dear, we would be driving for 7 days. What?
1: Okay.
0: Odoko, last stop. 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
2: Asempa. 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
0: Musika. 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
1: Okay.
0: The program, no. Why? We will not want that crack. We will program that crack. But chairman, dear, my what? My mother, family number 0247825022. Many a brother, dear. 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
1: Hello?
0: Who is a friend?
1: I'm a friend.
0: Kabenye sika ugodo juma mpa pa pa pa pa. 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Oh, America, Canada, Holland, Amsterdam. 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I sorry, be me. I sorry, cousin. You don't your head. I was sorry. Who was sorry, Ben?
2: I said, FM.
0: we head on. 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But when you brother, she can send me your problem on. Or she can send me your answer. And okay. I do. 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Oh, what about a metro? Metro, I didn't brother call us. Who do not call us about the great to our wife? When you can't grow frontiers, you need a prophet. Oh, that was sorry. Inquiry. Tabruch, you'll be watching that the one yet. Yeah, try. Eh, do baby, I know we see cow. And you see can't have the buffer, then I see can't have the basso. Where do you two, your mother, your bocow? Where do I preach you a book up, papa? Two bass or ya, also my boak. Obu or banner so my boak a cra, when the new star shard there. Who was I when you? When I'm on a break. Gather to me, who can see your 2 minute qua? Ya prep of brother, ya blue. Minibra, my bread. No, me catch that sophobia. Sophobia or no. I call a view with Dimachi or no. Tu kaka kra ono onye sika kra o muade na abofo na mi ache no awo burukire o ya che no ugase idi nya mi ache kwa respect god respect god respect god nje se beche respect god respect god respect god e idi nya mi ache nya problem da we no bia so ni problem che ko ya zan ko ye we life program o from here we life a life from my life uba sorry kakere kutari ababa for there tani e no
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0: the odie ba for there uba dey kutar no fa baba for there ah fa baba for there what is here hello kaza free wo pram pram oh my god uba ba no payo uba mi wai uba mi wai
1: Madaka, Sika, Bakuru, Sika, Bandabas, Rodi, Bikada, from five in Machuadi, Sisiati, Blackstar, and Yesta, Papa, from Sisia, from Back, from Back, my God, Abai Fonyo, Hello, Ukasa, Frey, Mukofodia.
0: Ah, brother, I'm saying, Ukuta passport near to Canada. 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
0: Shata Karaba Kuru. Abani Jay. Then Olan will talk at you. Jay, my God. Abubani befumusesia. Befumusesia. Oh, my God. Vanilla Nakati. Jesus. Ufremia. 0247 82 50 22 Frontable Sisia. Pubio Chiam. Oh, America, Canada, Holland, Amsterdam, Japan, Korea, South Korea, Belgium. Maybe I'll be a frigate twice here. 0247 82 50 22 0247 82 50 22 0247 82 50 22 0247 82 50 22 0247 82 50 22 0247 82 50 22 0247 82 50 22 0247 82 50 22 0247 82 50 22 0247 82 50 22 0247 82 50 22 0247 82 50 22 0247 82 50 22 0247 82 50 22 0247 82 50 22 0247 82 50 22 0247 82 50 22 0247 82 50 22 0247 82 50 22 0247 82 50 22 0247 82 50 22 0247 82 50 22 0247 82 50 22 0247 82 50 22 0247 82 50 22 0247 82 50 22 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
4: Yama fibitia dem to say aboa tna to say. 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
0: you. 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

0: What is that? 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
0: question mine.
1: Yeah.
0: Oh, my God. 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
0: Can I can crab in the Yamidu Boyage Mawati?
1: Mati.
0: Brother, Yamidu Boyage Maw. 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Brahmin Yadiama, Brahmin Musaku and Chenema, why? Nothing, I never saw the Roma who can dear why? Great one 0247 82 50 22. Flora was here. Hello?
1: Hello, great one.
0: Oh, Banu Kazafre. From Germany?
1: Yeah, Prophet Asante.
0: Oh, Prophet, how are you?
1: Good. If you want to see the
0: city, you have a phone with you. You have a testimony?
1: Yeah, man of God.
0: Me too, catch you. Wonderful. Bajo Tubuasi. Bajo, so for Odifu Asante, Germany Tubuasi. Sir, I mean, who friend best 2 months ni? Oh, where do you ask? Ne life, say ya.
1: Yeah.
0: And then Yamina Mesutro say, why sorry ya, oh, ya, honor a goo. Because of our baby. But below Chemu, because I tear for tea. Now, Obin Tias, Obi, what I want Tias, ye, Tichemu, ye, Bajo.
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0: Jesus Christ. 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
2: asempa fm
0: hello kaza forever you say where are you coming from kishima you are Nigerian. How are you?
3: I'm fine,
0: boss.
3: I have a little testimony.
0: You have a little testimony.
3: Yes,
0: have you come to me before or you call me before? I'll give you direction.
3: Yeah, I was there last month.
0: Last month, okay.
3: Yeah. When I came, you gave me a direction.
0: Okay. Okay.
3: One man will be my own.
0: Okay.
3: Now, I don't know which one to take. All of them, too, they have money. So, I don't know what to do.
0: The man, they come. The three man I talk, they come.
3: Yes.
0: Yes.
3: Now, there's this man that came from America.
0: Mm-hmm.
3: Okay. For that one, he has money. But the other ones, they are in Ghana.
0: Mm-hmm.
3: They are okay. To me, they look okay for me. But the one in America, I think he's more wealthier.
0: So you from your heart, you like the America? America man?
3: Because he promised to travel with me.
0: Okay, let me check something for you right now. I see God will speak for the right person. As you are, you say you come to my is it
2: a simple FM
0: last month?
3: Yes, last month.
0: come to Odoko.
3: Chioma.
0: Oh, that fair, slim, nice ship girl. Oh, good.
3: I'm the girl that came from Nigeria.
0: Nigeria, yeah, you came from Nigeria. From Obina, the pastor I came to minister for Nigeria, the church.
3: Yes.
0: You came from there to Ghana.
3: Yes.
0: Okay. How are you?
3: I'm fine.
0: Good. Let me pray for you. I check. I give you the right person. God will show you the right person right now. Jesus, Holy Spirit, Holy Ghost. Which one of them, the three people, which one is called Daniel?
3: The one from America.
0: Okay, you move from your place, the Kishima place. Come to my place this morning. God, show me direction. I will give you something. You go and do for 4 junction.
3: Okay.
0: Anything, I will show you to come to pass. That Daniel, You say the one from America called Daniel. That Daniel. It's God that bring that person. So don't worry. You come. I will give you direction. It will work. Mm-hmm. God bless you.
3: Thank you
0: very much. Come and see me this morning. Hey, do baby. I'm in Ghana for you, baby. Nigeria for Nigeria. Ni, we do a chef from Port Harcourt.
2: Assemble.
0: Chef from Ifeanyi Obi na. Nah, sorry. We want to call you. We do a chef from Osa. So we are not telling you. We are not cutting it. I'm not doing. We do a chef from Osa. Ba. Sinya me mwa. Ne. Nyamia bwa. Onya. Jesus Christ, my focus. Holy Spirit, Mati Kaba Sekotoko, Shikabi Kaba Koro Shikabakanda, Rede Bikaba Koro Shikabando, Yada Bakuru Shikabana. Holy Spirit, Jesus, I'm ready to send it. It is Papiola, or self walk, Abbey Fuak, Abbaso Fuak, I find in the room where you are seeing you. Holy Spirit, hello.
1: Hello.
0: What's your cousin? Who Abrim?
1: Yeah, Abrim.
0: Abri and Abrim.
1: Abri.
0: Oh, Abri Mantis.
1: What's wrong with you?
0: Open the mouth, who case your diabetes? Who problem, no, who frame up in your nature?

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0: 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Will be na bra punyina wa bow a sorry fee. I didn't chain a dear crubi.
1: Yes.
0: I was here was Subran Hall.
1: Yes.
0: Na a brantia crubia.
1: Yes.
0: What though for 38 years on the hotel? Papa Tazo.
2: I say, what the infinia at the assam or
3: trade? A simple FM.
2: In Siano, or no,
0: yes, who no. By Bowsy, what do you fear at your son or treat a Nahumremu. 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
1: Yes,
0: Papa, no, when you what, when you're some dear, Papa, no, Yaria cannot walk.
1: Yes,
0: Papa, no, a be binti, and what other dao. 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And now what to me I tell for 38 years? But I was a Sandy Pano, and I yes to kiss to a Huno,
1: yes.
0: Sandy Pano,
1: yes.
0: And I yes to kiss to a Huno,
1: yes.
0: And Umre when Yami Baby Tiami,
1: yes.
0: A yen so across for the hour when Yami. When Yami Baby Tiami, not just our bomb pie when Yami Tiami, when

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found a senior money and not yet and found a senior problem not yet that crew yes to Christ when we did see you.

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3: yes Christo
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3: Oh, yes,
2: a year what change,
3: yes,
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1: chow,
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0: 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Now a chamber when you're mere some. 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
0: 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Okay, papa. 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
2: Hello.
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3: Asempa FM.
1: Hello. 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Entie wo ho e wo radio ne so ani die mu a. Ti wo ho e wo ze phone ne so. Misere obibiri. Na you to me in the encomo 030. Hello.
2: Hello.
1: Hello. Damba Joe, good evening.
2: This is the Prince.
1: Prince, okay. Damba Joe, as a friend.
2: You must send me a conform.
1: A Juma Soma conform. Okay. Daddy Bajo of a hand. Who's your friend?
2: Tema.
1: Okay. Papa, also for Franny. Yeah, Papa Prince, and the Juma Sam coffin, Papa. Bompire man, also for my.
4: Ora, the animal giant, Papa Prince, and the showers.
1: Amen.
4: The Juma Sam, a showers.
1: Amen.
4: Dear Biala, Papa, you see a coin when a Juma.
1: Yes.
4: And then you may empire bonus, a rather one cast up Beshemuma.
1: Amen.
4: The Juma Sam, a rather one Beshemuma.
1: Yes.
4: That's why ya Juma, man, couldn't dear Mara. Jesus Christ, Amen.
1: Amen. Amen. Daddy Pacho, you read the number Betuja. Now, what freeing? Now, you know what to our empire and so. Namisha, a riding cow.
2: Amen.
1: Hello.
2: Hello.
1: Hello, Mipacho. Good evening.
2: Evening.
1: Mipacho, would you now cast a free?
2: I'm a little Nankasi.
1: Nankasi. Mipacho, you're frozen.
2: I'm a master.
1: Okay. Pire my mammy Janet, my aunt, or see Nejuma Sam. I have Bassa or Tuayan talk. Papa,
5: but you're my mom, my master Janet. Papa, a bomb by the master Janet.
0: Hey, man,
5: you may tell our year. Hey, you may lose a bit,
0: yes,
5: yes, yes, yes,
0: yes,
5: yes,
0: yes, yes,
5: yes,
0: yes,
5: yes,
0: yes,
5: yes, yes, yes, yes,
1: amen.
2: Amen.
1: Auntie Janet, your point, you're the number but you got. Mr. Wana, our friend, your tour, empire, and so. Na you're too yet in Kumo, Akum, you're Huni, and Tia, and Jumani, yes, sir. 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Bye bye. Hello? 030. 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Me bacho, Uber to me, Afrayan, perhaps if it's a studio, your number, Uber to me, Afrayan, any. 0595 715 5252 a studio yen ubetumi afre yen na woni yen edin komo 1-on-1 0595 715 5252 Missi Subiu 0595 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

0: 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He burns chariots in fire. Yeah, Bible. I will read in your coupon as same way more. 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

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How to me send you prayer request Eddie Faso. 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O send you prayer request in my yen ya yen sabeka. And to send you prayer request in a form of text message. Our sign number is so 0244 744 204 0244 744 204 0244 744 204. Sign number is so, and I will send you prayer request. You know, am I yan yan? Onsa, a bit to me, a kaye, and I yan sabeka. Am I yet to me? I can kaina yet ye ne a bompa ya mount. And to prayer request, you know, bit to me, I send you know, SMS, and I say WhatsApp, and I say voice note. We to me, I send you prayer request, you know, in a form of text message. Through WhatsApp, SMS, or voice note, send you prayer request Fabra. Number ni 0244-744-204. O send you prayer request in a form of text message. 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

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The grace of our Lord Jesus, the love of God, and the fellowship of the Holy Spirit, As believers, as Christians, we have the fellowship with the Holy Spirit. He communes with us.

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Reverend Charles Kwaku Adom Dakwa. Bass is awful. I want not Kaneshi. You have joined me. Do Ubesra Mrs. Sia and our so called station. But who said why joining me on TikTok? 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

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Sorry, Nelson Boateng Frimpong. Good morning, Prof. Prof is also a Reverend Minister. And I will say good morning, Reverend. Good morning. The Lord bless you for the encouraging words you deliver each morning. Thank you, Prof. Thank you so much.

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0: 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That is to tell you, say, David used to pray 3 times in a day. Daniel used to pray 3 times in a day. 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No, he did not even say let him think. Obiso, only a court challenge mua. He sit down and think. Until you feel say any power tre sasim yi. 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They were not ignorant. But he was giving them a solution to their problem. And the solution was that let them pray. 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Wow. 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There are a lot of righteous people, they don't pray. Me na make catch no. 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And the word says that the effectual fervent prayer of a righteous person availeth much. 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
0: Okay, YPG. Nakuma, Ned, I'll go my own.
1: Nakuma. A beer is in pie, I yen won't. You catch me, go cut Pukras Quanis. Then your PF will be there cry. Share. Offer.
0: Yes.
1: Oh, yes.
0: Amen.
1: The kingdom no a business.
0: Okay.
1: Unka is in Yankopon by Yesu. Edibu will be said will be too kind. And no man will be talented by Akon. No be so man in me. No be so man in you. Or Kopa, you know, will be a hunter. Nanny on the back on man say, the minimum say would they would be the only I credit me chat. It's been Pemmy wants him.
0: Pemmy wants him.
1: You could see it.
0: And Pemmy wants
1: him. Pemmy wants him. It's in the medical see it.
0: No kasu benya baso.
1: Kasu benya baso de. 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
0: That's right. That's right.
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0: Aye trading.
1: Aye trading.
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1: 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One tier sia. They be our members, they be 10. They be, I said, the double.
0: Yamishrao. 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Miss Rao Senya Mishrao said, ya, would it? Or maybe more. Ye kruya ye timi o my gana so ehiampaye. 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Hey! When only a kaya musi and kaya non tumuno. I don't want to believe. Says Anno Moka. And he just a banu cry a tick room I hear to on a sebby. And so fast one say. Is a bibia one me was in so a bepija on went me and win. That means the subsequent government of a ban on us on to us who. Ne on mine no ye qua na say ye ba. It is not my priority. Hey, Kroma na sam etimi wo court wa ye dia. And since I buy a yes woman, a was you nina, ye chum, ye go near a wahoda than nina, ye pefu for na, ye actually won masuna. Judges no, 18 ubu womu say. Make a chros o my way, yam pibble. If I say we'll be back, I say we are politics there. Me and that dear ham you. Now another media me mean to a man anymore. Ah, Susu and Parson, yeah, we, a babua. Susu and Parson, Tinia, yeah, we, a babua, me. Yeah, we, Tibabua, or my way. See a beton agenda 111 no ama private individuals. 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
0: 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I wish you all the best and I pray for God's blessing upon your life as today being your birthday. May the Lord bless you and make you great and God grant you all your heart desires in Jesus' mighty name. Amen and amen. Oh, amen. Aye Ghana Union Conference of SDA Church Music Ministry ya shase na nyame aduma ochina na ye de ebeba wi all the music department ewo SDA asafumu into all the churches team ni say integrated for mission understanding the 7-day Adventist philosophy of music in a Ghanaian context into yetun safro say nyame admochna na ye de jumedi na bebe wie so just get yourself involved na enye nshira ewo 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and the churches within Mid Ghana Union Conference are to participate. Into obi biara AMSDA wa safinu nyina no obi biara emfa ne ho enhyem na bibi bia enye fefefe ewo Jesus Christ dimu. 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Na osofo Dr. K Dogbeto ba homa no so nti within 2 minutes no na yene no enkasa na yen sorry so. So osofo Dr. K Dogbeto.
4: Yeah, good morning.
0: Good morning. Mpacho bibi aboko de.
4: Radio domo minia.
0: Wonderful. Nti mpacho ye bring ni call 2 minutes no near sanitation day now ye communication director Edema SDA Seventh-day Adventist Church Segum Temano Mbacho, just highlight 1 minute near Ebekosu.
4: Yo Mbacho, Michelle Bia Nyamiadum Ene special day national cleanup exercise, you know, Seventh-day Adventist I'm sorry so so yenina across Ghana Yeboko Yebe join a cleanup exercise. So yeah, South East Ghana Union, you know, close to 7,000 members, you know, Ibako. And then across Ghana, you know, almost 400,000 plus, you know, Ibako mobilizing members, you know, joining the task for this money. So yeah, the radio say that your Papa President Mahama say we introduce you way and you consider Friday. And Saturday, yeah, what you say, you better and next, you better join it us on the next.
0: Then Sunday,
4: so you better, sir.
0: That's great.
4: Members never mobilize, you'll be a radio. See, come on.
0: And our union president,
4: the union president, Pastor Kenny Retire, Peter, Obenanya, could do you so, obey join it us was in any offices. Pastor Dr. Nathan Odonko. Me papa, the treasurer, Dr. Isaac, also down qua. The entire team, no directors, be a journey and the local conferences and missions. Be journey, yes.
0: Okay, into papa, nya minshrao, any Jumasuma Udiama, Seventh-day Adventist Church. God richly bless you so much. Na nya minsu ya aduma, na chese 40th anniversary, ewo, achima yiribinu su, baso.
4: Basso. And Saturday is so a music day, the whole Ghana.
0: Yeah.
4: And we have a basso. The year President Biwa Kumasi, Pastor Jonathan Osu, the whole Kumasi, and then also we clean up. Akraha, Pastor DFA, from Osu, the whole Seventh Adventist Union on a bed journey. They will call Teshima. So for Dr. Edward Nyakumunina Bejwene and all our local conferences in the mission and nebeya butu butu. Yina Ebe Baso.
0: Mauneirao. 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God richly bless.
4: Roberto Katavuta Ghana Mission. 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The Yesu Bokoma Pasta. 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Then the same thing that Oti Ridi, Nya Onisiano Be, clean up our Vajinu and Akotravan Kome. Amen.
0: Amen. I love that. 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
4: My boss back, how much
0: the money? I'm sure. 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Ebusia, no na ni ade atu anim no nti mpacho bo modern say wo don wo be share clean up exercise a e koso no obi amfa ne hu hye mu na mpacho let's discipline ourselves. Discipline Abednego, discipline pa. We are not disciplined at all, some of us. Unim say baby all the ball and gun enye hwe baby all the gun e ba be say wo. So please be a good citizen. Mewie me die me so me kwa kwa tia so soon my media. In team patch me sorry soon in you a video no in fear. As in passport news, I say sedazi any team na cradwa edi bro. Nyanko punch ramun na opesi din koma 0546982158. Sunday shiami faith walk. 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

0: Asempa 94.7 FM Abusafo ene eye fiada ene ye term July 2026 ebra so se ye di Asempa Sports News at 6 e de bremo na ensema eba no naposu ebi eni Ibrahim Sani Dara eye former Ghana Football 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
0: Asempa 94.7 FM meeting the set dance come with jam and this Abednego comments and na album atidom semfo no eye Eric say do boy di yes and seven as the and yes as e the free eye Blasters of Ghana wo 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
3: 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because yeah to anthem who is the players no but most of them don't even recite it now me ni mo say one if they are they don't know how to recite our national anthem another two your friend is saying a homo will say they don't want to sing the national anthem now me na ye so much concern to me because so uti anthem ni munsem na uku defend Ghana flag na odi munsem be adwuma I think it will even give you a different posture and attitude when you are on the field of play let's say unti anthem na se na dia you unim west no unti me and to be a uja park so kra me yesu se everything in kubina 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
4: I think he's gone. His statement is clear that he, I think he's gone. His statement is clear
2: FM. That
4: he's saying goodbye, saying thank you, goodbye. I think it's clear. We might not be able to read between the lines. It's clear. He was, you know, poached for the World Cup. Would we be able to pay him? His salary is $150,000 and over. Would Ghana be able to afford $150,000 from $100,000 and above? Would we be able to afford him? And he's bringing a large backroom staff with him. Would we be able to afford all of these things? I don't think so. Even 50,000 that some coaches were paid in the past, it's a whole hue and cry about why a coach should be paid this amount of money. But if we want to be among the big boys, we should be able to spend money.
0: And to any in summer, former communication director, Rasani Dara, Edmund Ghana Football Association, what they are to ja, and no, coach, Carlos Kuret, $150,000 and Rasani Dara, Echima, there's a Busumi Bia, Ojinti Koti, what no Kodian Bess, a Busuminum, and your Nessa can be as you see Kenina, and so a Bessa. Now, Raya Ampofanka, a director general, Edmund National Sports Authority, and what they are to just say, Yamin Nukrini, your football. 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
2: emem nuku ni
0: wo hun nyina anti Ghana ye haw ne de eye grassroots wono ye hwe wo yi si ye hwe wo yi a yeah, how no it will be tried.
5: You need the cycle. You know, it's if you don't go back to your roots, and if you don't protect where you're getting the talent from, there'll be a point it would be cut short. But if you don't have that turnstile where you go back and then you can trace these players,
6: grow them.
5: Our best era, obviously, with Michael Lacia, you could see these guys knew each other. When they're playing, it's a different vibe.
6: Yeah.
5: So the juvenile case is one that we need to look at very seriously and again, go back to the communities, make sure that we get raw natural
2: Asempa FM.
0: We and in summer, young Pofanka, NSC director, what they are to try, Eho, na Blasters of Ghana, Brighton, Eddie Marvin, in Sanaya, Minu Ekasa, Brighton, the Kusia, can't walk up, and I said, the Momay in Ghana, Nansu Ebeto, Jacques, Colombia, and a Brighton, S.A. 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

0: 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Say, or non so I say 8 goals, a walk up, and I say, or need messing, you know, then say 8 goals, no, and on what and so I say, a walk up, and I say, as at now so far, or non so 20 goals, and a ja, what to me abo. 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any England after Argentina any Switzerland and a monsu edi a bunny 20 smart. A four walk up on one at the MO on a sample 94.7 FM set does in here go more German this year. Mina medin what's yummy a king kind of sample sports news at 6 and if you are day and say and the year proper if you are proper crumb let me answer to me at no at the MO. I bet never comments a moment to them and I feel educated do what D Kedwa Nankasa SM and so at the mine and it's some radio. Yeah, sorry, so now for the ultimate sports show with Yao Dennis Asamoah, aka Alatula, or the Abreu Yakramo.
1: Bano Abo, na Electrolan Ghana Limited, Eddy Stadium, and Nijin M. Baufi. 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Ya person who go Bia Pefe. Na which me a Baju also, Asa Wuti Stadium hobby. 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
5: The National Pensions Regulatory Authority, NPRA, is the regulatory body of the pensions industry in Ghana, ensuring the compliance of the three-tier pension scheme, being the mandatory basic national social security scheme, first year, managed by SNET, a mandatory fully funded and privately managed occupational pension scheme, second year, and a voluntary fully funded and privately managed provident fund,

0: Kind Personal Pension Scheme. Employer enforcement has been beefed up, and therefore, we are entreating all employers to enroll their workers onto the first and second tier mandatory schemes and pay their contributions. Failure to do so will result in prosecution. NPRA, ensuring retirement income security.
1: Say yes, pretty the men
2: from the boys.
1: Na ye track and call makuku damnoa.
2: Senior.

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0: sport.com.gh. 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Gambling can be addictive. Not for persons under 18. This advertisement is regulated by the Gaming Commission of Ghana.
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1: Any tea, Tia Bruchen Como, Aqua Manqua, Aquanta Jew, Eddie Bro was Semper, 94.7 FM. So,
3: you dream in that I say, you know, Muaman on it. You almost see a cracker. You almost see a hunu. Yes, you are here. In your Nasia, yeah, Cabum.
4: Memory Debia, a bonusia, a Pemusia, a question of what you change your home, our approach, said the Akuhu, any diabet drufi, the Yahu, near her, the Ye, near the Abba, the Anyano, and you can say,
3: yeah, say. 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
5: Robert Gibby, make us a free Germany.
6: 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Okay. Yeah, Amsterdam.
5: Cost of never for Abrochin, Womo, Waman, and Emma, Womo, Asaman, and no Mutipi, Womukra, and also program, Womato project, Womo, and Mama.
1: Shannon, say a minute de bia. 6 p.m. And bogger near Abrochin Company.
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2: 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And your Nsoma Season 8 Grand Finale. Wait, serious artists and a music icons and a bass here. 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

0: nyinaa tena se 6 p.m. ne ya picking a live ewa Doom TV so. And Stroma, yes, Ray. A Doom TV, yewa zo yes.
1: 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We chase the jobs. But sometimes, everything can wait.
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0: 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Sports news at 6. 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Ye free eye de ye kwe so no de ye kwe so no eye the paper review segment. The daily guide, the daily graphic of Fiano pay atom online man joy online. 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Edemau say a whole edding yes I very very tough and he owns a and can what the air will fee said you been your baby I didn't so be good are the action so why then but when your tank they didn't soon be gum Edemau done there you know a gum would do you maybe you did the fee or office so per tanker will be so office or then so I available anytime I sing text tank for contractors are road site tanker a whole day with the bobo we any day could have be at intim by general and aswa ubiti media do juma no air sink text tank you were 300 agents nationwide 0244-335-168 or say www.sinktextgh.com 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So anu so se Oto 32, 85 inches biya, unya free DSTV boxer, with 1 month subscription, umpe we, na upe di Oto Techno, eye Common 50, eye Pro ni bi anase Common 50, eye Ultra ni in any bin soa, unya a 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no, omina da Roma, and yatanasiano paya, ye de da bon crata, and ye worship ya edi April on this special Friday. Ya good morning.
1: Monio.
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0: Thank God it's Friday.
1: Oh yes. And eh fiadanti mehoye. Eh na pa. And then so ni yebra presence
0: 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And national clean up eh day.
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0: 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Ma ye bi seten.
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0: There be say national na yeti hey.
1: Yeah, national.
0: Oh,
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0: Young Katana Ban.
1: Nah, Deli Graphic, now here, Deli Graphic, the other by now. Yes, the Dahanini, the Dikano, a Ghana man penny, John Dramani Mahama. And if we need the hand, what you say? President John Dramani Mahama opens new Kolobu Calf Lab. Enti yase ne ukokopiem ewo eye Kolobu Teaching Hospital dia Ghana man pani yase se say yase new ultra modern eye cardio lab ewo honmo na se cardio thoracic eye center Kolobu Teaching Hospital na so 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Eye Azuma Resource Company. Eye Azuma Resource Company no. 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That is engineers and planners. And he said, "Yahweh, anunsu ewa no court order reserve black voter ownership." Azuma resources nti anunsu enunum. 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Wano na oko central reach na waye NDC for wamu chairman eho. Ose oba Tampa radio attack. GJ gives central NDC chairman 7 days to apologize. Nti anunsu eya dia ne se pepe ora asa. Asasi ji Abet Kwaminatum for DJ President Anna Walker say in Team Funino and so any bibia at the Honor Modern Day and yet for the agro. Na Yameka say, we no aye arehusem pa and no aye arehusem for see Abu Trika. 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
1: 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Over 20 years ago, and a branty ABD. Now, him Funina, Nelson Abutre, and a ja one lawyers near the airport, and also offer flight air connecting out. Where the air was some pan, Yamin Nukrini, Yawnes, Oba, Wunya, Wadia, Yamin Nukrini, Nelson Eddie, pa, and we, and the Nelson Afino, Yadia, US, woman super crudium, and no maybe a banner simple, no, scams come near fraud, Nadia, and also their paper, no, and so. 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
2: the ultimate sports
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1: 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In the history of Blasters of Ghana, starting from 2021, ewo, Cameroon. 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So in terms of Uko tournament, no, a lot of things no more be the one more and say, yow, ye timid gunakwem, and then what this year, court tournament in Suba, and no more be why I see the gunakwem. Bitty, sir, pitches, and ye stadium assets, it will go away. It's not about silver court tournament, beba. 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
1: 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Aye same kra. Hwe media ma qualify for Champions League. Media ma wo ma qualify for Champions League. Now Accra Sports in point me host to an 20 tournament. Ehe fa na media ma bo won Champions League. And to ye bewie no na kwatie ye nyina so, ye football no anase ye sports ni nyina agu. Ba nye ni pa baako. Not the FA alone. And I'm a born on Kuegu. You're born a goo from NSA, from sports ministry. I'm a come be any a born a goo. Any administrator said, Dano, I'm a come be.
0: No, my am I be a born.
1: Missy, me dear, my qualify for Champions League. Go, Tom, me dear, my qualify him for no born a Champions League. Me dear, my qualify for Champions League. I can't sports them, ne, MET. Kumasi, I say, a sipon, and your papa. Aina tamale aliu mama sports them no ehin fa na media me bobo but you expect media ma to compete with Ali to compete with aye Esperance to compete with Tupusa Mazembe sometimes yao so mana ye team no any ya goodie no se nipa bi amwa nipa ba ko ntimi nye
0: all right mesa ba na watu wa ofire no so but ma unim se ye made in so match nyame ya doma ochina ewo the Accra Sports Stadium head coach nana aye adakwa is on the line yanko ne ni coach yanko din komo kakra nana
3: good morning
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3: ya okay. Nyame adom
0: nana yabo aba so what is so special about nana adakwa where you made it you qualify it me morning na musa aka eye one match pe na wate abo ani tia wa make qualification to Morocco
3: the ultimate sports show I'm just about to chat with adakwa said I'm here special but my ball right there I'm about to I want to watch a night in Foco, ma. Results are open. I'm meeting with you, ma.
0: So, come, my boy, we live in the Nankin, we live in Muna. And I said, dear, a buyer, a man at 2 hours young to watch him, man, a brabble, and I said,
3: yeah, to say that, make camera. Yes, I'll say, well, and make my side. You make it just in one, as I say. But I say, never back me in the beyond the choir. Now, make my side, and then say, motivation and members at the coach when you are there, you man, in your Amza Kafakwana Makan or Hanum. And the pressure be great, and me my side. Motivation, I am And the other cover be a pressure and said any or now young one now yes man and mommy yeah my wash me be a dance over honor they all said the mobi on sanka.
0: And then there's a baby I would yeah be added an aquam.
3: In terms of sicker obviously you say me my side may yeah. But what me man or side in Nana or mutiny a year juman maw so bit men ya. I'm a toss for the air, Jumano. Baba, baby, ya. Neman Eboko, Neskan, and also cry. It's okay.
0: Okay, Nana Adakwa, a black maidens coach, and a Yanino Edin Komo Anopay coach. Minim se Nyamea Duma. 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
3: yeah minia before I akon Senegal ni I sure am against me brave especially I'm in Tunisia and Cameroon. But Cameroon I'm saying EPR because Oje Cameroon is in the Gamma. Not two teams in the very, very physical. And the man crown is saying you said this it here. I'm a plan acquired the first although we are near for win. But acquiring a match and it's very tough. And dear boy modern say yeah now win at least. Or seeing a draw not coming back home no. Yeah yeah.
0: Yeah, yeah. Ni bitu benya tiki. Eda kwa waka. Eti, niyo mabempa na odi ma that draw because enough for me.
3: Bema, tactically, ushe, ye place na, ye wo, ball playing place or na ye wo, at least wo mama so, in terms of physicality, too high. Ete ma ye,
1: since
3: ye kwa we no. Yes, I learned the bridge. Sure, almost sure. I met my face. Sure, boot for boot. I did this on the field. I'm dominating first half. In the second half, yeah, changes. Yeah, she bet it me. Mantle, no. At least now, since it's me now, when grab it. That's our number one as a center. And the other home, the with the supporters behind us, no. At least, if it's very sure, man, I'll meet the kitabon, and I require the first one. You bet my dominated play. Now, tactically, I beat you.
0: Nana Adakwa, or tactics, a player's advantage, a Bemao, Ewo, the first leg, Akoboy, Ewo Senegal. Na ye be fie, you know, then now, oh, yeah, said a bear Senegal coach, and so tactics, a player's advantage, Emmanuel Ewo fee.
3: Oh, Bano, so I say a clip. And you can't have a fast obey, defend, yeah, and then my yeah, gameplay, you ain't me more than a one. And I see a coin, how strong are my ear? Our midfield. So coming back, yes, we have a quiet, the first one. Midfield in a bit far. So that you make my pretty chances are my strikers.
0: Now, Oreo will train in our wire. Maybe I intact, probably I'm my camp.
3: So far, Obia, my thing.
1: A simple
3: place, our camp about 24 players. Obia, between about, maybe anyone for the wrong.
0: Okay. Eti nyameya aduma ochina na match no ekoso ede na wo expect di free Ghana for ho ede na yenso yenhwe animu emfa free one mba ba ho no se mbe ye di ama Ghana.
3: Yeah, it didn't come in say Ghana ni bia ebon pa say da win ni etumi akọ World Cup. En kra na shin ni what is at stake? Omun ni mo say dry up bro camping that da ni ni na this is the time or some deliver ni nya take to the World Cup. And psychologically, you know, Makasaya psyche or whatever is going on around us, you know, yeah, they are too heavy. I say, you're not taking me first, and Sana, yet to me, I fight for anything belong to us. So, supporters, maybe already, they be on mobile. Yes, wrong, so I'm more than the mobile. No, I'm fast supporter, man, crying, crying, sir. I'm in your motivation, I'm so making my call my name, ain't he? I'm my tired. Na yintimi nya
0: Take it to Walker. Now, that's motivation. Motivation, sometimes a lot of means. Motivation, you can't be brave. Motivation, first or ever. And could I know much is on my ball after Uganda, Togo, Ivory Coast, and Senegal, and the Abiano? Mopedia, Monsem, to say.
3: Simple FE. I just have a buy it as a media. Yeah, or a buy it yeah, coach is in there. I'm saying, Mubaya, I was saying, the first work in the year, and I owe management to also work on your pedium, Sam. And the journey in our mom, we are what you are.
0: Nah, Abba, and I am my son, you're perhuin.
3: Did not, Miss Rawa.
0: Oh, that's that, Nana. And pay for no young word you are, but Abba, separating in the bear word you are, Manaba, and Tia Ba, Nazi, a be my cra.
3: Did not make that to say. Hey,
0: I'll be answer for the Ibu Nibe Kafakua. We are working on it. Coach, who's that? Who's that? Boo Bennett, Boo Bennett, Bessia. I attend
3: Biana. It means about baby. Ah, sir, we are in the angular fever. And I'm assuming I'm assuming fever. You know, be out of
0: the young one. And he, my button point for no young word you must say, baby. Before
3: the young word you want to say, they're broken. I'm paying for young word you want.
0: That the any in any be mine, no.
3: Bye boy, I'm watching.
0: Naya, fine. I am about one in Missao. Say, coach, in TM, my own young home, you need home come
3: up. Oh, say, young dear, Encodano, your former say, and my BBA. And you know, we didn't come. I have acquired the first one. You've been motivated, your mono. I'll be delivered on the following. Yeah, young watching. And the administration, I'm so yet. Yeah, I can't. Hopefully, me sure say they say a bye.
0: Okay, Nana, you have phone Siano for Ghana for that. You wish you the very best of luck, Ochina. Ochina, give me your time, Ben.
3: Ochina, give me a my 3:30.
0: Okay,
3: I said that be why you give my mom a son by and you have been money time all the time. It's been money time. My idea, and it's some of the because. Mwana and say Mukitayan coaches in players na yeah in Utaka. And I bet na go see a bonabas or boy you man yamisha munya.
0: But an anaba be a meka or pie or days at before Kwatano.
3: Be United.
0: Be a United rather. Be a United. And na stam and na yen in be fine. And you're the best.
3: Thank you.
0: You had a massive
3: degree.
0: Okay. Nana Adakwa, no. No, a coach at the maidens. Dazzy, I said, I'm paying for you.
1: I'm so more young when you man. No, see, Emra, support to Ghana phone, you know, Emra.
0: But why are you?
1: Ghana, why are you? Now, I'm saying, FIFA under 17 Women's World Cup, I told you, Morocco.
0: Yeah.
1: Morocco ni ebo.
0: Yeah, Morocco.
1: Yebo Morocco. Uti asiye. Yebo Morocco. DNT ni yebo Morocco.
0: They say more facilities.
1: Anyo nansiye ni yekobo under 20 mibwa. Ewo Morocco. Yeah. Yo, sometimes, some facilities won. It should be our priority.
0: At the probably ya Morocco nebeko.
1: No, anya walk up, anya who sending supporters to walk up ne priority you. Anu nye priority. The ministry and the NSA. And some do a form. No more catch it. Your talent need catch it. Ah, probably in this already, would the supporters be called walk up? And now they, Obia, will be so where they, Neso, Minipa, Minfana call walk up. That is not the priority. Engineer coach, Carlos Curia,

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4: 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Yeah, sometimes I just see a make yema Ghanaians na and so the FA will call it say Obianko Park and Kohe Ball and Kohe Premier League. And so bounce a house of book air call it, kotoko air call it. And nipana all the time. 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Abia Waya, dear Manebroso, and Tiamon 7 for Mount. And to 77 Pedersa, run of 32 year frame. So be a man of petty soul, run of 32 Yaya, dear Nobua, Yanyachi. And expectation now, Yaneko, a walk up, no be enemy saying ye timin yet. And I yet timin ya no, it doesn't mean, sir. And you can't say be a yaquianim. Yenim se proud to say yentimi anko nation's cup ay ebo qualifies ni nyano ni yetim no nse da nye but at least yetim no nyahwe unum kevet oko we woni matcho but the performance no o putting up a walk up for the first time no the whole man nyina wo Cape Verde o mesia o mu e wo airport so I'm expecting the FA by eno kra no yao apology letter bio Ghana for your slemo ye call no do expectation no ye 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

0: Na me ne former communications director for the Ghana Football Association, Ibrahim Sani Dara, Enkodi Enkomo Kakra. Senior, good morning.
1: Alatula.
0: Senior.
1: Alatula.
0: Yako yenim.
1: Good morning.
0: Good morning. Na bibi aboko de.
1: Nyamiandum bibi aboko.
0: Yeah, that's it. Baby, how are you? Adaji enim bati wa ma Ghana for umre kakra se on the Ultimate Sports Morning Show. Anopa yende Ghana football hong komo kakra eni yen wet cup no. But first of all, yebeba yen Black Stars ene so. Enura wunya kwenya ehwe France ni Morocco.
1: I mean, kwenya shwe mati no pa.
0: Onem se Morocco nana ye the only rep ema Africa. Baby, ye pim to do ye no. 10 African countries ni nyina ba bia Morocco do obi antimi enu ho enti nura na hopes ne wo soro pa e de ma Morocco but after say I can see no proud to the game no now we nim say France for obeye de omode ye omuyi
1: debi na me now me nim say you know France e overwhelming favorite for competition na me nim say game no mo boy debi ye pa because France, sani almost in the 50 year no. Just a ujina unansu ye pa ansa na wichu miye biti yon. And minimse, because of that, no ni the star quality of France wano. Ah, e wase Morocco for etumi Kenya omu huye. But the result, no ba anasa no, anyemi wanwa because wish ya potential world champions. We share potential world champions na ABA akwakoba na that stage na I don't think say a lingua se asem e o say G2 must say France in terms of star quality na omo no as compared to Morocco no omo Morocco ko enim bebre so the outcome of the match na anyame wanwa.
0: Okay. And there's a already a France for you and ready. There's a final and
1: Ombedu. Ombedu final. Ombedu final. To say something, I do want to like a tournament in Ombedu. Because players are Omuano. Masa, a bow bow. Players are Omuano. Would you share on the third line, Umpo, Dembele, Mbappe, Olise? Now, these are the best players in the world. Only Omoshiana, Omoshawa, Ungu, and you must.
0: Okay.
1: And they are potential world champions, to be honest. They are Omoibi, dear. This is Yamin Kwana, Edia, me too, me to be a few of them, but me are confident that they are among. It's Omo and Dufina Accra, Omo Dufina Accra. Omo and Duko are final. They are ombre to me at the co-announce.
0: Okay. Ibrahim Sani Dara, I don't know. Young Black Stars. So after saying yeah, and exit, you know, recommendations, Ben, and wako you be our dear Black Stars, yechi yache, udi yechi and the recommendations, Ben, I'll be here. Said a baby to me, I throw a new story about the Black Stars.
1: First of all, no. Dennis, the woman in this, anyone be brave, Ghana for a bit more cafe in nine idea. A bit more say, Yam Pam way, Fawibra, you way, Fawibra, anyone will be brave. You be honest with ourselves. Before I echo World Cup, we said, second round for a hand baby, to your baby.
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1: Honestly, you measure expectations, but the employee for me, you know, and I hope no cause will cry my name is idea. Yes, after this, I'm trying to talk to you.
0: Yen hwe na yen san fa sani emra because line mu na ho kra line mu na hunti yehwe na yensan emfa sane dara emra back on the show yehwe ni yentutu ni amene yensan emfa no emra na yentua another can see yentua show no so ose messages do na egusiwa eba bare yehwe na yenyiyi emfriwo enkakra akra ose good morning alatula sempa sports really fantastic by all standard. I say keep it up. Better luck next time, Morocco. I know I'm working a messenger. Or they Emma Morocco for no. Morocco, I want for a time which is na Marco Mark Candy and Moka is Nipa B Kwamano. Moro, I say good morning, Allah to Moro message or the by no Moro yeah John so Ewoha. Another one if we awa or say GFA must be dissolved, coach must stay. And no awa and so message or the by no no Mr. Anopa Yankoma ye di ye ni Henry ho enkomo ewo ha and ti baby a mode mu messages no and nam no de and yadi bit me remato aso ho and the amamo dazi fa krabi sosu na tani ba na ye view ho.
3: Yeah me deka krabi sosu nti ye game ni de honestly once you see ye we Ghana de ye we walk up. Tisi ya the Abekano a ye league. The league in so ye the facilities nebo. I want to be your talent, no. Facilities, no. Unya talent, no. So you as a mind, me an open the American say as a mind, as a ministry, NSC, GFA, yema facilities, no. Bebia, you bet me produce talent, no. And who ain't nyaye? Because who ain't nyaye? When I walk up here, yehi, look at the facilities. And no me hwe Real Madrid for omu stadium no Madrid stadium no won say pitches now pitch no e bi wa pitch ni edua ne machine so and every season bi I won say there's a teams you meet say Manchester United money adeno me say Man U kosi stadium a eye ai that's a 100,000 capacity ah no ya we pitch na every year be a pitch no enya fa ne be dua de bia no na won se Ghana de na yeso ye dua nsansan ye 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Sometimes we need to see advance as say ye advance ye nya hwe kura de ye nsi bi nka ho no ye wa sipon ye wa akra ye wo kumase ye watermelon. Nay, I'll get me Jaimanes say to the sense. Calf competition keke. Calf ne club level. Emponia, yo kodema, near meaty. And this is two baby and penny for bum, a casamua, sometimes in penny for and penny for qua and then you can say game no bumka, or when the bum and sunny above all crudema. What is so bad? And to blasters in the debia, you spend huge on the blasters, Babano, Nefia pro. 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
0: na na kwa me say comparison to Madrid ne de emfa
3: na na kwa Benfica minimum say no we can meet Madrid but here is the case ya Morocco me see about be 2 years ni tournament be na Morocco host ye but who the one you required get one. Baby, NSC Nasu Yeno, baby, a Minister of Youth and Sports and Recreation. Ya baby, or Nantico, na Agopamano Suno, a one nanya, a hokranyo. Baby, NSC Noti, a Nasu Yenoti. awon hwa go pama wo do a ewo krodwem ha aba bi a sports and recreation ministry ni ewo awon nanti ekwo yago pama no so ne kwa ya anya papa until sabe wo de ba wo de see be wo see be wo qualifies September e de amob last stars ewo ni ebe jina so gidi paint ni ade e hwe akra sports dem ya wo kwa I see you, especially with suicide one.
0: They say anything is in a sicano. Now,
3: mentally, maybe still say, Sicano, why you just see Kawain, you're the first supporters call US. You're just Kawain, and you're tabby $20 million. You're spending on blasters, you're just Kawain. It means maintenance, no, any priority. And yes, you are Ghana need maintenance culture. Ghana, but Ghana need be an individual or no one can say sinifie or no one can say sin facilities minimum. Yeah, or maintenance culture. And then that's on money there. Yeah, the any maintenance culture. And we hear and yeah, dear, we hear it. And until the maker say, I am so Ghana, your talent. Say, so maybe our talent here. Walk up now under 17 for walk up no. On my be war, Oceania, you're from a year, Samoa far qualify, Samoa, yeah, Omo qualify for World Cup. Omo ba we a Morocco, Samoa qualify. Well, qualify, Oba. Say, countries, Nibibri, say, Uko, Uko Asia, Australia, China, Japan, North Korea, Omo dia and your qualification. 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As a man in Naya, ya can be. Ya ya jeans are born, ya empress, ya beco in him. Umperso beco in him. And tia do babia, adina, and no man so ye, edema, a omo hey, a bonus no. Won't mean ye, and tia what you be, I won't mean for press and tonoso. Press and won't mean for tonoso. Won't mean for press and fantonoso. Ya media, messi, a dear way, mean I da. 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And number be one more, the intimidia acquire in Sibing room. 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Because, sir, your instant see between maintaining and Noma, your intimid maintaining ye. 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
3: 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That's how we do football. Sana sports in the city. 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Now my cat's also our best player. Mbappe.
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3: Well, Pierre will France, no? Facilities now are from, no? And yet, Messi, a do baby, no, crano, she, ne, health wise. Barcelona, for, and so, so, ni, muye, and ne, Messi, all over. All baby, yeah, facilities, you will call them, yeah, yeah, as at now, ye, niya, go, pama, ba, kwa, ye, timi, bo, papa, bia, also. Aman for Kwago Pamasua, hey, debi on Mekasa.
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3: Teams in the room was semi final. 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I'm ready. Kaya Bono Cryte will be already walk up.
0: My address is a bit me the way. And then Sani Edin Koma. Hello, Senior Atabinka. All right. Okay. Twice
3: Yeah, I mean, fancy, and I need a young man or Munirom.
0: Okay.
3: Because a band is a walk up now. 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
7: Ombe
1: 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All the other aspects aka ye na. 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Obi be kase. 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anko for your expectation na mpeni fo nso fa warning ye me ma before world cup ye say ansa na e be ko world cup guys and your man here cos me final here cos me say this meanwhile who in preference team no anya no team e be to me ako world cup semi final and no ma nkrofo di o makuma ni obi bi a she team no anko anko ba me sana na ya o ma he disappointed kika you know ni ma en wo say ye ka let's just be honest with ourselves ye ka no cremen chair public ni me say ye team no and no baby are ye jeans a do honomo. Baby or mwe dunu crano or my idea. Yum bomb abaso and encourage them so that by the next time me bit me I do some tempers one. But ye knew ho.
0: Ye knew ho, coaching ho and sense this time around after exit, you know. Said ye current grass by ye see when your time and fan prepare team near the do you think ye long term contract be I debema coach be no way Jumadia Maya being a formidable Black Star squad?
1: Ye here pa ye in some wapitan. The players or person or dreams on bit to me up bois at him knocking. And look at my instability. And now, before so Ghana starting 11 a year there. Then, for 11 the tea as in pass to the Juana player. Umbebo different starting 11, Ubi Abebo different players. Why? Because you're stable. And into Miss Ressa, you're bad the year this round of coaching now, you're penal. Yen kope kucha o ni ebe tu miyata na afi bo. Afi bo ni ni den 4 years and above. Na ye tu miyama yanya number one, yanya abu tre amano. Se onti minye yen ti niye. say a bomb matches back in the unions have been a resort now called year. It is part of the building process, you know, to be perfect. But the result now called year cannot you start a permanent. Yanko, you will not. Yanko, you will not. Not yes, start you all over again. A big tournament be a meeting be a beam. I was assigned to me build the beam. And into Miss Rampini for say, Yabafi, Miss Re. Yan Peko, I be a Jumano Beshen. Pressure on the background, Yan Jumanichi. Yan Jumanichi. Yan who say? Only team no echo for several years, and yes, Abia after some few years, bitter and a few months, bitter. Yes, I'm no Eddie Fufuaba. Yes, I am to mean to me. Yes, I am to mean to mean to me. Yes, stability, and yes, that's 11. And into Miss Rapa, I say this should be our target.
0: Okay, now
1: I was curious. Yeah, what way honestly, yeah, to be piano.
0: Yet
1: to be Chianica. Because all the 100,000 and above. All the 100,000 and above.
0: 100,000 and above.
1: So almost. All the 100, because the price, no, no.
0: Senior. Yes, yes, yes, yes, the best. And the 100,000 and above. No, bet me, I am not my.
1: Me inside media can be boa. But Ghana for Bedia too. Who spend this Sikaki to a bit towards national team Benko? My sister denied the ma football. That's not the case. If we want to be among the best footballing nations in the world, we should be ready to pay for it. We should be ready to pay for it. It's a prize now. Top coaches prize now more than $300,000 and above. There are Carlos Perez or Albay on one side in the vacuum start then.
5: We need to say Tiamu
1: and only now yet Tiamu top dollar. Yes, Tiamu top dollar. Yeah, person here football in here and yet football and yet football no and yet be a 40,000, 50,000. The no crowd man go for him. CKDA. Now, you're coming to say, you're far or minus, you can be a good football. But yes, sir, I'm going to compete at the highest level. Obviously, 100,000. So, there's something here, who says, Sika? What is it? Now, here. If I put a start for between a couple of years. Okay, sir, Morocco for here, and they come in after this. I'm a video analyst. I'm a fan of Liverpool and a buyer. Okay, sir, I'm a fan of Liverpool and buyer. She can't want Liverpool, no, I'm betting a man, I'm betting a man, Liverpool. But Uko Ghana, Uko Cafe, Yakofa video analyst at Liverpool, about the Tiano 40 and 50,000. You hear what the media will say. I think you have to say, yeah, media, no. Yeah, co competitions, now, yeah, When we come, we tell the people what we see. How many media for now, Morocco for Ghana media for? Ah, Morocco for a Chiamoka. So, I'm on the show, stadium, strong facility. So, Ghana, na yeah, Chiamoka. Generally, 54 African countries, some were better across the hospital. Because from the cafe, I'm pretty full of this guy. But you know, I'm a European clubs. Obetum, and if you football near the same year, it was a bohunka, and you think Nankasa Hunkampo, in Yamabi, facilities, infrastructure, Nabia, it was a bonny in Ahunka, Untimi Yabako, Untimi say, Sikao Black Stars, Nkwaho, expected results. And also, yeah, infrastructure. I'm not here. I'm not here. I'm not here. I'm not here. I'm infrastructure. I'm not here. I'm not here. I'm not here. I'm not here. Yeah, but say yeah, the biara, the two black stars in Kwame a bit in your bonka. But under 70 to your coach car, under 20 to your coach car, and then I go to Numpo, where to me I selected the right players. I'm an abo, I'm a bo, it's me a bat to that.
0: MFNCO because minim said yeah yeah peno crano what it in you know 0302216545 0302216546 yeah back and humano sunagana for anopay no so eddie abba answer ya die who abashan to say quarter final stage yeah do you know prediction you know yeah welcome Adam Brands Joe prediction you know say a nay Spain any Belgium na the FM so obey to me Eddie prediction no afa number so 0244 340426 number no and no hello good morning.
8: Good morning.
0: We didn't baby Akaza free.
8: I let him by
0: Joe Isaac. Isaac into you.
8: I let you nana man power.
0: No way. No way pa
8: ten in the channel. I let you wake up here, Papa. Then minya the two air can. Okay, you call wake up 2022 cut a buyer. Yet is your post car. Any email chat I can buy it. Now, if you say my SFO, $200 million, say, or more fancy, from Brabant, or if I need to do all of that. Up to now, as a last year, Muhammad Dina, yes, president, every Okocha, Okocha, so I will buy a project. But up to now, you will see what I see. As I'm sure from by the window, you may, because I'm not going to be in the summer with Sabuana. I let you. Yet the summer with Sabuana, you will be out, first one, you will be. The other part,
0: But I say 0302216545. Hello, good morning. 0302216545. 0302216546. Hello, good morning.
9: Hello, good morning.
0: Bacho Odini baby, how can I free?
9: Bacho Medin Mungwa.
0: Yen Tio.
9: Aha. So Ewo, essential. National anthem.
10: The ultimate
9: sports show. Me, problem is home. I got to Ukraine. National anthem. Me to me. National anthem. Give me a whole national anthem. Crap to us. Then a bell. Yeah, boom. Yeah. To come high. Yeah, parking. Yeah. Be behind you. Come high. Yeah. Never had the ball. In your hand. Yeah. Ko I was very disappointed in some of your panita
0: Hello, good morning.
11: Yes, you know, Alatu.
0: Yes, sir. We didn't even be a cousin for you.
11: Na go for some me dey JB down kwa. That's a trick as well.
0: JB into you.
11: Bu mo jama. Dey she me dan as pa pa pa pa pa pa pa. I say say no woman come no me. No man dey dey no oka. 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No man wetin me no kwa na oka. Me ya tin so say e po ku. O man we depend dey meeting bomb. Dey tell you to mind say you be o jo so tete so. O jo so tete so be a dey be a we dey card so for the kitchen. I didn't see him over to a certain one, so they get themselves for pay. Not be an accounts, so I won't know. No one in Okodana for no Pedia, I won't know. I won't know. Come here, Gunny, where I bro. Yes, say your man there could be a better time. There are some cars on the public room, number 10 Musu. Today is here. No better than the Gunner, I did.
0: But I say, young family, you know, and count 0302216545. 0302216546. Hello, good morning.
12: Good morning, Alatu.
0: Yes, our boss. We didn't baby Akazafri.
12: We didn't Nanaya. I'm busy cooking.
0: Nanaya. Nanaya. Yentio.
12: Mr. Master, when I say, Dana, when you put a deal anymore, how many more papas was woman? Your money and say, I bro. I brought no more for Ghana. We said, facility, sir. At the Japan, my own business, yeah, ma'am. Profo. I told my name, so I brought.
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12: I said, Kurane nema oma chesi makufu munu. 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
0: Yamfa, the last caller. Hello, 0302216545. 0302216545. Hello, good morning.
14: Yes, sir. We didn't even be a cousin. Yes, you. But the only thing is, Ghana Hank has been for us to be in Poland. I was a question asking Obisan Obisan, almost on Pesada Canoe. Because when you can create a team,
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14: the callback has not the letter the whole channel. The main idea is on Pesada Canoe, I say, Gana for say, your channel can't see in Janica. You've been a friend of the same thing, I'm going to go on Mobo Gana for another thing. Say, Winnie Pano, Ubenius Casaca, near Hunia Flow Balls, and Napay. And a poet, Messi. Gomo, I can't gana fast on my papa. And to say, you just cannot then be here, say, oh, my. Yet, almost in all came to say, we are the president, supporters, and co-pack. You say, Mosi Akaba, fine. Quenna Akaba, and Akaba, and then it gave away a petition. Say, because he says, a Muslim Yanka. Then they in a year, they compare Omuna Murphy no Mumbo Blano, which is Omuna Mumbo, my decision, and to say. Okay, France, I couldn't. I didn't see the MPM who to choose an uncle. Let the Piat Omuna move from the Ghana for a dear who's from him. Now, send me a fact to go here, we are from my just saying, Kunko Bobo Pakiso. But for the moment, Pagana for us, I move back up for the demo. I didn't say, the pitch is me 9 years. The pitch is me 9 years. So we're here, Ghana Pacha, saying Kunko Bobo Mohonmo. The Ghana has get two pitches in 3 minutes, and may I go another day. Ya bua na sebe ya deni pelipo mutima edesa ya kesi se so musi meyanka gina le support campe enne ya na muleta de onu ya so mo kwot meyim ho anu supporters campe ne matchin ne nsi ye kuye so mo fesi enko park adem ya brother aden bone bene dia yemu letu mi dasi
0: 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Yankopon and your case Otna na on Tinanim and Fan Show. Na onsu Jumedia Udiwasa Sisubiano and Yinshra Mfa Mapa and Tiwe Aye de Omame Ede Mao. Another one so Efi Aye Inspector Messi Aye Trinwaho Inspector Messi Trinwan so Ede Ma Aye Immigration of Aye Superintendent of Immigration Deputy Superintendent of Immigration DSI Aye Madame Yvonne Aye Kutu Madam Yvonne Kutu, and there a one so birthday in tea, deputy superintendent, Mama Yamau, special happy birthday. Also, a flower side, and now, ne Udio birthday in tea, and this special wish in so Mao. The other one, also, Efri, Jessica. A.K.A. AJ, Mensa Jessica, and so say, or the this wish, my Staff Sergeant Etunya, our military police headquarters, Accra, and a Staff Sergeant Etunya, also, and then our birthday, anyway, if we AJ honor, say, and for this special wish, Mao, Yankopon, and show, Staff Sergeant Etunya, on your case, until the moon show, now, on my this special day, you know, and you shall see, and for Mao, the last one, also, Mrs. Equestria menu, so, Juma, Ewo Kenya, but in Meno kase uwo wabedu Ghana ene eye wonso u birthday Mr. Apia ense yemfa this wishy ema mesese kwesu ya menu wonso enjoy your day this special day ene eye wawo day onyo kase na ontine ni mpemfa encho ndi on that note you know ya de special birthday wishes no ebesi na ya dan yon akoto nkraba na wache abo pepepe ewo asempa 94.7 FM so ene eye Friday thank God it's Friday yon komra ya ba ide ni ebetrim ewo amanone
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0: Waddle!

BBM. 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And you must know. 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Training stories and the fillers in the night. As soon as I saw this one, I'm a CMA. 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

0: example, say a quantum wisdom. 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And Oma Bibri, Nagana, this year, Nemu won't perform months. The old year when you bet you, and it's your rubber.
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0: Any tea, Tiabuchenko, Akuqua Manqua, Akuntejo, Eddie Bro was Sempa, 94.7 FM. So,
2: you dream in Dana, same young woman on name. 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You almost will know. Yes, you are here. 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
3: A memory debia, a bonusia, a permusia, a question of what a change lay your home, our approach, said the Akum, any diabetrufi, the year who near her, the year, near the abba, the anyano, and you can say,
2: yes. 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
0: Yabaran woman who do I won't perform my swa, you bet me the abu Ghana. 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Or my impuntu. Na how bought a sign? Passport won't send some. Nina, ye de bro. Ewa brochinkum with you medium. Yabesas one wakwanya. No one share one.
4: Robert J.B. because of free Germany.
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4: 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Womu clan, now so program, no more so project, no more.
0: Shannon, say a minute de beer. 6 p.m. Bogan near Abrochinkum. 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
1: 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Eye Nsoma Season 8 Grand Finale. Wey serious artists and a music icons and a bass ye. Bisa KJ Eden Hamano ebe ba be bo Odoka Painter. 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Makes Max the Gazin so any ni crew no omo be ma eho eja aso. 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

0: Prince Soma Season 8 Grand Finale imu o. 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A ewo Accra Kasua Quantum ono so. Kai se time no eye 4 p.m. na ye nyinda yatena se 6 p.m. ni a picking a live ewa Doom TV so. En Soma. Yes, sure. A Doom TV. Ye wazo yes.
1: Wake up and run a ball. 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No one's here. Electrolan Ghana Limited. Eddie Stadium. No bowfie. And one is a Obeto Samsung. TCL. And a Nasco Smart TV. A 50 inch. 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A hoodro. And a free Zappa decoder. Electrolan. 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

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I'm proud of it, and I'm proud of Africa. Oh, you know what I mean? I'm too bad, baby. Bad, baby.

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Yeraso Etin Kunjaso. 9:30 in the edition of Ebepim. Shannon Suse and National Clean Up Exercise Day. Friday, Saturday. Faho Jimbi. It's an Ubiya Atun Shopum. 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Sede Beya Atun Renchimbia in Sutu.

0: DSTV. 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O qualify for that raffle. Oba showroom ahrubia betimi ne edin sa waso fra electroland e 0503159739 0503159739 ana 0502989894 electroland also bring in the stadium home. 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
0: 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Eti faguso aye red awa to edi aye black awa to edi. No one say oh darling *920*9#. *920*9#. 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
3: 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It is a special plea from His Excellency. Yes, see, Yaman AFA. And I took it once every month to cry, KSRD, we are Kenya Baroka, former. Greater Accra Regional Minister. And the side be by ah, that can be as well. Yeah, ah, just an sanitation day. Eh, no, no, not yet. Titi, moa, yeah, titi, yeah, the whoopija, and net dash on no pija, and I feel ootim. And now, mama, titi, muna, acquire them. I never acquire my a shooting libraries, and ya acquire, and never been foul. Oh, and never been for penny, I say, buffa sober sinko. Already got an answer down, sonada, not Nasa took who's a shame. Most of our day we the level of if you know the insurance top I got a bit my container to the whole live on YouTube. What is that? I got a bit my container. Very, team when a bastard boy's best head boy, a bastard boy is almost alive. Yeah, we check that and down, but slaps that settle. She's so timid, who you know, able to pull all that out. It's a new hopper, yeah, pioneers and get to a crantic. I said, for me. And on Sunday, about to yingina, yingina, a West Sales Ball, the final of Nsuma Season 8. A final of Nsuma Season 8. Yingina, yingina, and then Mugolano, yeah, my wide ring as and get to a. It's the final, and I bust on 4 p.m. yingina, yabo, yes, yes, or was a free. I bra. Come and support your own feeling the power already, no? And I'm with you, you know them already. But it be our first time out to me, can you? and Kwala reality show no fine and I do so. Your friend is from we are season 8. Tiana, the Wakoyi Champion, the West House Ball, Tiana Wakash and Sosa, and so at Yamela too. There will be a quab. I get your trouble, Prince.
4: So be a just
3: intercontinental ballet segments as a power. World Cup, you go so able to two and Naka Kraka, and to 2 years 9 7 year control full two, ye 2 to 2, Mama Ubia, and when last ye moa, the Ekaka Quarrel, Atelena, and a good to Hano. I tell him, man, I can't go to our big boys now, and I can't even why I ran no money. Why, Mako, Naka, France, Argentina, England, Belgium, you know, I was quite now. I'm not about war to I don't know. Bon, will be a hobo. But I never know my GB pain one and Namaji. Mama GGB pain, France, the first one, the third, US, or which media, England, 19, you met my. I is coming home, why is coming home,
4: I'm a hobby that.
3: I still want one more to move by BD and Frank Cancer, and then you live in S of Jacob. And why yarn won't you mean when you're one of the best courts in the world? But some on the boss team now, the likes of Steven Gerrard, John Terry, Buddy Wayne Rooney, Buddy, Buddy, you know, MFA. But these guys are being, you know, semi final, but Remo has some bit magic BD in England in the Euro, so much me be MFA. Now, they are hoping to do it now in England. Bottom of against Mexico, no. Just a microphone, and yet you know, and almost the same team winning now. Because sometimes you need a winner, a winner. Coach, you had a mentality, no. You know, in competition, but get some shoot your day. Just the challenges are one in competition, and you made the ball. For our brain, I think that mentality, no, that's England for the team. Almost let's see how, you know, quarter final, you know, quarter possibly the semi final, no, basically. But so far, it be here, I'm hoping. France, they're almost born in. France, I'm born.
4: France, they can call.
3: Oh, my, oh, there be all my men, the Modi, Argentina, no, Bessian, or Brabet, yeah.
4: They resided in the
3: France. No, I'm waiting. No, I shall one, no, Paraguay. Eh, yeah, King Greece, Abby. Paraguay, Petre, sir. I'm laying it. I could try to pack, phonetic, pack, about to make a baby, and there'll be any assembly. And they're right, so. The first quarterfinal game, Basso, it was France versus Morocco. Almost a man castle, Obama, Africa, and Morocco 4, and a Roman Yamontoqua, and Omoko. The Tomoan, a good one, when Musa Morocco 4, and Omoko Montoqua, and I'm on a France.
4: I'm going to be doing them doing.
3: I had your hammer, like two king, yeah, waya, waya, waya, and your brother, and Yaman King, and Mbappe, and Usman Dembele, and a ball goes to the 2-1. And now, they say, no, just Mbappe, and I just say, Messi shall be. He said, "Onwa she, Messi say, I'll be 8 nibi. Okay, I'll be 8 nibi. Any ever. Papa, onwa so, I be submit my BBD a few more. It's a nidi, I want some city, I don't want some so ever. Ebe, hey, you know, my money effe. Untunashtand them. Ah, daddy, that come on, yeah. Who said, these are little things, sir. This part of the world, especially Ghana, oh, I say, we the nyahwe. On social media, you see young guys insulting big boys who brow up bono more fun. What if I brand it on channel to age any panel bono and they and some can say, TBA to so you must show, but because of politics and tea and panophobia, boom, so means me boom pa.
4: It will be a cassette and
3: some polyphobia be boom panomo effwa. The youth be a young guy be a to insult when it wasn't good. 4 years ago, 8 years ago, it is not good now. When you thought say it was bad years ago, why is it good now? It is not. Maybe we should condemn it. I can't look in the face of Samir Nchi or Wallace or Diego and insult them and say was a name out who video now. I said, I can say, get back, Kayan, the vice president, okay. But no. I wish our vice president, a mirror, and I saw all you should see most of the young girls around, and yet a toyer, and some woman was also with my TV. No, the first female vice president of Ghana, a huge. I am a young girl, see, she's the one they should be looking up to. They shouldn't be looking up to Joanne Nufu, Brian Tok, Brian Honey, Brian Announcer, it is order already, and now we are watching TV. No. The greatest achievement, and they say, you aspire to be the vice president of Ghana, like Her Excellency. Or even Sir Obeye, the first female president of Ghana. I say, there should be aspirations. I give you what? Obeye aspire to become. and don't be nice you projected them all. We said near mana and we be na ye and puana ala tu was so tuna uno be man kwada nature. Nana mention why you na made a set number channel a school for me. Classroom a bit hobby. Maybe that what come back with team hall table no so. Na kinki. The one say ala tu most of these videos that come out unprotected sex. Gwala kwa landi no. Unprotected sex. It's any one was say your call and that's what we shall when yes, I'm not in
5: supplying. So, what do you carry one and
3: I mean, dynamite is all your boy, you know.
5: Okay.
3: Your boy, Tell me what is it? I want chicken.
5: Okay.
3: German, I'm
5: now pork. You just say we to make pork will leave you.
3: I so soon you are living. What I say? So that is a they plan to go find home buy. But
5: my young who the new man go
3: find. I know the other side can be people that are sana. Man, they are buy. So yeah, but what cap you know? Kylian Mbappe, Osman Dembele, Oman Dembele Dishonko. Mbappe at his age, and in Yemen, all your World Cup national, that should be the Susudia. I'm going to play his voice be. Mbappe, see that on the American and for Yemen, about Jordan, and for Yemen. Nitty the mentality of Kylian Mbappe. I'll let you. And like a kick, name where did he let you know? One simple part. O share the goal we are guy dey na for ayi for Morocco for Titi and coach say Messi on rana your semi final but Messi ah we ni film o film ni buanfu ni buanfu si ayi na film na ni age kra obo aro a channel dey sham and the respect to woman did dey no you can look in the face of Didier and disrespect him and that so many stubborn guys around that you need to be a manager and squeeze something from them to, for us to get the win so now you say akwa ayi nua ba kwipi wa mantem dey no yema ni mobi. Yeah, but one man would be not go no. There could be other punishments. That tennisica, nay be a woman, I don't know. I'm an ambu, I don't know. No, I'm an ammo. Oh, yeah, yeah, they say no. And Colana, I don't want two tables, so a bomb lashes thing now. Yeah, if you can crack, there are other forms of punishment.
5: Yeah,
3: Binny said, you know, be a will fear, Colana Petit, or Mane TV. A Binny saw Pesa Cumelo Cumelono, or Mane Cumelono, near ma, a baby problem of feelings. Mammy, I am
5: one in the
3: air. Number Cosalent or Nunia, they are divvy worker normally, but so was in there. As I make a seven mammy who has some woman near the idea, Nepal and Albano,
5: a shino,
3: who are their back of bony, Kunkrak, Bonetico, Managona, no, my mammy back on the badness, I was shankwing. There are other forms of punishment.
5: Oh, no.
3: And I know boy, idiot punishment. Maybe we could have punished him in other ways than letting it affect the nation. Because maybe we needed him. Oh, and in the end, no. When I obey him, so uncle Jenny. No, could be him now, man. Time so I'm not one. Call us on the music there. Oh, yeah. Where for?
5: Oh.
3: And so credit to France. Oh, my Morocco film.
5: Oh, my idea, Father.
3: And then, maybe you're fortunate. Maybe they will talk about the mentality of African sides and how far we can go from here. And if in the near future or very soon, there's an African country will be to major World Cup. Maybe in the next World Cup, when you know Morocco and then you know Spain, more baby will see maybe you'll meet Magia. Maybe you host and win. Maybe you host and win. Portugal, Spain. And then Morocco. And before that, I'm February crab and a betcher. So African champions are out. I'm on the near castle mate Mekita and Frank Andiako. And the two Frank was a hood draw. Real Madrid forward Kylian Mbappe. Say 64 goals. The all-time top scorer for France. I already know. Oh, 57. Or no call jab on a boat. Chairman dear. I'll 200 no bedu. Ten or chess and goes to one in the one. World Cup processor or baby. Two more World Cups to even play. Looking at his age, the next World Cup will be 27. The next World Cup, next year, we also when I'm fan say 31. No, with my son, but another World Cup will be in class. I'm coming here, when you were 35. No, son, but another World Cup at 35, you can still play. So, on the records, I would want you in your best setting in Nunsumusa or best setting in Nunsu. I'm trying to Griezmann with Terry Henry, 51, Griezmann of 44 million, Jabon, the chairman, and Equanima, France record scorer at the World Cup. 20 World Cup goals. And that's 20. Three separate World Cups. 2018, small boy danger, no above four goals. my friends je World Cup no 2022 obo 8 goals je golden boot no 2026 ya obo 8 goals dole je golden boot no wetwa 8 no share je golden boot no wetwa ah wa bo 8 na e wo be bo bia saka because we semi final abo
5: obo bo so
3: e no wo possible final so so bo
5: e cha kwa ne nana
3: afi 8 goals wa je obo share 10 no on Messi am adena ye de why de we see dia dia ma alatu goal contribution record akwana ye so anu double figures we be the first player who register 11 direct goal contributions that is killing Mbappe for you wanja obey assist nano the odi enra pardon about the mele shame enko ummi no understand na woman sam na no den alatu anu den eh World Cup appearances say French player bought do pa of World Cup 20 appearances and then the record 20 appearances, 20 goals. That is incredible. Approximately a goal per game. That is Kylian Mbappe for you. Akwaboy, my one print here. After the win, Alatu, and Mbappe didn't say to draw. As a grand first, I think, I say, France team, you know, the best team at the tournament. France team, that's how we are invincible. Obi Asa, Shemi and Shania, the Alatu. Or say they have not won anything yet. This group of players, they have to prove. Trophy Benekita no. Obo we nyina, unya biasa japade nyina. Na hwere wo kra elatu, e dia ben kra da wo benya.
5: Paso obi ani so.
3: Team Mbappe.
6: It's always great to reach the semi-finals. I think it's an important milestone for us as a team. So we're very happy to be in the last four once again. I've been a world champion and a runner-up, but this team is neither world champion nor runner-up. So at the moment, it isn't the strongest. It's the one with the most potential, the one we can most easily see succeeding, the one with so many qualities. It allows you to dream, of course, but the strongest? I've always said that the strongest teams are the ones that win. I don't see a World Cup trophy next to me, so until proven otherwise, it isn't the strongest team. Of course, it gives you confidence when you step onto the pitch, but once on the pitch, you have to prove yourself, and we've still got quite a lot to prove if we want to be known as that invincible team or live up to all the superlatives you've mentioned.
3: As I say, Castle me invincible, they still have a lot to prove. It's a runity, Kylian Mbappe do tuja. And I don't know they tuja says, see how, you know, we squad now holding a year. Can they walk for World Cup games to do a pa? Hey, on one. Now, I on one, and yet I who took a kick. As I saw what's our pitch in this, we are captain, and I two. Born with your mom parking is in any more. Hannah City, you know. A mom parking is in any more. But as captain, and we'll be our boy born in the Rodia, my friends. I saw only deep by example. So I never say a boy's new one. So also walk a World Cup, Dodo. Also now captain Samba and a ball. Also now one of our Dodo, and I say game to draw the Amagana. What did I pack and so show it? Show working. Show working. When I was so young, Tizigi, watch a World Cup pain. Watch a World Cup pain. Who to watch it? My ball from one to one rough off. Yes, sir. Tim Mbappe.
6: Of course, I feel. Of course I feel good. It's a team and a group I'm very fond of. There are many players in this team who are friends, whom I've known for many years. And we also have the younger players who see me a bit as a veteran. I have to set an example for the team, particularly on the emotional side. On the pitch, they are players who know how to play football. But on the emotional side, because I'm the player who's played the most World Cup matches for the team and I know what it's like to play in a World Cup, I need to pass that on to my teammates.
3: I need to pass that on to my teammates. Men am about to do it to me. Nimu send me a World Cup match. Ah, I let you. Ah, for your case, ma'am. Ah, let you also. But Adrenaline song. Yes. It's a France through to the next stage of a competition and Morocco for the year. We'll be saying, talk, young guys. Morocco coach, and say, I'm proud of what they have achieved to get to back to back quarterfinals. I mean, it is incredible. So they are happy with what they have achieved. Yeah, they are. And then Spain, the Belgium, Nebo. Now, Belgium, this Spain game, no son of a dream, Pines, and get to 7 p.m. and a match in El Paso. And all now, Spain coach La Fuente did some to Gasek and Biasono. One more, a team back corners of football with this one made my fifth tournament. But my man, it's Timunia and the Alatu, a draw why I saw one year to be able, say, a Becca, say, your champion, and yet quarterfinals. Trump and Yeno Toba to be whoa, and so we bed your film and turn on the abatima co to a soldier to grass, they know what is at stake. I'm going to say for a moment, dogs and some bedua, but Hano Maduno, or matches a way, Rebeduha, and Mom, Omidia Niadine Beduha. Now, Norway, as so in England, the Pims watching a 9 p.m. Aratatatatata. Norway had you, Omotronomo Hadrin, England, so Sonia Prepersoje, and Menin Cabian and Betche, and Patronia, Norway, I can say you, Nakwan Biasono, England for so Casano. Norway. Ellen Haaland will be any done so so bad. Haaland versus Wayne.
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3: Saka, Nasser versus Jude Bellingham versus Harry Kane. That is it. Haaland is able to just say, a big game. Now, England fan biya ya ne na dwen se ese se omo hye no we no ma omo mfa ai se mo na se mje eh we big we England no no kasa no won se wo no England o to so bo no bo no ai funny but in any country you know we there so chen no we for said omo de ne ba wake up so so mbeye no e so mehye nti ko wa de ko wa
9: it's a special game, yeah, definitely. I think for me it's super special because I play in England and I'm born in England and yeah, you also play against teammates and everything, so it's a bit, it's not weird, but it's, I don't know the name in English. It's a funny game, and it's going to be nice.
10: England fans are super confident of progressing. Should they maybe stay humble?
9: I think everyone should stay humble, but yeah, they should be confident of progressing, definitely. It's England.
3: All right, they should be confident of progressing. And then, yeah, Chairman General, they two draw hold of my day one seven so ever. That is a man, Erling Haaland. So that game, as we're about to be the extra person, you know, so we're going to be and at the end World Cup, no seven, Bruno Fernandes, after some good move, you're still calling social media, but be our turning off comments, our turning off notification, our turning off VBS, and Punk of Food Channel. Bebe now believe he said, or who wants to or your tele. It is said, Obe, man, who quine, now, Kunkun dinner, Yajuma. Now, a boy, another man, and yan a flask, work up, no, and ya quine, good work up, no, chairman to chin the one side, to chin the one side. Now, was an anno, oh man, a passy, Nenefe. Oh, boy, through pass, man, red, Nenefe. Kick your own son, a fabo, where the million in Bappy Bor, Romo Bor, where Messi no letter Martinez, Mobo, Romo Bor, Mambo B, Akoya Monsa, yes, if you were, or mob, the social media, would me comment to Bruno Fernandez, social media, be near the idea. I also do. Tell me a little bit. The first touchdown, our Coban training ground, no? It was interesting. Or say, did you buy this? So, did you say in recent times, Chelsea, I say, a top club? What buy, no, no, or buy, so, or baby, winning. And Premier League, you know, you're in fact too much, is in it. You're a bonnet crack. We're also being a good president, Washasi.
11: This to come to this club was the right one. The potential of the team and the squad made me very excited to find a squad to work with. The way they have not so long ago played, compete on the highest level gave me assurance that the potential of the team was there. So now it will be the work to carry on very many of the things that they've done and to know that we come in a very competitive level, Premier League, but that's a challenge. This challenge, this chance to prove that we can do great things, that we can create a solid base to be competitive as soon as possible, and we want to start good. The first years and the first games. I'm not thinking about May. I'm thinking about September. More going in short blocks, and we want to start good. And for that, we have a good precision for that.
3: All right, want to start good, and we have a good preseason for that. I don't need the chairman to drop. I let you make up. Now, you can just as Alejandro Garnacho Roma. I need to temper my home. I'm a hesa when be so Roma. I be far on loan. Chelsea person kokra kra. But Roma said that be mumma any loan answer. Obe bone far. Now I hesa bit my permanent ya. Tell me the better on some. And so about likes of missing you would mean Roma. I need to tell home. I'm a hesa. Name a bit me. Akuyi and so at the amma one more. Edison United. Neko no e ayako. I not at the corner, Yako, but the Akaka Kone say he's going to have another medical. Our first medical, there's going to be a final medical, and near her say final decision to me, Abasua. Nature said, no, so only if you are United, who are by the Eba Lukaku. Oh, I let you a baby be uba. for the Besiktas that the money more person come from Napoli. That's it. They are kaka corner, but 10 million euros. Hey, 10 million euros. Look at Kuwait, 10 million. And I'm on to Monte so. And the second world trick and the sun and water. Look at what Chili Munsu is 10 million. And to Besiktas for some Okita 5. Why? Hey, I'm a check way Munsu. Some men nursery. They're banning it. Yes, sir. And I'm saying them, I'll let you. Money laundry, no money, one wine, money, air cost. Oh, some men nursery, you know. It's only 39. No, no, 10 hours in police custody. So on any partners be money laundry pa some this sika e gremu ye money me wash sika no ye amu ye pa e la tebi mu akukuduro
4: there say sudi we list ye be so pa
3: e be so pa
4: be so pa
3: na ala tusa ne so ho ye awu ni me say e den ye be chi wo ala bi ma ya from ho di
4: obi ni ma ya from ho di
3: e ya de awu ye e beti ma chi wo so so de me de ala tumi de me tumi ye wo there are things people are doing na ye hu am some ye successful ala tu ye kase ko ye bia you can't
4: David David
3: you can ana jo microphone na Kofo Yanema.
4: Kofo Yanema.
3: Share. And yes, it is not easy. Tell what I'm saying. Okay, I say, at what can be me? Let him say, what they, about a tone.
4: Today.
3: Keep your tabaton. I did. What a cross ambition. Cast away Javi beer, Javi beer.
4: Who said the old banner one call Javi beer, but what a cross abeton on an idea.
3: And I won't kiss a man, can't be seen, Chairman. So, cast away Jack of Edwin. Who said, why a fit pa? Slim, when
12: Discipline.
3: Discipline. Why are you? No caps.
12: Even beggar, no cry, man. Ben. Hey, easy.
3: Don't be cry.
12: At all, zero.
3: Don't be cry.
12: Since February 14th.
3: How many months are you?
12: February, March, April, May, June.
3: June, your July.
12: Patch
3: why? Why you? Hey. And what do you eat?
12: Oh. Kontomre, beans, in Torwa. No one no more crying. Light soup and so on. What?
3: Kontomre, who did you then?
12: Zero. And then chicken. No, chicken, fish. Chicken, fish. Kontomre, chicken, fish. In Torwa, chicken, fish. Beans, chicken, fish. Soup, chicken, fish. No pork, no beef. Mense you be ejuma o. Me kandi e mai.
4: O kandi o no ya. Amane so a.
12: We are not exercising so tem. Who say? Who say? Say ah oh yeah. Na so ya. Exercise e yezi o.
4: That's not easy. No wa bre.
12: Yeah. Enye de o pe ni bi no.
3: Ah okay. Are you going to do how long are you going to do that forever?
12: Oh in fact me ma me who 3 months o. But me, the certain who resource no. Now vim ne buy na me na kwa ka ho but me ni pa bi se me impose. Na the rate at Twitter me kon. I feel they be here na me tie e.
3: Kete. We said e bi akoba 1 month we say ho 1 month na kwa san ho dia.
12: Ya ho na danger no one.
3: Say ho ko ba.
12: Well, Honda danger no one. It is say
3: maybe then
12: you maintenance balance.
3: Well, maybe you introduce little caps.
12: Oh yeah, Saturdays.
3: Balance.
12: Say Saturdays no na. Me call football, the away football na. Watch it be too hard. Yeah, na inya
3: bad. I do not know.
12: But I now can pesa me yes I la tuno.
3: Say
12: 65 kilograms.
3: Sure. Yeah, tini pa mo susi ni oh yes. That be one more bar. I see we jabi biya. I for bar on the cross. I be sure we say we jai bat.
12: Bat. Bat. Never there. Na chese I want say aso.
3: Don't you wait? Don't you wait?
4: Pressure I woke you man there.
12: 5 minister mafimu
3: ma yes you have you
12: pa mafimu rough
3: you pa o de komo komo de o de bi afia bro kira ma
4: de o de bi aba
12: pa na se mi share maestro o ka chem
3: o ma e to make
12: e o make e so share baba ngida Boston abontin so just like that when you way see you
3: me na ma ko je mani o
12: baba ngida yi na nye bad
3: wow
12: oh nye bad nye bad kra but Charlie cash no dear I remember
3: na bi bia bo soro
12: say me nsa si form team
13: So ope asama kachi yanko pa kachi mfama.
14: Okay, bide minkahwin.
13: Okay.
14: Minkahwin che fama. And the mamusu,
13: oka kwa kwa. Okay, okay. But it is true. Welcome to expensive.
14: Chale enyezi. Hwe metukwa ahwe ball. Minka me tukwa ahwe ball. Liverpool dey nam ze me fakwa. May the black star. This is my third World Cup, right?
13: Oh wow!
14: Germany, South Africa, and then this. May the cotu kweti. I mean, kwa Egypt, makwa South Africa, yakwa Angola. Yeah, just say. But this one, Masa, Charlie, especially Boston, and easy.
13: The tickets and the transportation
14: and food. Oh no! America, oh my mia mo trip. To stadium, a normal $5 round trip. What we earn $80 for bus? Park and ride. What we earn round trip? $80.
13: Ah, on a normal day, yes, I know. Hey,
14: $5.
13: Hey, Charlie.
14: But you feel it there. What we keep it, baby? At least me far train at the core stadium and back. No, it was $3. $3 in free back. We show match ticket in Kwania. Oh, okay. Free back. Some of me or Germany so we show match ticket free. But Boston was tough.
13: Wow.
14: Okay. And Atlanta so hey. Any issue? Alatu.
5: Akwaba.
14: Yenya. Flood. Yes, it's flood. Yes, it's and it's Eric. I mean, pet shovel ne a crante.
5: And come up, but you best start it. Abedi Black Stars. Black Stars, they say, quite a recommendation. Say, Benya, and they are true. A new story for the Black Stars. But the mentality of African countries, you call the World Cup.
14: Onim, Obieka mentality. Me start it, yes.
5: Yeah, no, and I won't come up. You actually on the national anthem.
14: Tell them, say, who cause it? I'm out for starting frame, you know. That make boy, and no home come up.
5: Okay.
14: But I'm a fuck mentality and African mentality. Unim, Timmy started your own research. There's something called strength and conditioning.
5: Okay.
14: Ewo, sports in general, and football in particular. And I started realizing, your problem, no African team's problem, or most teams' problem, are woman to me and sustaining. One lead or whatever beyond 80 minutes. It is what the sports people call the S&C indicators. Strength and conditioning. Okay, how many of our African players played in the semi-final of the UEFA Champions League? Not too many. Catch them, you won't get more than 5. African players, one Obama, African national teams played in the semi-final of the UEFA Champions League. Oh, the level of conditioning required to sustain the performance to that level. No, a honor after the me who say problem neighbor. Look, me research. No, me name so baby Sam is and come me the buy me call Piki Ngolo Kante ne SNC data. You'll be amazed. He was at his peak. You know, he was way ahead of the whole French national team. He was the highest in terms of SNC, Ngolo Kante. Until I see, Ngolo surveys the whole land. The rest is water. Into our conditioning level. So look at the Ghana Black Stars team. Or even look at one of the disappointing emotions, Senegalese national team. Their most elite player, I think, about Crystal Palace. Crystal Palace is the most elite team. They are in the French league, all right. But French league teams are in a drew that top level. Crystal Palace reached the final of
5: UEFA
14: one of them. Conference
5: league. It was the Conference League.
14: It is a core number that are playing at the elite level to have the condition required to perform 100 and whatever minutes at the same level. Inti no, ubra, oh mentality asem na ye kanu. Afed ye ubra, it started affecting with judgment. Iti from franchise me the bro fun be film. O tackle start here late. O thinking on the ball start here late. Afed ye the way you even go your runs start here slower. In the pace condition now, oh, they share oh, first two goals in the 80th minute, oh, the last 10 minutes. Oh, Serbian, former player, now, nah, Obabe, yeah, apology, say, one can hear my African players. Eh, me apo. It's the say African countries, ye betie, asem no ka, niya fa, bapane, womune, who say, or so, niye ne, bobo. And our conditioning is not elite. In the pia, wo bobo, no abria. Ala tu wabo boda. Hey, wabre pa me say ye the pass betu wenim.
3: Wabo boda. Wabo pa.
14: Ye the pass betu wenim pa. We need to have ball. We need to have ball. Untumi nkofa.
3: Hey, eh hutu.
14: Me say we need to have ball. Ya map ah miss me che ball he pass ye the ma 30th minute and ka wa peke ko. I'm still doing the research. I've done a lot of reading around SNC. And it is showing that it is one of Africa's biggest problems. Look, Moroccan team, no. Oh, they look. We always say Moroccan team, but their conditioning level is above the average African team conditioning level. And your conditioning, Senegal was conditioning, Cote d'Ivoire was conditioning, Ghana cry a concede later, Croatia's goal. Second goal, it came relatively late.
3: Late, yeah. So yeah. You better see energy.
14: And the conditioning. But look at the English team, one more conditioning. The Argentina team, I'm not for a cancer. Yeah. By the time the cross came, one more winning goal. No. Oh, say Egyptians, woman to me a repo. Guy named a free header. When to me a repo, I had to wabre. I'm telling you. Look. England against one more boy uncle for stretching England. The Hurricane Freeman. Their last game.
3: Yeah.
14: England coach who said no tired legs abem. The Egyptian coach should have subbed Salah. Mo Salah, mini Mo Salah, my shame Mo Salah. Normal Mo Salah will not fall down. Sir, tackle on team she. In fact, Oshie Womo second goal now. The Mo Salah take it off no. Monsieur pace or the koe. He was even shoved. One top of him and all the koe. But by the time I fed there, AR, Adrian, this is not Mo Salah. But your pimp like a crown, not that form. And your conditioning. I'm telling you, football stamina, papa. And the elite level is serious. It is, so say, England. They have players who played in Champions League final in
3: about DR Congo.
14: Ah, na DR Congo. Who send an omo no omo pimso?
3: Omo no pimso pa. DR Congo crowd sa give them the kwase kono lose.
14: Exactly.
3: Give you up just like.
14: Me say ball near 80 minutes anka by now African teams here that's who. Ball near 80 minutes. Look at the number of goals African teams have conceded. And you giving up a lot to. And your brain. And you give me
3: because
14: they are about to 80th minute. No, and one has you need a set a different level near the cup to the 120.
3: And they are mono abro for not titana.
14: Only reserve. Now, beginning, no, only nail pim so into young fans energy level. No, the peak is at 10. But only name pims one, the Muna Moho, 1-1, 2-2, 3-3, Moko, 4-4, Moko, 5-5, Moko, 6-6. Yeah, you do 8 in your pim. It's your no extra 9-10. Because of the competitive level, baby, or boss, the competitive level is higher.
3: Okay.
14: It is high. Look, it is for no nothing. Now, Unya, you can get the same. Player with the similar talent, or but Arsenal, the condition, be elite chain, the sebi with all due respect, the Obo Brighton and Hove Albion. The Obo Brighton and Hove Albion. Check the World Cup semi-final. Soon, Ebeba, you will see the players who will be there. Ebe Arsenal players from England. Ebe Arsenal players, Man City players, Liverpool players.
3: The top level of league now, Mbono.
14: Yes!
3: And my and your boah, but
14: yes.
3: The day and the number.
14: Yes. Look at the Spanish team. It is Barcelona, Real Madrid. Look at the French team. PSG Fire Muma. PSG Co Champions League. Semi final. Conditioning the world fitness level near high. You know, that is what my research is telling me. It's not the only thing, but it is our mentality now here, Canada. Here, Senegal team, no. I think about, apart from Sadio Mane and some, about 9 of them are not born in Senegal. They are not born in Senegal. And see, when we say African mentality, what do we mean? What do we mean? 9 or so of them were not born in Senegal. Moroccan team, they are not born in Morocco. Cote d'Ivoire team, a lot of them left Cote d'Ivoire way earlier. Egypt now betime akase one more a lot local, but check the Egyptian 1-2. El Hali players no bo Champions League no quench.
3: So Apostle Alexander says special welcome to the noble CEO.
14: Thank you,
3: it's
14: sir.
3: It's always great listening to him. May the good Lord grant you all your heart desire in life, with jar guidance and blessings.
14: Amen.
3: Apostle, amen.
14: Amen. Amen.
3: Aka Ewo US, also please. Aka says Senegal replaced their players and they still lost to Belgium. I know Aka message or free US by. I don't know. Hello Kweku.
14: Oh Kweku. Hello Marfil.
3: Or say Allah, good morning. Kwaja there has nailed it. The whole problem is conditioning. Conditioning to withstand the full haul, not mentality. I say that's where cheating comes in. Soon pen. So when I am ready,
14: I'll have to read this.
3: Hello, Kweku. Message.
14: Ngolo. Ngolo Kante S and C. A revealing.
3: Okay.
14: A revealing.
3: Africans, you know, Yemra and Black Stars, you know, because meaning say you went World Cup in the Nabeco, but now attention basically was on the Black Stars because we are Ghana,
14: of course,
3: and you do run of 32.
14: Yes,
3: baby, you do, you know, do you think, yeah, baby, you're not as you do, and now say, oh, hey, team, Mikita, anytime you fire coaching in your mind, yeah. Round of 32, no cry, yeah.
14: Alatu, Black Stars, make Ojo Amete had there. They exceeded my expectations.
3: Really?
14: Yes. Based on their track record leading up to competition, no. Your last two friendly matches, you're losing 5 to Austria and lost 2 to Germany.
3: Germany. And we drew with Wales.
14: Yeah, co tournaments num Alatu, can you ube to me do on si ubosu? I catch him say na Ghana for do na you in your first starting 11.
3: There it.
14: No, you only more yes starting 11. Foul satu ubosu pa to say oh can national anthem.
3: There we
14: na catch him say na you in your first. Mimi Kono, this was my expectation. Say ye benya draw against Panama, we will lose heavily against England. That was, in fact, me stadium
3: on Ochata,
14: draw Panama,
3: and we will lose heavily
14: against
3: England,
14: and then lose narrowly to Croatia. Me chata, me sise in our Croatia the independence. It was a narrow loss to Croatia, but. Even though we didn't play extraordinarily well against Panama, Yenya win, ma, e wana me kache goma de she weche wo say, e wana vim ne start is heba. And then we put up this spectacular defensive performance against England. But, and also, football luck, kahon. But hardly does any team at the World Cup level defend for 90 minutes and succeed. And you're possible. And you're rare. Would they share teams that are trying to defend it throughout the tournament? Obed defend the Suke. Bakum Befum.
5: The team never press the chain with the
14: Befum. Enra Morocco were defending. Defending. Ball Mbappe this year. Out of nowhere, pam. But I was impressed with the performance against England. It exceeded my expectation. Emma Chale, I wanted the enemy referee Missika now I'm spending the crowd because a ninja made the whole stadium not easy. It almost exceeded my expectation. But we have something to build on. I don't hear me now. Me feel say we have something to build on. And we should try and build on this. Performance I put it up or Black Star.
5: Okay.
14: Name mum no. Quick one. Nietzsche amount for any ninja micrap shimini. The way Colombia shen de Colombia team we should have been able to beat them.
5: Over to us. Offer Masora Sabreti. Good morning, Allah.
14: And I may try
5: my
14: partner.
5: My dear brother Kojo has made my day with his analytical SNC, great revelation. great revelation of Maxwell Asabre. I don't know. Now, to say, you're film. Who the tactics of Carlos Queiroz is saying?
14: That is Carlos Queiroz. I was not surprised at all. That is typical Carlos Queiroz. And then, monitor Carlos Queiroz. And it's the reason he had to leave Madrid. Madrid from Pebble. Is the reason was it Portugal too that he had to leave? Portugal and Pebble away.
5: Offer zero to you from Cocoa Farm.
14: Oh, offer.
5: Quabri.
14: Offer zero to Tony there. Who he has over Quacko to draw. Important. Important. Papa. Oh, offer. My feel. Yeah, na brown. Next week. Yeah, prepare for final. Anyway. Ain't you know, that is Carlos Queiroz. The reason he stayed long in Iran is Iran fought that type of football. So I was not surprised at the tactics. He not mean him said defensively he would change the team. But going forward, that is typical Carlos Queiroz.
5: Okay.
14: No surprises there.
5: All right.
14: No surprises. If we want to keep him, may catch a Ghana forces say if we want to keep Carlos
5: Queiroz. And say coach, you know. Say Cassie Kipuna, said the Ghana fire is Suska Hono. No, you almost 100,000 and over.
14: Yeah, but that is
5: almost $150,000 a month.
14: Oh, and Nutina, yeah, Cassie, monkeys play by sizes.
5: Yo, yeah. Say, group tip and say, well, group
14: tip. Say, who's home? Yeah, they are coaches out there, they are coaching out.
5: Yeah.
14: Say, no, even player, now saying player, I'll bet turn £50 million. Just say, those days, Alan Shearer and I'm near £250,000. Yeah. Investigation. How much was Diego Maradona bought by Napoli? It's a market. No? That is where the market is. Oop, a decent coach. $100,000. So, you be back for you. You ain't now, me no. Aluatu. You be back for you. You be back for you. You be back for you. You be back for you. You be back for you. You be back for you. You And so you are swa 1 point something then yeah the Ama Black Star coach. A day na yepe. Because if you say we benya $30,000 coach, you get $30,000 output. That is the reality. Only man here Tuchel edge for England just because England want to cross the line. Once Gareth Southgate took them to the line, they want somebody who will cross the line. HSS trophy no more pad you. They are breaking the bank to pay to show that. Now say Uncle Ye yeah. With all the problems in England. England NHS problems. Ha! Okasa Osho omu NHS. Some medical issues. Pa.
5: Okay.
14: But they are also breaking the bank on football. So I say you decided.
5: Alright.
14: you know.
5: Moses say it's true because I watched Norway versus Brazil, and the Brazil team started attacking the Norway team has started attacking the Brazil team from the 70th minute. And hello, Kwakubi. So you see, N'Golo is not playing now because he has exhausted his conditioning to the brim. So he's on the bench for fresh blood to play. Hello, Kwakubi. Senior, you got the recommendations, Ben, and I'll be to me here on the Black Stars so that we can write a new story for the Black Stars moving forward.
12: Allow to start conversation, and yet, one of 5 minutes, 15 minutes conversation, and come on, I, Bobo.
5: Or say 15 minutes, that's
12: all.

0: development a substandard. France, England, Norway, Spain, Belgium. It is not an isolated case. You cannot decouple and just focus on football. And Obi sorry, I know Obi Sam say, na China, China, na China ball in here. Please check China's medals at the Olympic Games. Go and check how many medals China gets at the Olympic Games. Sports no unto me nyen in isolation. Unto me. No, baby, Sam say, ah, now Singapore, now Debbie Akojo, now we Singapore, now we Singapore, we Singapore. Check out what they do at Olympic in swimming, and in table tennis, and in badminton. Yeah, what are we winning? It is not an isolated matter. It's Obi Sam say, anti Black Stars, yeah, and there. Me, mom, yeah. No, Krenin, ya meaning, it's not a Black Star matter only. Here, Ebe Drew, wow, 4 years now, Fede, ya, yeah, kiki, kiko, oh, eh, Black Star, Yanko woke up. Na, ye referee, ye issues ni, nah. Ye copa, ye sit back to the drawing board. Ya, caught drawing boards, coach Abiwe. Drawing board.
1: The BI, that's what I mean.
0: Ya, ye drawing board, sir. It is the whole country. We have to sit down and decide on our development path. But taking it in a much bigger picture, I'm telling you, you cannot do it in isolation. Two people host games. You cannot host games without proper transportation systems. You cannot host games without proper accommodation systems. You cannot host games without so many. Things have to be in place and happen at the same time for it to be successful. Now, if the citizenry, we don't have the discipline to do what is right. In there, you declare sanitation day, as a one-off. I mean, I'm passing me via into the politics of it, but as a one-off, where is the systematic plan to ensure that consistently our sanitation problem is being resolved, and we will not take 10th July and say Obia Antony shop in a me but now who friends see you over banner. Ah, me and a person I better had it down.
1: 5 o'clock.
0: Now me say Hana meet the office. Ah, now me say in the may free office within 3 minutes. Me drew her.
1: Mudao.
0: Ah, oh, grrr. No, me drew. Me say,
1: that's a waffle left, you know.
0: And me say, but this is not how it should be. Here, Obi Wawa, when BA Shop Dakra on the deal.
1: Yeah.
0: Oi, own him, sir.
1: Minim pa.
0: Obi and BA Shop one day on the deal. And so, because the system has failed that person, our Otiane tax. Otiane tax, say, yeah. Moon, yeah, ball, and he say, so, Otia. But what catch and said the tax now we to training now so on sign to the shop non sign brand by we. I mean, we do this cleanup exercise. It's good to do it, but since 19 before I owe me. But now we need a more systematic, well-engineered program. It's the same thing for our football. You cannot do it in isolation. Then you see Morocco template. That Morocco template is not only what you go and see pitch and stadium. No. And yet a whole infrastructure network. Okay. I'm telling you, the transport, the trains that they brought in, they brought fresh trains, new trains, internal trains, trams, is working. Hospitals, health facilities, unya injury, dieting, what type of food to eat. You can't tell who bobo elite football. Now who did Oknonechinam? Sebi. Minka say nye duane pa mepe. But you can't do that. You can't. Inti Obi Sami for plan there. A national plan. I won't want us to isolate football. And our Black Stars pool for that matter. Na ye league in swe. Me isolated Black Stars ni enjoy Black Stars pe. Na ye league ne. That is even the fundamental question. Our league.
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0: Ye bebo league no eh. Park Benson ye bebo league. Ye bebo league no eh.

0: say kotoko your home ground ye hin. Your home ground in August e be ye hin. Say August ye starting league and I am the call September.
1: September.
0: September. But England for best start August and ka usually ne pese no me. By September, so that's August. By September, will Baba Yara be ready to host a league cup, a league game? Will Medema be ready to host Africa? Park Benzo ni ekobo ball.
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0: Mid now and come in himself best started with Medadrin. Medadrin, I mean, there a kumi cry the number of decision makers who were in the US. And Ukraine Ekumino. The number of decision makers who were in the United States and were likely to have driven Mimi drive here from Philly through Maryland to Boston. I drove me drive a car. And they drove on those roads and over those bridges and saw the rest stops. And they are decision makers.
1: In Ghana here.
0: They will come back and we will see anything. I don't get it. And so we're driving on this smooth asphalted road for hours and hours. People drove, yes, Kansas City from Rhode Island area to Kansas City by public transport is 30 hours. By road is 16 hours. Tell me where in Ghana you can drive for 10 kilometers without falling in a pothole. Show me. To show me, say we better drive it 10 kilometers. She on top pothole bakumu. 10 kilometers pen ame ma o. Ah, alatuti. Ama sama. Come on, Charlie. Enye easy o.
1: Sidi o si bempasi. Good morning. Yes, Ghana has always had sometimes to build on
0: something to build
1: something
0: on. Yes,
1: always something to build
0: but
1: on.
0: But we never do.
1: Since Senegal 1992,
0: true.
1: The modern era of our game. How have we been able to identify the issues to build on our foundations? Look at the opportunities we had after AFCON at Angola and the South Africa World Cup 2010. What happened afterwards? World Cup 2014 was disaster and didn't even qualify for 2018.
0: Also, senior, but yanya a national issue and yana well integrated. Na ye keep yeno isolation. It will lead us nowhere.
1: Mate, ye be wonra ye national anthem issue ne we see impacted the eba. Na wa body America kakra bi atua to e dia mai. MTK services for say ye fan to enim say eba no television set range from 5000 Ghana cedi and 15000 Ghana cedi on sa ebe ka bi. But I thought that television set na unya free DStv boxer. Yama 1 month subscription NT and also nsemoda electromat Ghana for Eddie Abba. And tibo modern say refrigerator horo ni bia no obema onsa aka electromat for aboboa no ope blender ope iron ni nyina no abuso ewo ho enti eno eye nsemoda MTK service for Edia Ba from electromat same 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the Ultimate Sports Morning Show senior yenko ho Yanko ye national anthem. No.
0: Meko national anthem. Mm-hmm. 2 minutes. Mehu Ngolo Adeno.
1: Okay.
0: It just occurred to me to check Ngolo Kanté's phenomenon among elite athletes. At his peak, roughly 2016 to 2021, Ngolo Kanté's strength and conditioning profile was one of the most unusual and elite in world football. A physiology built for relentless repeat effort, dominance, rather than showy athleticism. Very quickly, last one. What made his SNC profile special? Aerobic engine. Aerobic engine, world-class VO2, max territory, Kanté operated at intensities that most midfielders could sustain for 20 to 30 minutes. Most midfielders could sustain for 20 to 30 minutes, but he held them for 90 plus. Now, only in goal, where he at his peak. Only in the bem, and I'm a cast, only in the bem match 1-1, 2-2, 3-3, 4-4, 5-5. By the time we do 7, now waka. Now in goal, that's where he'll beat you. National anthem.
2: Unim.
1: Accra San Diego. Yeah. Accra to Cape Coast is 79 miles. And how many hours does it take you to reach Cape Coast?
0: Matthew said, 6 to 7, say. Se.
1: Okay.
0: 8 to 9 to Kumasi. What is that? Hey, it's okay. Who host AFCON? Just say, to me, yeah, contemporary.
1: There's a flight.
0: I'm out for free Boston, but I feel it here, boss, sign called Boston.
1: I'm going to drive you.
0: Yes! Mm. And the decision makers were there.
1: I'm going to drive you.
0: The president made a video. No? First of all, I think the president said it in jest. But yeah, in central phone, they are picky.
1: Yeah, man, I
0: and I pesad and yeah. And no meet here. Interesting point of interest. Hey, I'm mad, visa. No. Listen. The fact that Obijina Park so are on to national anthem on being in Chesa Unimoto. Let's have that in mind. In any case, Azuma Nelson, Obin correcting me. Now I know I'm a shisha echo. Any yalsechi. No ma confirm ya mami. Whether Azuma Nelson ever opened his mouth to sing the national anthem just before a fight. Say yeah the two anthem, yeah, bo anthem na flag. Whether Azuma Nelson opened his mouth, but he was world champion for more than a decade. Yeah, we are overplaying this thing. Please.
1: Okay.
0: Minkase ehunya. I will make sure. Look, I will encourage everybody to know how to sing it. There's no problem with that. I will encourage everybody, but you cannot make it a precondition to be selected into the team. How?
1: Okay.
0: It's Mbache Senke Semenyo. I am one of Henka. We need national anthem to my friend Semenyo. Is that what we are saying?
1: No.
0: Exactly. Let's not make it a big deal. Honest.
1: Matthew, see your hair from Kansas City. I'll say, Matthew, say greetings to Mr. Mensah. I used to play soccer with him at Lagos.
0: Thank you, thank
1: Saturday,
0: you.
1: Watching you from Kansas City.
0: I'll see
1: Matthew.
0: Oh, yeah, okay.
1: What's your turn on ball?
0: Yeah, my name can't show. Say five, no, five. No, me, now, me, change, ajeti.
1: Yeah, call me, more final words to Ghanaians. World Cup experience.
0: Final words to Ghanaians. Say, I think we exceeded expectations. The way I you free more against Colombia, but yenyabutre. Kaka, minim se da ye kansa, yenyabutre. But Ghana for yenyayadwin se eden na yepe. Because to get to the level that France, England, Spain, Belgium, Morocco have gotten, it requires extraordinary coordination and investment. And you're ordinary. And it's not only in one isolated football. You necessary a dream. Be beyond together for it all to come back to one puzzle. Madam Arsene.
1: All right, yeah, this room no ebesia yemfa ncia but obroni baby I will be a mama special good morning me say apom eye boko data bank see you and anopoy otin and can say on the show that is the idea. Okay mama here na birthday no akoji obi birthday aba me akoji obi birthday aba me nya ne yankwe special happy birthday to Mr. Kingsley Atta Boache and then your birthday we if your wife or Abikin and say your father's wish a month special happy birthday to Mr. Kingsley Atta Boache Nyangopon Shao na onyoke say good morning Alatula. To add to what Kojo is talking about, I have stopped comparing Europe and America to Ghana. To go to Rwanda, it is Africans who live there. Go there and see if it is for go there and see it for yourself. Also, go Rwanda, Africans netiwo. Now, one gaza pani go Rwanda.
0: Thank you, Uncle Mike. I keep asking, why can't we ban plastics here? Rwanda banning plastics. Am I improving sanitation? Yes, Rodney. Ban the bola got a yet to me. Rubber, and it won't decompose. Over 100 years, it won't decompose. If you don't have the money to do separation and recycle from household to industry level, then ban it. Don't generate it in the first place. Because only see come out there recycling. But in Europe, they are using plastics, but they recycle it. From household, they have separated it. who separate today? Who fat ball am here, sir? Back with your bottle, back with your rubber, back with your normal. Now, sir, now, the guy no be barber fano. Or no, sir, so what three tracks, so? Yeah, what three tracks? Or did he not be good back? So let's just ban it then, ban it!
1: All right. Ochina is Saturday, Marco Krikuman, te se unim no.
0: Pa!
1: Ochina ne mame dampum, ewo, eye, Krabo Kese, Kota Road, ewo.
0: Yeah, yeah, Suhum side, yeah.
1: And ti Ochina, yeah, twins afre, e jam fo.
0: Sure.
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1: Minim se, anka sam be fi hande, na onu swa kota echi, ame biya e fan, enti, yisye ni yese.
0: Yeah, no problem. No problem.
1: Yari siya ama yasitrem ato aso said you win him no a clean up a day and tiny nyanko ni en clean ni ema krumu and tina bibianso and ye come. Then it's a samwani alatula. Meno etina say 6:15 after sports news at 6. Said that's the oti ninka Eric S Dubody, team of evil producers nyanso et ye kama oti data bank see you running munyam for a ye kwedwa day mensa so
0: ever FY
1: Joel. 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
6: 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I contajo. Eddie Bro was Sempa 94.7 FM. So
8: you dream me, Dan, I say, you know, Muaman on it. You almost see a cra. You almost will know. Yes, you are here. You need Nasia. Yeah, Cabo.
9: Remember, Debia, a bonusia, a permusia. A question of what a change lay your home. Our approach, said the Yakum, any diabe drufi, the Yahoo, near her, the Ye, near the Abba, the Enyano, and you can say,
8: yes, abrochin kuma na dim tintim pa
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6: shenin so say e memene da bia 6 p And bogan near Abrochin Kumuni.
12: Hey, Roger, but you knew. Just say, are you with you? And see a draw.
13: And so I say, just who drew why I said you was sad one. Bra, but you can go ointment. Now, Cossoche, say so my enemy at your Mitchell team. The Yan is over here too, and some cake. Now they are strong when I'm and why no no.
14: Ani, se se Congo ointment, ya yeni mi atia, ya di aguchi wu mu se kama. 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
16: Ah!
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16: Hey, nana me wu wache.
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16: Kemia, e free bra wodi me call thanks to you computer clinic ba ye no. E na ma me hu aye fe, na me ye die nyina kosa no.
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1: 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Ke se kura de. 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
0: Any tea, Tia Bruchenko, Aqua Manqua, Akuntejo, Eddie Bro was Sempa, 94.7 FM. So,
2: it remained that I say, you know, woman on me. You almost see a cracker. You almost see a hunu. Yes, you are here. You know, it's a cabo.
3: Memory Debia, a bonusia, a pemusia, a question of what a change lay your home, our approach, said the Akuhu, any diabet drufi, the Yahu, near her, the ye, near the Abba, the Anyano, and you can say,
2: ye, say, abrochin kuma na dim tintim pa
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6: Say yes, pretty the men from the boys. 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

0: to eja to to fire them for importo fire them for importo a hard one
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2: so be areas no
1: ko fu dia happen eh ye friend se enyinem a happen maybe even so o ya ana elmina maybe adiemra tadi maybe yeah
2: obi na be obi like obi consult o na
1: ko yema obi me fa say challenges wo we bi adwuma we bi adwuma wa ha and to ba me na me decide ne be ma say be bi ya adwuma ne bi wo another person yes say so why obi so e bi bi wo me talk say o person de ne ko so aji e collapse ne de no u be tell say ga ga na fo obi no me ye ni brefo obi de say no obi de ye ye ye that kind of people
2: to be ma no sign power your ba man on e be ma koda
1: aha me wo yo no Sir, my yes, sir. Okay, yeah, met me on a Obia Koda. Same time, so you will be ordered. Sir, on say, Yena, your tonto oil, sir, yen fake figure, your cotic, yen, your tonto oil, two by me, or you will different type of oil. Met me the bar could be by bachelor. You will bottle ticket TV. Now, ye the fa, a bar in colors, 1, 2, 3 colors, a be green, red, na yellow, and that's color, na ya, dear.
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2: What about Omosua? Obu on Koji, your drubia, but almost say, Obeso, not about them near big jarwan is shopping and what you say?
3: And no, ye, society, secret society for manipulations, nibi.
2: Okay, let's all be good, you know.
3: Yeah, some, and no, manipulation, no, ya war time beer, ye be fret, bibiti say, conference, ye be co, near chira, dear. No much as we be these days, no, a per se, ye inco phobia, mutum, who's your nom, yom, who say, about damfo. 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

0: Yeah, metier for nyina kwa ba edeba ya system jumedie so ewo asempa 94.7 FM. 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I'm a sad and you drew her. New court, you be woof ye. Now, stuff what to tomb now. We the Asaba, we the Sakayaba, we the Sophia bar, we Eddie and Yoma, Eddie, a South Ball, Abba, we are you seeing, you know, winsome, near cleaning your community. Come on. 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
0: 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Doc, morning beam.
1: 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Ye din chefi as Dr. Penia or da hospital nano Dr. Akosia Edu Ayaho. 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Yes, I dance the dear papa and crowd for power who TV so radio so internet. And Mia who drone on so back and dance the phone be power specialist about hospital. Drone off and last stop, you Kumasi on crime. And now ye war takra, the Kumasi of Yase, Yeni Jasper Flint Station Edition, Mo, a put to Jacontas of Quinus, Lake Root, and a war. A cry war Quabinia, Quabinia ACP Quans and a block factory, no ED and Shenmunafi Takra, the war, and Naja Estate Customs Road. 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

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Oh, by yes, she. Why have you ever said malaria? But malaria dry and cock. Time for better more yamu if ye. Time for better more afro and alba fit. Time for crab better more severe constipation. 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So wangu symptoms wani mnjina ebi. 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

0: 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I said, now, I eat it three. When I sing, I out of bone fracture, don't put a mobile pain with your bra. Your bone specialist, a better case in your Dutch channel, and for how be a emerald. Sabi pampa, bonny be our noom, halitosis, bad breath, and can't kind a idea hygiene. A name at the banner dorsum, a beer old team, a beer old hunum sinusitis, a beer old minuna sa, a chrono ewo, tonsillitis, and one stamina making, a beer old severe liver problem, not a bobo or straw, a descentable, require a diabetic about winning. 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Ye will kumasi ya on crime and a water cry. The kumasi of a year say ye any jasper flame station in the moon wo a puto ja contrast a quine so lake road and a year a cry or quabina quabina AC because any blood factory no AD and shed him. Nafi takra de or a nudge estate customs through the any single washing bin no din shed more fray 5 5 5 7 9 7 8 7 8 0 2 0 0 3 8 3 8 3 1 and 0 2 4 4 5 4 4 4 2 2 Monday to Saturdays and the idea you must Sunday penny day you may be holidays yeah yeah juma our your branches in adults is a baby our jabra na uti power time nyame ya aduma da sene sabre ya nso ye dia pom de ho nsam no e bebro
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2: Sign
1: 7.
3: Watch your say, I'm a wife for how many years?
1: 20 years.
3: Good. Our 20 years. No, I was
1: saying. I'm a one soon.
3: So,
1: Nancy, now 20 years.
4: I say, sorry.
1: Yes, no, no, say, say.
4: Yes, no, no, say, or dinkining or studying for 3 years.
1: And don't count home.
4: And don't count it. Our young girl say 17.
1: Okay.
4: No, then I was 7.
1: It is 17 years. Nti ye 3 years and say 3 years and then ya wari.
3: So say 20 kura do
1: ba.
3: What
1: is 17 years.
3: Okay, I'll get there.
1: It is 17 years no ne oba na won so.
4: 7.
1: Aye ade. 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
1: 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No, to who did said you to yeah offer. When was the last time we took school fees? Din or hell. And I'm saying this is here. No person will ban you. Then some warrior die. When my come here, here one now do kuna at the kitchen. 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No to worry me.
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2: I look at all this.
1: See, the same thing sir for 18 years.
4: Say mpacho. Mpacho, say no can. Na just say tamo hunu no oyee adwuma o Australia.
1: And one na make say no oyee adwuma na o say oba no ne call sofu bi ona. Sofu ni tu ni say o me di sofu.
4: Sofu no tu no funa chi no. Ono no catch sofu ni say onya bote no mpesika ngu akakransa.
1: Aha na ye de.
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1: Asa Nancy de okike ni nyina na and the up say.
4: Okay.
2: Na re shi. Ma je juma na be yeso fo because ya shall come say nyame se wonu so simple. Asam ni nyina no.
1: But de oba keke si ni nyina na be and the up say. Sofo ne ka so e sofo no wa ja na be yeso fo.
4: Ama we wate branch kra ma no. Wehu. Into a branch in the man on
2: now. Oh, so I've got branch, but no, you are sorry. You probably let how you are.
4: Pineapple tree. Oh, see, so from the tea branch in the man, that besides, say, where he or said, Domic.
1: Oh, then, kick up places.
4: Okay. Into a sort of tea man, no, wow, or no, so I tell you, so from P.
1: He wanted to tell me the real truth and the real truth to na make him. So what you say? Na me ne nyasa ye kagu ono no de no person obetena radio so ka.
4: So person o ka na o kwa mu bi ya no.
1: Ehu na eto ono no conclude say na yire ne ye narcissist. Bro for the brain me no. Say na yire ne ye narcissist.
2: Kakra ka bi.
1: Aha. However, I can even ka ho asem go have advised him. Say we have to me for my radio so. Na me ye he ne. But then no we heard the same pattern. From another branch here, onosu chese onosu yiri.
4: Esa video
1: wa bre. To ba ne so wo twene ho kakra be ma ne ntane ho ase. And pa ba bi e pese en ze yem focus wo mu so. But gina wo mu nsem no so e de to ati vo. So wo ye be ma. Bi bia show by force ze unye o honke uni akadia ye de ware a. 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That is why I said, "Uye Christo ni na okwa so na obeware a sori ni bamu no." Na so na make sure say be man wo asetena pa. 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
1: 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Sadie we maka. And you don't tell yourself say me waria mana ye yama me. Enye ye bema o waria you are incurring cost. And ti se won so so be waria. Don't go and marry. Se be ye ye. 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Yeah, Christopher, and yet, sir. Some guys are Christopher, we don't think deeper. Yeah, you're lazy because you're hiding behind Nyame Beye, Nyame Beye, iti. A Christopher, are lazy. Instead of us to think critically, you apply critical thinking, you know. You said that, yeah, oh, Nyame Beye, Nyame Nema, on the Nyame Nema, many pedidi. And the man is near the quotations are kata kata so. But Yamina many paddy did ye, but Nippon and Wadrian at home. 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
2: you say. I buy, I say.
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1: 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Oh, are in here, cacrabbing about us on Bejai. 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
5: 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Our Bobby Bessiano, and or catches what the man a year called by your council. 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Ko jo bayire no e bi na wo famia no adi o. 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
4: But say mfaso wo mu ne ma wo. 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
5: 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What you say?
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6: 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Ye free be bishi, ye free be dream, and ni near a kekam. But ni na ya miki kani na ye. 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At the foam wat tam, ana se, wasu da ye no wa ye business even when ye sa 1 million no, e da so, and ye fiscal cash, ye shall votum. It's not the money, Miss Rew. Ukwa ne a shong comes a kojo. Me say I'm between a blue chase civil and this is a in reality. Say connection because by a son of my over age, ah, coming. Ya shown console call US, so call Canada, call Australia, maybe ya call Yapa, ya show being console call Canada, only passports. It's a don't know, I have it on dresses a boga, a wagana, or the secret to toboga and tarisha, because that's why Bancom Shaba say, oh no, no, on Sagana house, Canada, say US, when you're uncoy. It's whilst you are in Ghana, do something to help yourself.
5: Good.
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5: I saw for a bit.
2: I don't know.
4: But sir, we
2: are man say this so for.
4: Me pray super.
5: Let me say party. The whole issue is asofudie yam for like ye ni criteria be this of food.
4: Debi.
5: What dey ahwe nkofo na ye interview more ha. 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And now we call occur to mu. 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
4: Sofo.
5: I have dey ahwe the procedure no.
2: We be chankrofo
5: what you say? Ye ba chi wa. E ti asofudie no. And you'll be the show be so for be sorry about saying I'm your friend now. Oh, only why I'm a cousin, I'm your friend.
2: I feel the best show. Yeah, you're a cross.
5: No, it's your fraud, TTA. And you're one who TN would decision to follow him or not. That's the whole thing.
2: I don't know how you answer.
5: Oh, and as of the end, measure be as a. Obi ntimi nkasa wo onye ye ma onye sofo wo se gana ya gajo bi wo me ma onye sofo na ajise nsori na omo won hyehye ye wo mu no Pentecost Roman CSC apostolic bibobi Anglican mo no eno na omo
2: procedures of God
5: assemblies of aha but nsori ya be ya the living God of the Indian church of the healing power hand of God the Indian ya bibabibe die. Oh no no! When you're in the diocese, I know I start to school demo.
2: Jesus Christ of intermediary confinement. I'm sorry. asori kura bi am you wo dinner ya chro na wo she sentence kura you wrong
5: ono no wa sori ne se nyamia friend so ye so fon wa starting na park so ni school dem bobo mpae eno anya nipa mionu di na chi na omba ye hire baba na fo ne nemu na bobo mpae mankofo a afi wo se fellowship no mo she school dem sa afi de sa na ya sori so what you say
2: na mo you profo di bi ka
5: 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Now, who's what you process it? Now, by rinse and sign, we and dear, and you know, mine are crammed. Mara say, you can't say, Ubia,
2: freedom of
5: association. You know, it won't ask you, it's in a yas on for bemoon your mom, you know, or mine intimate punish you, Muno. 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
4: we say we are who she
5: on one srama so for my bi ansrama ni mabi ansrama and shutu omu to riches na emu mu wa beto oyo na etimi shutu obi to riches na bi so for the wall e de consider your riches am so for na juska na so for no srama na your riches I say go beti asore no
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4: family,
2: the same kind of a typical account.
4: Any plane.
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5: obutrim bi na no kan say the other side of the coin
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5: 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We are not talking about morality in marriage. And we a different topic.
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5: Ye ma moral. 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
2: ani obi experience
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4: yet
5: we are not talking about that one today se mrema ye kwase ye be ka no na we will talk about but this one we are specific ye ne mema na ekasa fo awariye mu ani wo finances eti ye tu mema fo se krachi
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1: And it's not Yakupon Casamoya, Beman, no, or Mubua for. You should be a cushion or a pillow for them, for man to lie on you. And so, are we a pillow? What was I by a pan in idea?
0: Bah, was it? And all Bible, say, I was all by
1: my me, but because I have my Bible. I hear Miss Bible say, and money a man of Bua for. And it's
2: interviewed
1: one who one was a woman of two fellow who told
0: me, Bua and I do teen you never told.
1: Aya hotoso a hotoso se se
0: san. Awaso wa Justin no do Uber do tin na ba to so
1: de ade. Okali sa. Omo kwa ko wa se ko jo crisis ya sa le tie.
0: Debi.
1: Ba de so ye hia.
0: You need to so especially ba especially se ma ba mu a ho.
1: Yes.
0: Especially ma wa wade ni mu a. Enyo ma bi wo ho no mo kra utimi so to nkra na. Eno no kra at the blind side of Berman. Ba ma unkunu hu se this is what you've done.
1: Yes.
0: So what you say?
1: It gives a certain kind of respect to be
0: cra. Book says it is cra or baby be free ni
1: ku. Hey, Reza. Yeah, baby, so we are more high, we are more Canada.
2: And yes, sir.
0: Oko jo mo cra, no cra na. 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
0: 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Mm-hmm. 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
2: yeah,
0: why worry bear my only that capacity the usunya no no. And why worry we enti emwabi waha fabua ukunu. So what you say? Enti don't compare yourself to a large yere. Don't compare yourself to your neighbor's wife.
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0: listen to me well
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1: that to yas the room for no so I was
0: there be there o there na ye kan ya ya ware no ye mi no yasem one day in your soul phone so I will talk to them. Aye,
1: and
0: they hear me in the air. 0302216545. 0302216546 and a 45 emu bi out fry be fire radio ni na ye. Good morning but your din baby akase free
3: me
0: din din the first lower radio no but all fry my radio ni conform
3: but
0: din din say ade baby awo ne nsio to ana
3: daddy
0: aha afi na ye clear within the same beam
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0: aw e kwa be aso no faso maska ne shi
3: eh so ni niska
0: o se sai what's he saying? Hello? Oh, line I'll drop it. What's the bear man is who Niska? What's the bear man is who Niska? Hello, good morning. Obi also. Oh, line, okay. 0302 216546. 0302 216546. Good morning.
4: Good morning, Dr. Cozy.
0: Yeah.
4: So we are working.
0: Yeah, me a dominion.
4: Because we know issue before coming our number. Nanka my show, Nanka. For me, cop problem mupa. Yeah.
0: Hey, about day.
4: About my name, wife, I say.
0: And the wife was saying, "So we move in to the car."
4: Because about my name, woman. My name, I will back. The minute I change for nothing, I just collaborate with me and I say, because maybe you want any. Yeah, you back. My mouth talk one bibia. Let's see. That's a new of a castle upon. I said, you want me to change the bia. It's what you say. You can't pass it. You want me and son. You're back. You should to turn yama.
0: It is our time and come here with the next one. The car back who among worry.
4: Yes,
0: okay.
4: And I'm a crack of the list.
0: Mm-hmm.
4: And I'm going to turn your man.
0: Okay,
4: Frank, I mean, you're worried. We are Nanka and one of my show with you. What does it?
0: Mm-hmm.
4: Or see, there be that. Let's say I'm off for the air. And I know you're going on things. I'm going on some mommy. Probably only buy and I'm a film. Scam a bob one, my container, the same in a container crap on the safe. The yama, Nanka, I do the age.
0: There
4: won't wanna scan a day, as I said, the container is one of the morning. I bought so I did. On Bucket, not Yanian, Nanka, or not so come at the young point, baby.
0: Oh, yeah, day.
4: me adwuma wie me aluminium fabricator that yem top na ye ye na sa ye adwuma wa ka
5: okay
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5: mhm
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5: ntizia what is the problem
4: me me problem is say pressure oye se ya osisi
5: pressure ne ye de ba me ma me one pressure ne ba ko e den two ye den
4: pressure ne se me me se o se aware anse na ya wo second mo o se da bi da o se ye wo
5: okay aha na na bi mhm
4: second so no do you want me to cast a crying?
5: Yes.
4: I don't pay me friend.
5: Yes. Omuadi.
4: Yeah. I don't pay me friend. Me ne ne cast a. Me dem pa boy ko ese on tong. On tong ya no on tong bi. 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But dem de chase a fema. 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
5: Okay. 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
4: yeah
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4: 26 years.
5: Nti opeso wo ne manyi na wi no sori so. And secondly, wo hu se wo che. 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Ti wani beti wani no. Now to turn your man out to turn your man and now three. There's only a wood three way. Now when you're sick, your mother about to tell you, there's all the bell or bafufra. One of them says, oh, we see a four with the Zenuku Yaje. Ain't he also me to turn your arm to turn your man also watch it? And then your mother be brebian and yet worry. There was another papa's work canoe, but I want us to discuss that thing different day. It's a while soon and in Tennessee. Now, I just it shouldn't be always you. The worker now also want to was, you know. It looks like every decision is coming from you. Until you, what the ano, until what the ano die, umu. It looks like so now also press Ochre. However, on also your bar, a lot of mechanism cause you onimu. It is she's also considering herself. So what you say? It is you people have to meet at an understanding joint junction. I will bet ten as you on also bet two as and this ah, I bet count you on also bet can die. Said the
4: worker. The
5: American, the American of me, yeah. Joel de Bema. Why near four before? Thank you very much, Minia. Also bet me up, so 0302216545 0302216546. And we'll be our fry, ever pick your naffy. Yeah, din komo, opeso bo din, some of your candy, opeso de council will be a person near shah. We are ready to listen to you. Opeso secure advice and swa. We are ready here. Good morning. Okay. 0302216545. 0302216546. While sir, yeah, check course in Ibino, make come for Bwediwa Herbal Center, Eddie Amount. Moya Ware for Namuntoko in Jina Wuhuan. Nessa Wirino, Yinyi, Nawodia Unkwa, dia Mpacho P. 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
7: Good morning.
5: Okay, you did it, baby. I can say free.
7: Didn't you need money?
5: Okay. But you're it too.
7: I'm a super good. Now, let's make my advice.
5: But you're it too.
7: experience more calm. This my family, they are younger, gay school, I know beyond continue. They are in a fight, take a crown, and share by them, Simipena. That's a minute, and I know class 6. Here is school, I'm a navy, me and the Denecoto at the Pam, and when I need them by my name, I sound like you're in a wedding. I found an hour two. I can't. Best one. The music now. Yesterday, be ya. The name me and them call me and them future this year. Every man may have about from just. Jacob Penny this year. You may do a dinner. Obama best actor so also for some make a character. No, it's no. You say what when you die for first. Only the. Come here, the day you complain, share my family members, not to me, who is there, no. Or Mukra, man, buy a deer. Not knowing, I'm a friend, and no dating. No, just one day or day, and some about some why you do. I will let you think I can't tell you. I will let you know. Jamie, what name is Colano Hoko? Yeah.
5: And Granny, yes, eh?
7: All that three. You've been in Ukra for 10 years.
5: Okay. So what the end of cry the unim the old show hun cry. It is good she left. The kind of cry that show.
7: Yeah.
5: And Tisanka you will die.
7: Serious. Okay. No cry papa person, me to meet them. Miss shoot it and approach with that food.
5: Now you have a woman pie. Yeah, for a moment you'll be relieved. Obey your key. Says it's yeah, oh you okay, by me boy.
7: Oh, see there, I can tell you the trick there. Open me chunk. Mene the parents more time. Mrs. Abefa, then you know. Me my mess up a second one. And now I want to have a third one. Echo.
5: It is a sea no wow to me coba kakra kakra.
7: Oh truly, there no crab up there. She see a my baby a cra. Me see a kidon.
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7: And a meeting with program.
5: Mm-hmm.
7: But the Accra, say, the program in name, or for the beer, among...
5: It is good you have encouraged yourself. It is good, sir. What you hear any other radio stations? Now I encourage you. Sir, what you crave for? Same never do it. Now, Mamin Joe, where the problem emanated from? Uriye school now wa sorting wuna. Now wa won sorting hunye na uko fa ne beto wonso. That is where you started your problem. And minim se what trusting untia.
7: Yes.
5: Aha. Uh-huh. That is where the problem is.
7: Because now or ye such a person there. On how like me wo how mu kwa se no ne mbeka sa
5: aha
7: ana sa me ne ka sa so a se me ahombra se me pa cho no na me hu ne say she is kind of the girl me pen wo me like him.
5: I get you, I understand everything, but the tie ne say relationship no surprises be bro we be na wo hu no.
7: Yeah.
5: And you always have to look for that power to contain the shock when it comes. It won't no shock on what film was is here and who free mo. It is good. You'll be fine. But learn from what you've gone through. Simple as that.
9: Okay.
5: Me dasi bro. Yami shrapa. 0302216546 0302216546 0302216546 It will be out front. You'll be found out. You're Dean Power Specialist Eba Hospital, Dr. Bonso Eba Hanumu, and you'll be Dean Komo. Kone kwa jiwa yarisa, ewa siatika, ewa kwa jiwa yarisa, ewa arthritis, gonorrhea, syphilis, and afenso, hepatitis, A, B, C, D, and E. Good morning.
10: Good morning.
5: Any about that to say?
10: Yale adume hoyo na wese.
5: Eradi gususha. Ewa peso bebo diana.
10: Pacho
5: Dazi. Alright, man, come on, call.
10: Yeah, no, so my wife.
5: Hmm.
10: Na. Okay, same day. I say, that's a man and I want to make a sir.
5: Hmm.
10: Maybe the end of the year. I'm going to say, I'm 50-50.
5: Hmm.
10: Mene, I'm 50-50. And if you know, baby, I know. When you are in law, I didn't come home. Many now, too, and Colonel Boss, and see, I was at Baku Echo School, and I kept one hour before, or so near ready for the Nebada Post School. I just say, Nebana, 5 years or so of the Post School. Now, and Colonel Boss, and me a few years. Na bosu be bia so oya ban oye teacher bye bosu bia be so bia no o se ne salary aka 100 aka 80 cedis aka 50 cedis intime na me yo bar me pie ko page me ye na me pa me chef ono ne te bia na samon
5: me ba hold on for me o ka so ye fie adwuma as since like, oya housewife
10: Patrick, they be like meton tong enema atopoden service OC.
5: Okay, hold on. Ukunu sabo so me person aka ni sika ni say 80 cedis.
10: Oh, e bo ha 80 Ghana.
5: O se odidi aka ni ye den.
10: E bo ha se odi obi ka. Wa ko tia. E na odi obi sika. Odi obi we.
5: Oji ah. Maybe hold on for me. Who are a people teacher and as a professional teacher?
10: Oh, yeah, professional now. Why you almost 8-9 years?
5: On cars and I cut you a communion, Sikane buy and I cut 80 cities.
10: I do, I am a woman or that kind of crap. And I'm free at a day. And I'm a free stay away. Not like I said, the OD teacher. It's your own sister, baby. Not as far.
5: Okay. Out of 100 cities, 80 cities, na or do you know you 50-50 na?
10: Okay. 6 months. I feel quite a natural money in Edinburgh.
5: Mm-hmm.
10: Or say a journal share, Nana. And no, Namis may find where she.
5: Okay. A journal share or no, Utimian Faso.
10: Oh, not a mobile tiger, and yet, big shop, a small point, like she was with a mumble ball, and I am it to our area.
5: Mm-hmm.
10: Into a mumble tiger, I can Now, oh, my, because in
5: just a seat, it's a Jana Sikana and Moody, yes, I
10: like in Palachi. Oh, piano, quite a work coming here, or a question so of a bad my area. In the baby, I mean, yeah, let's say, maybe your bar, bonnet, or baby, my temper. The funny thing is, I have to know a friend of mine. Debia, me or by me, yea, Diane. And I say, no, my minister will be coming to you, no, my yaka.
5: None of my men, no, my yaka.
10: Ah, oh no, Okacha may say, me, me, penny banana, meaning jay, or by Geneva, if you mean change, me, me, me, me, me, me, me, me, me, me, me, me, me,
5: Okay, Nti, George and the number, we will talk to you then. We also speak to your husband. Naya, help best.
10: Oh, when for the, are you too late? So, me, John,
9: Okay,
5: then we can and then we end it. And you've taken a decision already.
9: Yes.
5: That's fine. Okay. And is there, what do you do?
9: Me
5: try there. What try there? Now then the warren is an uncle to me a try there support ya na.
9: Me try me call on yeah a jumano. You can say me can't quite try there. To be honest with you, I was taking care of him.
5: Okay, and he ends there. That means that you knew where you, what you were going in for.
9: Yeah, but like, if you are, meaning if you are, I am a
5: genius. If you are, I'm not here. I'm not here. I'm not here. I'm not here. I'm not here. I'm not here. I'm not
9: here.
5: So you knew it. And I'm not here. But I'm not here. Like, I'm not here. But
9: I'm not here. Like, I'm not here. That time, oh, no. Like the investment be a land watcher and seeming there, obviously.
5: I just said you are. Hey, yeah, you've taken decision to Mr. Shaw, who swee and was uncle talk the own baby in Nibium. Why?
9: But
5: already on the war, a me new elder were cheap. Ah, oh, show and to show who swee and was our ma bema for be. I found out that near the end, also a question, and also another's BB or Hawaii.
9: I'm not sure.
5: And I want to take a decision. That is why I can't say what take a decision. Me say okay, it ends there, no.
11: Of marriage.
5: Our arena, my worry, you know, the end here.
9: Oh, yeah, engagement. Wife's wedding.
5: And you say a wedding, I'm here. Now, we're free for you, no. Our arena, what you dream?
9: Yeah,
5: come on, what you mean, sir? But my
9: Mister Kelly, me call court. Say, yeah, I'm quite doing a 50-50.
5: Name of advice here, the bema say afterwards, you know, you're careful.
11: Be careful.
5: Why?
11: At least you realize you've taken a decision, and it is your decision, whether good or bad.
5: Mm-hmm.
11: It is decision you have taken.
5: Why?
11: I think I will respond.
5: All right.
11: So assume you're good for you, you know.
5: You are still young. Oh, I'm 27. Uncle, baby, asa. Osho, who see you to nyoma yia, and nyoma ebe ye yama. Why? Body kasachros o pbi ya o pbi ano kacho body so say. Debi nyabotre nyabotre. Why?
9: Okay.
5: And I say, Yebeka sa.
9: Yeah.
5: Okay. Joe, beat me, Roma, Yebe Fano, Yepe last call, and after you finish it. Tina make up power, once I'm chop power sign, Ewa Kofke Mistra, Ewa Bonte.
11: That's one, that's one.
5: And I think so, or war, a year, a duaya, mala mix, or could be a nom. Good morning, on I make my last call, I would need the same, I'll cast a friend.
12: Nana Pra.
5: Nana Pachetio.
12: Kaka, my kind of say. Remember, no, se did it to Yana. You may say, who may I go to Regina? Now, come as a man, and yet, as a what it, and you wash it.
5: Wow.
12: In your bad beach line, now, baby, university, ye worry, Uncle Sir, a bush now for baby, dear. No, you know, Baba, let me quit the loan. Let me teach our secondary school, quit the loan. The year container cassette. My sons may be bad to do. You to central region, you to the box for industrial machines, more you overlook, more you need to, but more pump. So she convinced me there, sad and poor, this is Kababa. You could get on here. Yeah, book and ten years is saying Yaman, Yaman, and that's a fool. Men do one see the womb po. I keep seeing confusion on where you. Maybe she are full, father, much in a month, first month. Now maybe she are for today. A year. A year because Obama bought one for today. It is on where I am, man.
5: Okay. Okay.
12: 3 months, na no offer, get no offer from there. Old Dan Alan do 1 month in Puno, or starting power, a sorrow or cool. Yeah, can. Oh, one day, let that, let me be in support again. Get also Okuta Bible. Then I saw them all on all to Jumu Kun.
5: Obey,
12: great impression there. I mean,
5: yeah. Obey, yes, I se aware emuye mi nipa mi no mo ware a de o hadwene pa no de bia na busuafo ta na chi bo hu ba akope bi na befi mo beka no kore ba se wo na nka wo hadwene ya na obehu se ye busia ne so be che sanity se ye hu sa reality we ya na ye toto ye nwom a esi a na wa firim anazo be tene ma you know what to how
12: but
5: to go about
12: I
5: it
12: ye bre
5: na so
12: wo ho to nyame so
5: okay.
12: I'll get the Bible confirmation sent to a preach one day.
5: Oh, yeah, evangelism.
12: Preacher in the number of the bar. Okasa in the number B. I wish I found it in a hospital. I was in the hospital. Was meeting each man was so no, we're deep burning or crazy a while on before we're good animals. We're fishing on no crow with Christo. Me, you baby yara. The new woman I saw Fiana, no one to force him and crank my uncle baby yara. Nemi Bennett and Chel Neminyedma Kesuakra, and the Olaprede of Owa. Nama can't tell me then, can you be a book as a day, meaning the Bachman?
5: Ah, also, Opel back.
12: Opel! Mamma, I'm going to move the other Samifana. Nemi Guyamin Animasi.
5: Obey me, that's it. And no see a decision. Intimidate, why? Yeah, that's a sort of a shame. I'm sure I'll put the NSA to you when you're instant justice. Yeah, relationship issues, your dear child. I was the axe, I'm a shy, and you two also say, also town for no, you have a course, and if you want to do it, also town for no, a cum H. pylori, I'm on what to say, come on. 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Bagosi. Yeah, call.
13: It's no. Kojo, yeah, sorry, no. Say that. Ya can you know. A decision. It's no. Uye bema. Say ne din kakano. Now ya brantia. 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Afi da ukuma no ye decision say. Oh, no, Kako Fano, the cassia da also, and you know, no, I prepare wagini for any shock that will come.
5: That's
13: but a man, get what you want before you go into it.
5: May that say, pa, next time you buy a back kind of moral aspect of it. Yeah. Okay, Mikoi, Minya Penny, Mark Okreku Mante, Mark Okreku Mante, a former tourism creative art minister, deputy minister. 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
14: 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Yes, Penin Kasa, we are Nanka, some son, and so on. Wapanyin Wakasa, we are Pimpiman Kumanson and Kasa, Eddie Dietri, as I was Suban Major Paye. My Penin Kasa, yeah, was say Eddie Kamagana, this in another a more. So whatever two man Tracy and Yan come on prior, we back on the Bokabum and Yadibu de Biarada. Yan proper, your Montan, so as I will be Babuan Wajana and Tessa de Wakasa. Waro Pietro Neja, Waja Nina Somonia, because the Janis one who prepimus. Now, what can see a propaganda this year? Do see your edgy chige, Saja Trada, Ebe Pium Pipium Montenso, a proper ye, at a tea bunkum, and do I as I say, Ghana, yes, Tesso Babuna, Sabi, and the Koma Ware, Namapanika San Wachrumu, as I said, 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Mangana. 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
16: And so this will be a continuous exercise. And at least once a month, let's set aside one day and all of us come out and clean the city. And with the help of the waste management companies, we'll be able to keep this city clean and also free of flooding. So thank you everybody who came for this exercise. 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
1: 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That's not with him. Oh, good way that I would be a toy, the beer. Why, I want you a fire, I have to I'm not going to do an to a form with engineering. Good way, this is assembly. I don't get him. I will get down. I think I can have a beer soon. You find him. Aha, and a name or more day, shall I have any answer? As my dear, you look at a money declared ye. I have to get up for them. I have by Omukusu and we have so source me the very attitude. I am watching me air yet to my own and I am just for a cousin or just that. I do make just that and it's just me as a minute or yet going to be on my family. Like I've been a brat, like a brat, I think every month to gather. If you have been one, yeah.

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1: 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My middle dear Suja actually said, one more answer for me. I said, oh, my proper gadgets, I'm a city gadgets, oh, blessing in the moon, and can't dream in the Castella in West Sea. Insure no attack, I am not a uniform of one of what I see. I want to see them, how are moving in answer? A bit of past to French war, and the sea gas and no pair. It has convicted nobody yet, you know, and Yakuna, and to me, and go for gadgets in them. A bill so much stratus, as you see, gadgets are open, quiet. I want a colonel, say, show terminal, say, yeah, a wistia, one way to near you in the Dassault, no matter Simono, a month for the stratus, about the Kizu, Sanya, and Yamani Grande, or what my kidney is a brave home, or which I say, and say, or make or work as a friend, for like I said, you want us one year, assembly room, and the Dako Court, so my book without stratus in India. And the free one is in your one number in show. Hey, you defunct for four, Boisson, a tour, a two year car. And then what I have to do, actually, we say, and then many idiots. On Monday, Saturday, and then Yamia, do more Canadian, or more Samukina, or more three MOB and your store, our Boisson, and will be and so on your council and Yajuma, and from an apartment, Sia, a couple, and Yadonko, and on Bayer Sedgman. What I have to do, actually, we say, will be the other war, Boisson, and then Patemon. 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
1: 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This year is going to be a honor of a crack area. And today, a year and 24, a year called West and 24 years, and a honor of a quay juma. And to security services, and on Yina, Kamu Bumwa, Eastern of Police Commander, DCOP Judge, and Koma, and Bedi, and Nima, make us say, Oh, much much, check out the Simon and Niama, the machines, Niama, and Yasimukuma, make us say, dear, and 24 Tima, but Juma, Masabri, only a human equivalent yet. Now, DCOP, Asama, Okan, and I said, and post for security services for na be your mo dear. And if you watch now quantum for yes, you're sorry. Now you're important baby baby so to be complete mark of our however. You enter team with a bay or how we are. And what she MC is also beginning more. Make us say on also what I say. Yami I do my sign said you must swan post if for any security services and abonnement. If you are watching now on assembly members, I wore a call West and 26. 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
6: 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In the Oma Moya and then oil very very unique. Yeah, yeah, me admire China so the Bokani Akotiano or other communities. Then what by am, Yenin Sadhuni there. I'll be in Kade, in Sunumonto. Basota, Yen Yensu Sadhuni there. For a fact, it could be Metamakade. Yeah, a bit fortunate. The flood in Ashada, how I and I didn't be, but yeah, too many and Canada. Sabe, ah, how I didn't know. Yeah, the answer is very different. Yeah, Bob Wayano at all. Never by ya, in the likely event in Subitra, and the Mutu Tatan Natalia, Bob Wayne who is seated there.
2: And yeah, you could hear ye by name senior work a convenient and potable vulnerable. Nana Ishmael as someone on one more must want 3 years since 1 3 year. Anyone woman took on Wamona Embraer, dear Catra, Wamua, a jahati katika atipo. Yet it wants some abanity. World Cup minute. 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
0: 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Make us say, and ye ya chinny nippany be on the what dear or much less he can on ye was a wuchia. 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
7: 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Now, why you be do store with him? I want to store him. No one you are, we see you on. You have to store him. Oba, now you be a store now. You have to 500 Ghana cedis.
0: Tia, and Tinian Nanko, or China come on. 500 cedis, honorable, I can't do any one, Cocasse, and I'm rabbin, you see a true one more, Quaku, Yabetcho.
2: Young Quayanimaquia, sir, ye attempt one with the Nietian mom. Now, so said, yes, Yaquay, Yazukra, I am, dear Bepraper, no mom, dear Russo, and your World Cup minute.
8: World Cup minute.
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0: Maka and Sroja and Dura and you know, number uno.
1: She come away and come a World Cup minute and eh, Boga, I didn't have a man.
0: Welcome, Mammy Ramukaka, Unimse, and Nata, our Boston Stadium, Abaka Samahutua, a Tuja, our ho. Na Mitchmiaka said a Yedika, a Siswan of Pay, BCV. And it's France, it's me, Ebromo, our semi-final of a year 2026 FIFA World Cup, you meeting Wabra, and now, watching Morocco, a Bono, a Camino, na Morocco, and Timmy, and TBA. When you say proud to this game, and now, Kaya, made it to just say, the last time I only knew a Sanchia, yeah, it was 20.
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0: 22, I can't see a course, and also France. At Morocco, born in Camille, you say, yeah. And also not went to me anti-general. France, Nanka Sadia, now we know, and said that any news at the Mahom. It's as a Morocco, Asia, one more, and a Nanka bit me a hard in a Kakra. Never me can see what has Kakra, Morocco, France, and Azua. No mono, Omotres, Omo, and free Africa, Omo, and Fama Africa, Yabama, Morocco, Yede, Yabama, Yaya Hono, and a Sidabi. They say the baby Adrey, Kosan and Tachene, Ubonche, Yobo, and Musana, the Gong, and Fain. 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Your friend Kylian Mbappe, next we break it record up. Poland in this year back a year Zuda, one of SSC at the tour, next Uruma, and Oya Bakosama Sabre, a branch and etime a break it or Honoma, Yeti and also Uncoma Cano, Yeti and Mancha, and then pay, Tedia, May Parker Minioma, a few bosses, ha, Edimani, Achimo, or California, next on him say, Belgium, and it's Spain game, no, and Eber Coso. It was Sophie Stadium. 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
6: Your problem is that the Kesiano or Nipana dream. No problem is Kesiano Waji. Because Nipano, now say, that's been what you're at for. No, I won't have you. Send Nipako now, Johnny bedroom, not that's been your phantom and pass.
5: What you say?
6: It's your son, I dream. Send me bedroom, Nino, and also Diga Quine Sunia.
5: A problem.
6: In fact, I'm on my DA, and I almost have a fear dreaming. In the other son, Jenny, the president did my express road. I'm my vegetables of which name was it carried to Nicaro to work. On one ramp. It's a dream, no problem. They were only a tackle.
3: Abusiani abuti ye enye bus stop boys mpenimfo edi animu enwo mo se sachira wadwen ma adwen pa ntena wutim adwen pa wo tirimu a wunko gina wo bika ho nwunso nwo enka sa wo de adwo nso de wo enwo ka no sachira wadwen na enwo achi na mpenimfo edi atudwa se bore ye na ye timonche bonkam nyina ye nya ba bi adi begu a ye wi e besa akogumu a ti o mo se ba bi pa ye adi begu ho nso ho nkyerekyere ni
6: Local government, I'm on which is a banning no only a penny for the community car by the fact. Then any day, me trust this car about the fact you need to go out from our fact, but the credit is a lamp fuse to do an answer. Why, but almost say, Oma, an impenny for Casam would be this for 24 hours.
5: Yes, I know, yes, site the regional minister kai say zoom lion wo mo launch site wo mo jem and baby where aye nyo mo bia biem nti we are hoping say enene tena ye benya baby dia gu and enye nene tena nko a any other day be fin bia ho say your baby a ye bibogu
3: abusiani a bus stop boys what the no no
1: Aruman 06.3 FM, you rest is saying king, empty of folk time, sound so and a time to you, computer clinic, ya dear hinta dear suma, woman a wolf, dear papa, and fidia, baby, a renish be a bachin is a kua, now for ya, dear drug canachi, said ya baya, ya ribia, a free crank, cause a crank, crank, you betwas, ya, dear ma, what dibias, a kalalim plus and chance, a pan on the soya, snazna, couch, a 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Bobby said, Woman, a 3 year, and twice I said, What and for mount. Woman, I saw your woman, we are brazen tomb. 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
3: A queer boachi where ye are drum, JP, a debra mona, yes, I yen ye, a Bartholomew, Quessy, or also a message, you know, what the Yanin and Simu Bartholomew. 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
1: say? I don't know one from you, Nanny Caraman. I'll come Bartholomew. What is Bartholomew?
3: Na miyo na meke ende wanti.
1: Yeah.
3: Isabella so wani ya Facebook live Isabella gidi glow ave. 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
1: I'm sorry. 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
3: other
1: coin. 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
1: At the Chumba, hungry customers are waiting because a penalty is about to be taken. Abna has bent the jollof because she was celebrating Ghana's goal. 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
2: Would
3: there be a say and
2: Brane
3: or nine in the city? Who did you see, Yami? Father, before Tofu, me funnel.
2: Hey, we am by more. A country, any yes.
3: So, yes, I say,
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3: check. 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
7: Time as so, time as so. West Hills Mall every year butu. And your Enshroma Season 8 Grand Finale. Wait, serious artists and a music icons and a bass here. 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

0: 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Your cost. They see your football, your blasters, your re. Your nyadie. Your nyadie. As much as said, players in the be. Any idea or moon deserve a call up? Or moon selected players to the national teams, blasters in the base of merit. The yeast are no money for you. Football, Ghana football, blasters, yare. A coffin, coffin kura. And woman some and free players based on merit. It will be fire na miss my fire. Say you cost you the same old things. And ya dear football be the same old things. And no ma yeah yeah we football mu Ghana hano. Ye guso and one yeah yeah. I di copy mu World Cup. Nanu ya yi fili mu yi. Ye twasu ye the same tena. Enya dia football di be yi da. Da ni ye pam players. Da ni ye pam coaches. Omo mo shesue. Omo mo shesue. Omo mo she. Football ne so she blasters ne so na. De biye mkugu oba no. Omo di adena de biye omo da so te wo. And if you keep it on repeating the same things, we football as you say, blasters are real, football are real, and we're gonna have you know. Let's say, and you're there, you bring your sister super beer into your fire, near sake, near resign, near yens and such a ever more football. Now you are gonna. No mercy. Can you cry? Did you cry? Young fa a 72 cent ye sida. And now 70 cent ye sitiano. Can it say? Football, I say. Football, young and sisae and sacrae. Woman kutemuno. Say football, I say, no moon resources, they are. Woman also, yes, they have to resign. We have to fire them. We have to sack them.
1: Sisiwo
0: mufi se da bia e be free tournament aba coach de there me you they say me wo a lot of fire me coach no ni kwaso coach Ghana Blasters be and no my sisiwo we a mistake catch them say coach we into us coach Blasters en kuguo ne baba sa enye ye ni a coach no. And they are your World Cup, Sports Minister. Ghana for any Ghana by. Me a coach in me are your World Cup, no. A year woman is here, and send some number. Now, coach, you know, a ye, Yantine Casana say, so I resign, so I resign. Coach, you know, Yempe coach for flow. There are many coaches. We are seeing which my coach blasters, you know, attend. Aye, blasters coach. Now, the contract national, Carlos Correa, you know. Who's sports minister, coach, you know. Ghana Sikan Yeditianeka. Mumma Etias, yes, say, $100,000 needed to your coach in the car. ABC, we see Antisa, but Untimika coach in the Sikan.

0: coach no ye tua ne kasa me ya adwuma na wie o gana fo o hu ye fira moni o ye jimi no ay ditikruma ye nyade ti no mo fo so a se blasters ni beche nanka ke se eno ma o si hu accountability en 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
1: fireman we your
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1: him fireman we your
0: any Egypt mu nyina Egypt for all attacking game no mobo the be Egypt for she ba ko an omo defend sa omo she ba ko an omo defend to mu se omo ball ni betai omo ni wi afcon an omo ye dey e ja no kwai 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the best players anko u best players no more yes ma se men for the best players in kwana and also unim se coach ne se the best players no select no no na here selection coach ne say Ghana best players no dey call you no no na here selection and the football people so for us into what some judge we move with that ɛgya sɛ yɛ woma w'adwene no ba fam no ma w'adwene no nyɛ hye ne hu ne korɛ no ne ka ne 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
0: 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There's no time. A fearsome Friday, 10th July, 2026. And then, thank God it's Friday. So, kutubam time achi. Sasu so nadie. Bet winner. Eso so a time achi. Nabaho, more fire. There's no time for any imbecility. We are fire for fire. Asempa 94.7 FM live. 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GL Radio. China fire for fire life for all fire for fire go TV Sony DSTV soon in a life the most popular television sports show no time for any imbecility there's no time for any imbecility mama blasters I am 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footballer say I'm personal footballer say but we are petty. petty, too petty, and very evil. We are petty and very evil because you want things for yourself. For yourself, you are petty. Football, they now say transparency. You need to contribute by a year. You ain't just because who football ni more experience in tea. We ni more man tea. Also, what you want in a blue beard, yes. And you could see, say, multi blaster, such a football, yeah, football, yeah, football. More resources, say. Now, real phone, son, wash a woody. A kutian, when him never. And Ghana phone him a kutiano, woman him never. Woman about to shame woman about to call my professional. Some would deal with a person bowman about Bob. Now, Mimi Kokuajimai. Machida Mosaman and me a fireman. Me young coupon was soon. Me seeking wisdom from God on my direction. Me my dream moving forward. See the babbit my day. A dinner rasp. We are selfish, we are greedy. We did you post bustle as to that be our fail, no results. A juma, my dear boss, what dear boss, we now fail, no results. All this while we de blaster as a cheap, we did you appearance fee, did you per diem. And my am who shadow a your leaders be. Now with the blasters, no, yes, we are in charge. The taxpayers' money, outrageous budget. Near the other day, you want to say, you're flying for four girls. See, come back. We have a penny, a man of chance. The taxpayers' money, your money ticket, your money scar. No, the other day, what they call. Could the blasters because woman and canoe, woman who be a blasters when ya woman canoe, the pia fireman fire for fire catcher, I would say. Moon ye and ye. Moon fair players based on merit. Moon nini cre, Mosian cre, and Tessa. Now we are a lot of abuses. Abusing me, the team attempt to cancel. All in the name of self. Moody blasters say, co. Monk of Bob Homodin become a rat squad a modern choir at my friend base of merit. Monkasa Mudia Chilicrano, we are failures. What the ball yet here, the blasters that she said, the PR resource and the Bianco Wosa. And says, I ain't care. But because of greediness, no greediness in Timon Pesa Mobile, Mobesa Samo. It may see Anko ye so, no peck will be so, any Samo. Bad concern cheap sports journalists for now, they also know themselves. Ya told my dear, I told Munyansa this car told Mono. A pen comfort to abuse me to tell me, say, me blast us, no. You can send me cash a phone. Now, mom, penny or blast us, no. Mom, penny or blast us, no. Mom, penny, I wouldn't deem my term abuse me, me fireman or blast us. It could be a blast us and say, oh, World Cup. Ball is thrown at blasters, boy. Blasters defend it. Number 9, and number 10 in our coaches who will be defending. Much of the players, Papa Neko. Much of the players based on merit in the quays and Amuboa. Much of the players are more average players are more tongue woman. And I said, more average players are more the Enyan Faso, Enya Sika woman. Oh, and I'm aware of the and no. Business, I've been a woman to I'm with the blasters, and I'm all some of blasters. Me, I'm a blasters resource. Abba, I'm a blasters. I didn't come. I'm a blasters. I did trophy. I'm a blasters. It's in Nigeria. Tournament after tournament, not blasters. A bopo and my gun of any general. More has I did but I'm business. I'm with the blasters, man. And then I'm more. And then I'm getting home. Now, fireman, cocker. Ma bopa twetu ankofo ani wo mo magre wo from that journalist sport journalist for na wo ni mo ho a wo magre wo from ya to magre no wo ma pankofo eh dey e person wo abuse me wo chese any so mo wo abuse me a person mo say me a person mo kikan some fool and some bunny some can't tell be a family but me yankopon so a me stay focus to say it's about keeping football in the blasters on his toes, you know. It could be say. It could be say maybe some blasters in Kugu, blasters are mobile, blasters balling yet, blasters a film. After blasters a film where we are, I can't in Kuntabu. Any woman also more day a free war. Woman ye be woman to me for resource of mine, woman to me free war. Am I and go for food to me do a football? And then go for back. No, Mr. Timmy brought football. Near him, no, Mr. Betmay. Nanny Papa couldn't me enter a baby, sir. No fire. Oh, sports ministry, sports minister. Oh, she said, yea. Football be kuye, but rather be to my catchers and blasters be do semi-finals. Because of the India. The taxpayers money they go. Ticket a president, kasi yenye, yenchi chema supporters. Supporters in jina stadium echi. Mubaya mkuntabuwa nina osa adye nina hon. Mkuntabuwa pa, papa bipa no se mo, moye osa adye uye nina hon. Sports ministry or sports minister.
1: Fireman,
0: we now, oh, see, and yet, we be dear chia. She say, you are in charge, sika ba. You see, Juma own your idea, Juma was his abo, winging our, linging our fail, is our appearance fee, a year, a per diem. If we are in charge, blaster, sponsorship, sika ba, eating a munginama, mudia chili. Timothy's cato, a year in a professional with Quasiafuana. Also, Mukan, no crutch level, said Born Mosena. No, Mr. So, I can count some phoning, some thing can kind. Fire bring you a justice, you know, Monim the Guassi, the Guassi, Guassi, Gusu Guassi, Tedder Ponyanko, the Gumanumasia, Gumanumasipa. Mamun can a crow, football, no honey blasters, and the national teams, you know. Nonsense, professional. No fire. Didn't part terms out now and then mean ya a baby girl near friend is saying Pacho a queer violent Facebook me name baby girl no but baby girl need to me ya me number me name a queer violent baby girl need to me ya me number I'm so busy gun I don't know me name. And me beg you man in a message. Na me hu ye. Na no message ni kwa na hide. I lift me up. A pyjama pa. Thought in a make a tour na say. And baby girl, thank you very much. Moon time mommy. Was you know what are they can quench your fire. In so be any day. And I said ye, Musha mommy. In so be a boy day, sorry. In sober body. What's a baby boy? Continue speaking the truth to your leaders. Continue fighting for Ghana sports. Protect your integrity and credibility always. I love you. What's it? Continue speaking the truth to Ghana leaders. Continue fighting for Ghana sports. Protect your integrity and credibility always. Sa integrity ni credibility no. And no na me dami nyanko panse se de biyano. 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You know, it is a mema omu okuro we mu no wo mo omu ntimi nkasa no woman in our than impotent and a witch. So I say, yes, or say, what say, honest, courageous, bold, and strong men have become extinct in the country. They have all become impotent and weak. I am proud of you. Well-meaning Ghanaians appreciate you, appreciate your passion and dedication. What say, well-meaning Ghanaians appreciate your passion and dedication. Continue to keep those corrupt football people on their toes. Aha. Wow, Pejima, whoever the cup fits. 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
1: Fireman, we your
0: opese me hu se nyame nko a. 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Ha, me see me reading, me see me who you know. Me and me say yes, baby girls know her money. Me say yes, confidence know her. I'm on for time, she. I'm on for time, I say. Ade, you know what I say now, me? You can't ask me, you know. If you can't, say ball, I say ball in Koye, national teams in Koye, local league in Koye, you know. Ade, by now, football ni jina ho. Afe ni eko other sports. Ni eko ako yin ye. Uti ase, among 4 yard letters, ubeti rabat, diamond, open, koso, diamond whatever, athletics, koso, the various, Rome, ubo umpari, French open, ube kwa gane ni biye ni mwomo mutu mdika. Aleye. More fire, Alaji, Muntaka, Makusa, everybody. More fire, Shatawalidi, fire valley, fire for fire. What is Shatawalidi?
1: Shatawalidi, fire.

0: Shatawale ni fireman ni fire for fire on fire champion SM for life kakai eoja fuck you fire for fire fire for fire we janis show our bed over pa alach
1: yeah champion
0: we janis show
1: over pa
0: no fire
1: songo ya ujima nazo keno kache nzo
0: kache me
1: she said nache ba
0: kache me
1: ake kakira nzo nazo
0: kache me
1: she no ke now
0: kache
1: ah songo eoja
0: no fire wa wali wa ala no fire
1: yeah songo
0: alach
1: yeah champion
0: more fire alach mo fa sokoto bam na e adwuma ne se as you are wudi
1: na me sokoto bam o se de sign
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1: eh because china dey say o di biba
0: na
1: say o di biba
0: na pharmacy shop so
1: okay
0: yeah also me organize bi na me rasta park
1: yeah because I be di train na o train
0: go fire
1: na yen hwe na yen for start to win the city
0: bet winner
1: yeah
0: be this guy bet winner alaj
1: champion
0: and mostly interfere di hu because I saw 70
1: yeah
0: but boss here Ghana football here alaj
1: you know so go me da say
0: so me ba no won mentally a okoji aban wa fa ba ku a wa she obuni
1: so obu ompe white nka me di bibere o
0: be pe
1: ompe white
0: me pe
1: we nye no ma jala
0: bia na me pe
1: we
0: nye o etie me pe
1: me to no $250
0: me
1: no ma jala bia
0: etie fu me se me pe
1: ate me bro
0: me
1: bro
0: me
1: bro me o be fa
0: me
1: bro
0: ba
1: etie fu ba usai ni me ne problem
0: me share sa
1: ala no pe ti la
0: me a o be kaso ba me
1: Jobio,
0: bo fire.
1: Me da se ba wo se wa fire.
0: Yeah.
1: Ni enti aman na ye ba he.
0: Bo fire.
1: E aduru aduru se aban e di na ni hwe ne ye ka
0: bo fire.
1: Aduru ni bre. Enti na aman na Friday ye nyina ye aba se ye ba be fire. 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Ye ka se wo nya se ye si wo nya 56% of Ghanaian vote. Next to the Ghana for the dollar head. Etu Abama no say.
0: Next to sports ministry.
1: Ye na me ka no. Say one hwe man no man say be be koyie. O ta say na se say e koyie na e sports mu. So go sports no ye hu ne ekọ.
0: Bon fire.
1: O ta say yesre no ya say ska. Wo hwe ya ye fundraising. Say fundraising ska na e wo infa.
0: Bon fire.
1: FIFA discover say ska na e wo infa.
0: Bon fire.
1: Sa no mo no mu ni ye songo. O ma so supporters akọ World Cup. Before we make our visa, let me take it to the BBI already.
0: More fire.
1: The return in our account.
0: More fire.
1: When it's time to take it, I mean, no problem.
0: More fire.
1: Yeah. Watch a match ticket. I'm in the panel.
0: More fire.
1: Watch a ticket. In and out, say, on come now.
0: More fire.
1: Support a guy could do stadium, which he did not need ticket to the stadium.
0: It's a ticket in the fire.
1: If I hang one animal.
0: Sports minister, they be drop on.
1: Yes, it's a so bad. We do our work. Young guy say, we be. One man on the Tesongo,
0: the Bua Kunta,
1: a Kunta, you owe to me, what make a train?
0: Nimobia or Kobaya will be soon,
1: yes.
0: Yam Pinimobians,
1: maybe. What make a chair when I am just here? Near who's away, a general sports minister.
0: Okay,
1: and yes, I did.
0: The man has to Bua Kunta.
1: What a Bua Kunta? Nanjaja was a
0: never
1: evidence by
0: her.
1: I have to find his enemy. I say, $30 million.
0: Yes.
1: And so far, no, you need $50 million echo as a wanya or mutiaba. What I say,
0: oh, mutiama, no blue.
1: And I make a messay,
0: yeah,
1: messay. But before 2 weeks, I may call one car,
0: but to as not
1: knowledge, I'm
0: not brace.
1: So the minister, we need number $50 million.
0: Ah,
1: so go into the end account or make kind.
0: Aha,
1: what I say, not your coach, you know, so your man is saying, man to be our what you saying, you can't say, and tissa. Ne catch him say musimo ba man $100,000 musi e ye just am for test waters kekele ye kika and tisa
0: okay
1: no man say you go get the same ni ye hu ye di waters ye ma what I say you na Ghana for mun cheche
0: mu
1: mo na musi politics no mo ba ye na ya to ama mu na maba
0: sika ye
1: mun hwe ye so
0: sika
1: na mun hwe ye so nyese mun che ye o
0: mo fa
1: ye ntimu che ni sika na mu di ye ye na chira ya say your confidence o mu
0: se o ni se sika ye
1: mo mo cha yes
0: okay
1: yes
0: sika
1: chongo
0: mo ja
1: what I say e na mu che say ye ko wa ka
0: no
1: ma ko jina president enim a sure no say man ya mu kwata semi finals de mu bedu what you say?
0: It's
1: in you now. bibia ntima nkoso sa
2: oti okokwan okokan na ikure chire president ne
1: ana eno eno wasa
2: so ohwe blasters we are
1: songo e ya rose mo
2: and enya se ohwe blasters we are
1: songo ya rose mo
2: the reason why ohwe blasters we are need say we moon select players
1: enti na mo ye
2: ba mo ma dia tum say we moon e players papa so you have to deliver so then we man deliver
1: songo enti team we no ye she wo bo mo amu ni se manya da
2: right amu say the best players
1: team we no amu mu recruit wo mo no mo fra wo mo no ye she wo bo
2: chere ga say we must three players ni based on merit
1: sa ball amu bo ni e ye ball a ye she wo bo
2: e ye based on merit
1: yeah, what you mean predict say ball we o make come him enye bia
2: alaji
1: merit be where you merit
2: the best players of Morgana no matter
1: so go who is your merit this team is your merit o mo fair boys binum kra talent akura o mo kra boys no manya bi kra mo I don't know say o mo fro o mo for just calling say o say then we don't know but kick kra mo kick bi talent go bench o ntuna coach do kra mo mo because o mo ni kama ye nim o mo ni ball no ball so mo mo bi what I say try dey ngwa say o mo kokugu Ghana so go try dey ngwa say o 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collapse preaching now o ma sha da pa no ma for coach always experience you go work up in the come money o ma sha you sabi I don't want to say it confidence at time
2: more fire
1: confidence of so be any so
2: more fire
1: ah you dey come die three
2: Jesus Christ
1: and you go say we dey be crazy da ah at time you popo dey him shishi you hun dey ye
2: no go mo the force be dada na fu
1: come dada o so mo kan kan mo dada
2: ah but
1: come dada o so mo the force dada
2: so panama dinet would be say no active ni ye one fa correct white wo home am pene sane ye football
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2: so if we can't keep doing the same thing and earn for results ma that means we have to change.
1: Eso mu fro.
2: Yes sir.
1: E nanta kwasem. Ma be ye bi. O be ni pa mu se den. Ni pa be ye bi. Be ma be ye bi o me nyina. 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
1: Yes. Yes. Ye ntia se ye.
2: Ah!
1: Ye bi.
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1: Ya anyway and fufu kan kan wi. Nem ko jira nsoso
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1: ye nyina football people ni bia
2: yesi
1: we are all football people em fa biom sa adena om de no na we are the football people ni ebe kan no anen enye ye biom tongo
2: enya di ate
1: dabi
2: o is a leader or whoever he is lo
1: tongo sa samlo
2: wanya di ate tem no be ko biom
1: sa samlo
2: football people me kan kure ye kan kure so who force the system
1: you first start to call for the house we want to say you are no go to corner house we want to say you me on pass on go to corner house say no man na omo ye no go to corner house you say go house we go to corner house we him biem go to corner him ye ka africa omo him biem
2: mate
1: omo go sports no
2: me wo aye omo prompt me baby girl na ba enti omra na menene enti aso tell me baby girl no o ma nyina na ewo eyi ka nkwe nshia kakira e ma na filmu kafira wa ti medo
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3: okay.
2: Oh, Michelle, I will ask now.
3: What's
2: it, Bearman?
3: Bearman, Bearman. Hey, save your hoid, and I want to ask her. It's hard to call.
2: It's hard to call. It's
3: hard to call. Bearman,
2: Bearman.
3: Oh, it's hard to call. Bearman, they all chase. You know, I say, ooh. Chase, I'm not chase. Bearman living must be living.
2: It's good here in a professional with Bearman.
3: In a very professional way, I'm coming. From the professional man.
2: Ah, na mama ko anu akana.
3: Baby,
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3: 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say any clinic in so baby any hospital or baby say say and no penny and ever just so brenna suna in a hospital nubia baby jina catch your mother no bia and now a guy herbal mixture and in the capsules
2: a guy more fire baby girl bruh That's right, auntie.
3: Me that's.
2: Huh?
3: Oh, my champion. Baby girl capacity.

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1: Let's now do the 27th award for the night's radio program of the year 2020. 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Well, the host, I don't know who he has not interviewed yet. 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Sarah Benchi Addison is media manager of MTN. She helps us to do the presentation of these awards. There she comes. Thank you very much. We're grateful. 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

0: Madaroma ye share as here Ekosi Saint Impact Project yene ye nuanom ye members of the Renal Patient Association of Ghana say ye beko omoa bosumi bia na panne we say omowo ansana we start dialysis treatment no maboyam
1: Is it a back to back? Is it back to back, eh? Hey, Ekosisei, I see. Let's appreciate them. 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
6: Asempa FM. Ekosi sang asun yinati say sa platform media say unyana betna subia na fabroni be say it's a privilege and an honor na yemu be so part of the reception of this particular platform shasi ache and mo anso na shasi and we thank you for maintaining that credibility when it comes to delivery of more program.
7: Well, I know that Asempa has gained a lot of experience. 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Is that what is happening? No. They are learning from you. 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They are also trying as much as possible to find space. 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There's enough in the world for everybody. And so I think that those who are coming up, we definitely will encourage the injection of new blood. But you cannot also totally do away with the experience.
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9: 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These two people played the tape the whole week. I'm a very keen listener to 94.7. And I listen to them every day. 2 o'clock, I'm on it. Because they bring issues out. They help our God and our country. And they also deal with current issues bordering our country. And they put their lives on the line and talk about sensitive issues. Give it up for 94.7 for the work they do, plus other stations. But this is my station. And I listen to them every time. And I want to congratulate Jose Bonsu and Governor Asante for the work they're doing for God and country. Hallelujah.
1: Okay, 12 years.
10: You want to come back? Do your presentation. Then the one, baby. Then your bar no way. No, my quick good. No, my quick good. No, no, no, no. What's he saying? No, no, bar no way. Then your bar no way. Now, who can change your bar no way? Bar no way. That's why my bar no matter. Who's in your bar no way? Bar no, bar no. You have to come, come, come.
1: In the IDA, you are seeing 410. Okay, come maintain 136. I pay 105.
11: Obstetric fistula. Mr. Speaker, you know, when you are not in that field, like the lawyer talking about Latin, and when we use Latin, you have difficulty. Obstetric fistula. Mr. Speaker, you know, when you are not in that field, like the lawyer talking about Latin, and when we use Latin, you have difficulty.
1: And I think San Neoman Kitin Kitin Suna Nina Akabum.
12: Yes!
1: And then Ramitie Dr. Enin of Kofi Annan International Office. And he made the point, sir. A frustration, no, and akikabu mami you.
12: But we have all contributed to
1: that. We've contributed to that. Enra, I had an engagement with some youth on Unim Clubhouse.
12: Yeah, Unim Clubhouse.
1: Clubhouse, eh?
12: What's Unim Clubhouse? Sport, baby, I joined. I've been continuing. And I never know what's that? What's that? No, no, I joined. I've been continuing. Yeah. But what is that? Yeah.
1: A social media app.
12: Oh, na mo kwa sasema kwa kada mi wudi mewe for half ni na ubi den kwa sasema yode mama. 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Oh, it's a club warehouse. My medication then kwa ima. Ose mo zbe kumiyo. No, my medication is over. It's a club as well. What's up, Babaku? Maza, remember for only club as well. Who is signal? Who is telegram?
1: Mimi name telegram.
12: Yeah, IG information. Yeah, my medicine. Yeah, no, I just see my baby. I do. There's a car bringing up. There was oh, Kabana. The dear part.
13: Unify our economy is a policy that it is going to make it very, the system will make it possible for you to run at a particular period in time. We go at a particular period in time. Now another person also go and another period in time. Then it goes to assessor. Because in 24 hour economy, if there are teachers who are taught, you are teaching in the tertiary institution. Now, which idea you have a lecture by 3?
14: 3 p.m.
13: By 7 p.m., you have closed.
14: Normal.
13: There could also be another lecture who can also take on from 3 p.m. And will end up by 7 p.m. and will end by 9 p.m.
14: And also, normal.
13: Very good. But have we been
14: after
13: able?
14: 9?
13: After 9. We can still run it depending on the number of lecturers who have been accrued in the university.
14: Lecturers need any problem to say students na question idea.
13: Yes.
14: And why?
13: Yes. In the school students are question idea. It is not every student every time that the students will have to go 24 hours and they will have to go in the night. It's possible say a lecturer could miss his lecture during the daytime for many reasons. So the cover up can be in a particular period in that evening. So that's not to say that the students will not rest.
14: Okay.
13: But there is still a door that is open for the lecturer who can still hold a lecture at a particular period of time.
15: We are blessed to have an urban water project that ended both finally to the water problem in my constituency. So coming here, I was only going to concern myself with other things, only to go back to the

0: When I got onto the table, before I realized, oh, this time around, the table had moved and it was in the air. The police then came in and I told colleagues, like, let's move to our.
1: Thank you, Chairman. Mr. Nomni, congratulations and I wish you well. Take care of yourself. Bye.
2: Thank you, Mr. Chairman.
1: Thank you very much.
3: The MMA say the majority chief whip in parliament, who is a lawyer, ni a Roxanne Nelson Dafiama, what's your name?
4: Papa, no, Mumia, and Shua, where you know, appoint a committee on.
3: The MMA say the majority chief whip in parliament, who is a lawyer, ni a Roxanne Nelson Dafiama, what's your name?
4: Papa na mumia ne shoa ewo we omo eyin appoint a committee on.
3: Baba
4: kana obi nyo no a
3: me pacho
5: ato, is it the same you? Is it ato forcing? Hey ato, hey ato, hey ato forcing.
6: Just do these observations, mm-hmm. And it keeps going up. Okay. Vantage points won't cry. And me say, another a pantine traffic light. Yeah. Now, na kwada na funachi ba consider the tube at tune. Ano mo the speaker. Esikano.
3: Nasana omo guswe.
6: Omo boy asapon yom. Na yom na omo bono.
3: Oh.
6: Emotional blackmailing. Ote jona. Obi. Esa obo mo di. Ana me say chum fa wadi ono fika prekra. Chum. But omo boy wo ni pedia no. So now she. I cry in a dry more around the Momuano.
3: Oh,
6: more handy pay said, oh, see, two did the out to me. Did oh, Benny and County say, hey, the way they didn't say, Cray. Oh, shall I
3: most not black?
6: No, my catch, oh, shall I say, I won't say, I'm not going to say. Now, obit get it too, move you to be babbage now. A crown
3: near the aqua. And that's something they have. Hey, how they able to survive? No,
6: tell
3: it, the aqua tube, send
6: it. I said, if you know,
3: it's really better not for the whole day.
6: Now, tell me, see, you're supposed to be missing. It's my own who are brabble. This depends on who you check on a call, baby. Hey, Obi, Samani, who be not to work? Quite say, never that. No, boss, not commented us in the
3: Casa.
6: Where do you want to swim? Oh, Chum Codia, when I mean Shirano.
3: Oh, master art.
6: Hey.
3: Maza,
6: I almost answer
3: your
6: picture.
3: Your picture,
6: traffic in Chiana, only the kind of picture of a cassia. It was a crown, a chemi.
3: Oh,
6: Nana phone a chia off crowd. Not yet. Nay, I did put tubes such a no, sorry, fast, no, sorry. Oh, when you oh, ni say, now see, woman, yeah, woman, yeah, no.
3: Who's the one who is now?
6: Me not make a choice over beating me two times. Me not make a choice. Me say Panta, I didn't know I was in red. Me say, I mean, ye me see come and meet with me. Me who time and different but you move. Because I can't share my name. Hey, where the we did me papa. We bless it, but you go via good idea. Mother.
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1: 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Now, a bill suit your mobile if you fear not the abet to honum because O nibble be on the ball and echo. 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Let's do the work, can you mean him no cray? What my ball I saw them now bone. Young Cassidy be more, you know, a ye. But so much to crew better home of a first out to crone whoop ye. It is a by loss, the bayajuma. Yet the sanitation laws no bayajuma. Near the tankers now, various assemblies in so many bano, a bayajuma. Who no, was your authority na so yelly dano? Was it my provider will be in way? Say young or tenaby, me was a business to one a wood disajuma where they are. Let us say a boapayo, na ye man before, umpegana ye. Na what you want was so young, won ye? Won't provide ye beans, no? Won't my abobo your messes up ball and them call? Won't my waste management campaigner? Or ye effective? enye waste management company kekeu. Waste management company or ye effective or beba se si yesi ye fabola no once in a week na watching na waba. 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
1: Oh, office. Kwa kuchum. 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Oh,
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3: 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Tabro for not say. I can best tell.
1: 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And I ya see a tea juma ye na so my because baby or ten jina ye be your besi decision be a will take you no or take you on behalf of yen gana for. And no more mudi and himsa contrage ne wa binding zoom lion tem and ya praprano. Yes in a ye juma for sika and a value for money, near cabro funity titi ye that you contract nefini sem. 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
5: There was a general outpouring of Ghanaian citizens who all left Omoejuma and participated in the cleanup. And then I've been curating all the different institutions. Starting with the Jubilee House, where Chief of Staff and Deputy organized the presidential staffers Omo cleaning around Jubilee House. Yeah, President LED or Stati Wachado, which is one of the areas that was heavily, you know, affected, or called Alajum. And again, another area, Gata Ketena Wawona, destroying Yema Bebri, Vice President, Onoso Suni Miki, Anopano Mustati, Yako, Ghana Enterprise Agency, health insurance, works and housing, Ghana Police Service, Ghana Armed Forces. You see, the deployment was institutional. This is how we anticipated it for day one. China, also, so the market will continue. In Africa, Obia, OCBA, Saturday, Ebeye, a CA cleanup. But and then, Lorry Park. Abokodu lorry station was also one of the areas that was devastated by the floods. No, see, Ghana Fire Service for ne assemblywoman. No, we are moving now. Day to saho. Our major issues. No, so gutter causes me now a breaking. No, so no cry at all. Not yet the brain, the air disrupting, but that entire drainage, no crano, requires heavy work. And the drains in front of the car park, no, so it was all choked with sand. The omu yi, not yet, na omu. Efa not any be equal to potholes now. I will need their roads, no. But they are coming in a year to say the baller can no amber fat because you know the rubbish need be. We gathered them in the middle of the lorry station. The videos are there. So those garbages have to be taken away. That is another leg of what we agree needs to be done. Me nama make communities a bit more ye gutters. No gutters need a lot of the communities, then shops, funds, no. When ye at to anymore, the Akani say assembly phone, assemblymen, assemblywomen, Obia, I want the community to ensure that Kano, Ebe Ko, to gather all this rubbishness and so Nipa, Ebe back to the gutter. So, though any action no is significant and symbolic, the work is nowhere near completed, and we accept that. The harder part is to remove the rubbish from where we have gathered it and take it to the dump site. I'm happy to say, and then also, meet the Zoom Lion manager, okay, say, omwe biebi, omu dumping sites, nini, receiving points, me say, we can bring rubbish and garbage to those places so that we can truly clear up the city, you know, in anticipation of the next rain.
2: Tinache se, baby ya yadi wura ni bekwa ako gudie, ye ni hao. 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
5: Ene di anke, ne ya, because me bame, free Abokubi area airban now so quiet petite. Tina me see a rade. So so you muka cry because so no to and especially a bra yen yangada not yen in a bibrebe san ko gatano. And you know and ne de meaning say assembly phone bibri after t a jumano say or mo the ball account no beko akoko sufa. The men who said, Binu Musu, yet the Mikayan, Omu Yi, Notena, no more their people, and quina potholes degree, a bum so that cars no compact it. But any day, the gathering, a neighbor's crack, I said, they've started removing some of the garbage to the dumping site.
2: If you say, Anya, who can you say, Omu Yi, you know, Mode Kofili potholes now? And you try best and hold on, no, dear Kugumua, and you want
5: it here. A bit compacted. You see, and no, it's all and I ask prebinons, you see, and back got a new directly. Because the heap of sand and yet one rainfall and not yet. You say, we've not been desilting. See, assemblywoman, no crap for a book or big up or did you say? Idea, it was saying the whole thing every month because we are open drinks. Open drinks. You see, that's in the bim and Uncle Fonso to Omutu rubbish. You see, so some of these things, any public education, I have a more channel and no one makes a moment going because as it is now, behavior needed. They are someone. A better thing, you know, teachers for media for, or say we must start teaching children not to throw rubbish around. It is what to throw for no move that's been ensured. That's a what to meet by a D, not get a rubber. To meet the show, go to Kuma, that's not to make a show bag. To see, I know where you have shit, ball and move. So that one more mobile fat ball and aqua dams and no more about the fat aqua. Aboboya baby or mufa or no more than garbage collectors in many of our communities. They are personal discipline because also the way they rubber bag would be to say a rubber bag. There's a 900 rubber bag. Maybe why another issue from so say the income was sending so single use plastics. Meaning, say, conversation no, is on banning the styrofoam takeaways and cups, as well as single-use plastics. Share ball and rubber bags. In other places, oh yeah, we are resilient. We will find ways of finding things to package our goods. So, see, Yembani and Nama Yembani, Nama Yen Chiang, Nkomono, so because it is one of the major problems. Anyone, you be who alternative. Also, this reusable bowl, koto watch it. Would you be now their show bag? Hope you now walk or search now their bag. See, na offer reusable bags, maybe. And I'm saying, yeah, one. Koto, you know, now do a boom for and no boy the same black rubber bag. Now, the Ukraine, the moon, I'm a bit near boy consistently. Oh, yes, well, disaster never. You can blame government, you can even vote out government, but the next rains will come and take people's cars away. They'll take their homes away, their property, their possessions. I'm a yes. It's been a to take a long time if they will ever recover. To take a long time. You know, the aqua no yami atrain clearly. Say say I ne be bia the beach in any.
3: Na Shamima, ye ken. When say wo can assembly de baby a wo ka say okoy ye adwuma yi. Na ye wie ye nete ye egu ho no mo. Kane no minnim say what study a. Wo say ne ye wo ni ekuo bi a omo prapra kwan mu nete ye nkakrankakra na omo prapra. 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Assembly de ye a wo ken no. 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district assembly common fund num no allocation no ye di say e be yesa adwuma we because ye hu say ye major challenge wo ye sanitation mu ana se ye kan se o ye besesa ye assembly na dwuma on besesa ye 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
5: dia wa kan no no kwari wom emmo mutu so no kwari wom ni se say because of problems ye yi binti na president e direct ye ye onka pay statutory funds. As a chair, president director say assembly for finance ministry on fa omusika mom ene can district via akacha and say they've all started major projects as a result of that single policy to release assembly's money to them. It is also there so at the NCE EDC forming and also how do they effectively use the scarce resources? And that I will say, we have adequate resources to solve our problems, all of our problems. Wauni, the restraints on our budget. Nti obia enya the full complement of budget are only obeye optimal work. Every year you make it allocation, but say if we make it a regular thing and the little resources are here one, we use it judiciously, we avoid waste, largely we will solve the problem, not completely, but it will be substantially solved. That is where we are now. NTA Obia Yasika. It's like a educational, a helpful. But we have to share it as much as we can. See, the was saying, your conscience very clear. You say, we are a buying sicker. And I say, we are not wasting the resources. So that the little we have, that the baby, there was saying, fine. So the citizens will work with us. Somebody will say, oh, progress, kakaeba. Progress, kakaeba. But low hanging fruit, midi. Say, individual behavior, it's our actions, our future, as a team of the cleanup. Our actions, me, and can say, and yet, ABI and Kwani actions. Yeah, can government do actions and inactions? So, their responsibility. Say a big soon to clean our country.
3: Yo, Shamima, nyame ya aduma na ese echina de no so ye tie simu se ya ekosi donko no a.
5: Yes, please. So echina de Saturday, it is ye do drone na ye be wo fie. 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Ma catch your girl mi se obi anye ready echina na ye ntututu wheat na ewo. It's you know, I am picky picky, rubber, obianum yogurt, and now I trust me, obia deep pie, and now I trust me. And dear, and yes, it's here to my betrayal, you man, also.
3: You, send it,
5: what do I mean? Can say yadawa, yadagana phone in our fit. One of my moti, and can now mupi and our mubua, you know. I mean, share any na, watch yourself, moye.
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2: 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24th June 2026 na ye Wednesday closing of nomination. Yeah, from money at the Amo, your call party office. Party office, yeah, be anyhow. Yeah, friend, elections officer constituency. Or say, your man order, sir, man in your form, be into one year form. No, any name penny for San Casa, and I'm saying, let me submit our regional party office. My name is Domina, your call regional party office. Your call two administrative staff back, whoever. And I submitted the man, you need a picture. My the petition, I can home, I call region. Region and country. Yes, also at the petition, I call national. Your petition national against the conduct of the regional executive committee. So, man to me, I'm sure, and you may also have sent out a engine. Oh, man to me, I'm sure, and can home. If you had call national, no? National SO assembly, I say, oh, my share region, sir, one more share, and I can form. One year form na assess out any day. A fee asha bibia ma yentishi infusro. Ya follow all structures. I will part in ma as I say ya channel your grievances. Ya ni council of elders constituency. Ya ne region. A fee asanza kwa kodu national. Na yentishi. Any ya lawyers. Edi honkomo. Any say di koko pie court. Any doubt, yes, several all the parties involved, yes, several electoral commission, yes, several the party at the regional level, yes, several chairman of the elections committee constituency, yes, several the secretary of the elections committee constituency. Ah, yes, several we now assemble. I'm gonna say, no, naturally, and I'm yelling to you, sir, national steering committee. At the crater, Abba said, Yanni had the petition about me now, Omo Etie, Yasem, Oma Yatum, Nomo Akra, and say, Your home can see a contest and I your tree as Wabba. Let an Abba do region. Region from Palatana, Ama, 6th July, I am Monday. Region and release let an my who. Into now your name say, to be an Asian TV. And it's in a man, any that you call quarter, you didn't dance and Abba Betoso. Into no. One more letter, and I better see a chain here who says, Sir, national, I clear and say, but to me, I contest it. Aha, you may know, okay. National, I signed a letter about signed by the acting chairman, Chairman Buti. I was saying, I was then in South, I took a sense out election and so into a China, I sense out, yeah, to Abanidi until something for any new date. Then, summer, I don't see a venue canoe. Yeah, can't a man, year after year.
1: Enti metewasia amwate niye mami yinu. 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
2: Okay, at that stage, you know, yeah, the Ahonsam Eko Koda Constituency Council of Elders. And omo ye se the SCBI no.
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1: 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So you can allegation at yase.
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1: 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Audio no. But modern send the audio no man because so as I'm not awoke no what bubu din
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3: 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I said, you baby or ha, it be so ye entiasi, ye far forms, ye nyahua quenya. By ye polling station, ye electoral area, yet a dear friend polling station elections committee. And if you betty electoral area elections committee, omonoma yo maj mewi. Ya bedu constituency no. 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Niemani bi nenye sa committee we ene handle. There was a polling station committee. To omonoma yo mudi ewi. Sa an electoral area for no sa yo mudi ewi. Opinion an ne kase. Mestresu biya binya vote. Se guidelines are divine. Yes, se oko nane constituency elections committee ni kushia. Ne seme beba bi PM no. Want to hasia. There's a regional appeals body. There's an appeal body. Odo mbe kwa kushia. Want to hasia. Beba national. Se odi kata ba national. 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
3: 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ni egu so said them in okay me nya aware of it
1: e ti e bi bi ama se onu na de be o se regional committee no na refer na sem no ma
3: so se ye de ba ye ma timelines e se this time ye vetting ye we vetting o within 2 days o be call appeals committee u wi a anya oda o be ba national but regional appeals committee no omdo report e be ba national into the okay also waba waba headquarters or the report any name audio ama yabwati why na obuti ye and I'm saying say yento yabwase me free prekope enka say the okay no enye no kre internal election say the tie bia say say no we could down court ye chuchuma and to say court e be can say be on into me kan bi bia bi
1: na audio no what audio no
3: oh me yi say okay me say it's not before me say mate say ascend out say nasi and wo ka che say nsem na okan ebi mu odu me nyan a na nka be frɛ de obo ni din mp but you see enya ha na edi ase
1: na say wo nti audio no ho
3: hwe me nti bibia ana ya asem no nya ha na ebeka no aha de ye ba ba chiche mu say ye wie ye polling station election o ma wo ye polling station ne dodo 40,000 648 o electing nipa 7 o wie wa ba electoral area 6,272 o electing nipa 5 o komu nyina bo ma over 315,000 people they all king how many polling stations and are affected and issue no e dem pa because your guidelines that they buy now, you see your constitution, your guidelines that they buy, any political parties act, any idea. In fact, you see crowd CI 127, you see your juma. In the economy, you close at the close of nomination. If you are paid, ano or far from, sir, and remuno open way win any your constitution, by all easy. CI 127. Ye the year juma. Ya catch elections committee for almost the year juma, sir. Intimi who de be ya say. Nasem ye and Pessy BT and into the accord and court. But be what do need there? Say one work could do a. The new patriotic party be kind of say. Walk down court into ye be train. It's ye the court be catch. Ye mum raso.
1: You. Eti ye sure constituency sa ye wo wo Ghana enin ye ochna ma ho bo abo ano edru so se mo betumi elections no betumi awodi no wo no mo
3: inzi medase so far de unze na ye 275 constituencies ana na me ncha de ba ko be kan ho e wo ti region se ye 276 yeah, yeah, start it. Yeah, polling station elections. Say the medical can. Elections no cover all polling stations. Electoral areas, so cover any in a. You be do constituency. No. All the 276, no. You be in elections. Hey, constituency executives are. Omode, Omahon, Denyo, Menu, Nyambe, Tai Party, Nechi. Aye, Eddie can for ho. Ejine mama party, no. Na party interest, aye, cover. Into all the 276. Necessary de buy a year FM elections, a polling station, electoral and say. Ye we elections na your electoral system, SSC capture data in our so. Into a capture free polling station number, electoral, ninano, or more capture, a big constituency, a big region, maybe a big national. And only a general so they generate a register, ye name electoral commission, elections committee, no more. Om they are conduct elections. 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
1: 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If a party can't stand no crown, you need no be still a normal court. But party say you bet trinchens. Bibiani and Yansu Bequai, Ewo, Western North, Omo Ako court, in the party say you bet trinchens. You see, yeah, polling station elections. You do be a beer. It's answer polling stations in the doors, ain't it? Yet the committees be brief. Is the committee beer? Why your polling station elections are 25? In Tufa constituency, no more 100 polling stations are. It means we have 4 different committees are on the conductors are elections. In Tibebi or wa, na me intime wa siaba. Ye enfie mu kansi ni wi aya ma monto azo. 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
0: enti ye specifically 10 and I want to aba constituencies 10
1: let me name me count let me name say Asen North Ascend South. Oma court, what my say? Yes, I mean, I wouldn't include that.
0: They say
1: they make us a man how. Man, my house say, do one na beto, a ye, me menda ni kusiada. They make a missy obum, no, because regional chairman because say, ye man in canase muye, yendi, ye can say no, boom krugu, ye can say no, because Oma court, Aguna West, Oma court. Sunyani East on Marco Court, they make a numnum marker. I'm saying, oh, 276 constituencies. Now you can count of just 10. And yes, a hunya. But what could be a court today? You bet to your boss near him and senior to us.
0: Now, minim se Ebra, na wo bano. 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Se many ebe hu o hwe manson kwanta constituency na e wo so de na ba
1: you see ebi a me pese o de ai e never say the o bua e believe for adwuma
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1: 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A high dream dear. Begin this a party in Saka dear. Ye in book court and she shares so.
0: But someone sang candy.
1: Yes, sang candy. Me no can say. Eh, be a only list no. By your

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2: in
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0: 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August, ye be ye regional elections. September, ye be ye national elections. Yes, I ye timeline si. 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Your waste management is very poor. Into abandoning the sheba say SSA yeye clean up exercise. Meaning people say abandoning new patriotic party. Your timeline is. And so abandon find your job. 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
0: 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Ye dempire bought THD. 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Ye be why, maybe a COVID by him. The course will be as name who power. Empire boy Ghana for the gem, especially new patriotic party members. 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Ye bebo ni paho bain. 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
0: 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I don't think that's the way to go. 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Inti ye de ho de beta HD. Clean up exercise no. Ye be ko into ye conference ye ye be at the polling station conference level no. 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
2: Later, yen shrek na batrono, she say ya ibu akwemu. Baby omo betrono. Brebain he for ne mude abatrona se woman sasechna or mon share abatrono as soon she say ye won ding.
4: Oy mamma me now se onze abatro de debi an yesi electoral commission. Na political parties at no and also can say se ube yi party executives from the constituency level. Regional level and national level, electoral commission necessary supervises our elections. Inti, yene electoral commission edin komo bebre. Meno kasei, ya selected voting centers across the constituencies. Eni yisi fon komo diye mono. Se ye we vetting, ye be print ballot papers. Ninyina ano yisi fon ani eni mo design kita ono. Bebi owa delegate numbers no dorso. You say about no, from 8 to 4 p.m. Baby, you are more than 2,500. Baby, you are 3,000. In the house, you are teaching. In one center, you are baby, you are three voting centers. Baby, you are one voting center. Baby, you are two. Nina is based on the number of people are almost about home. And she said, who are delegates? Of your party constitution, ma, polling station executives, our constituency, no, electoral area coordinators, our constituency, no, constituency executives, I'm afraid from constituency executive, we need delegates, yeah, patrons, any council of elders, our honor, and so a nipa a num num, no ma ba be kaho, yeah, co-sign new patriotic party, a document, they call electoral commission, my from your founding fathers, no, omwa. If you start with our constituency, ma, or a delegate, and your regional executives almost two about constituency, no, any national executives almost two about constituency, I'm not a delegate for this conference. A conference in Kase, your baba betnasi, and your conference, sir, your BT, treasurer, the report, beba, secretary, the report, beba, chairman, beba, be my report, kakra, na conference, adopted or whatever. But we dear, a one item agenda. 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Oba odo MPP membership and a beda wedi. Anase any form of identification. 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
4: 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On kind, polling station send a involved, and a electoral area send a involved. I mean, a constituency a son a huge numbers. A kobase obo bi biki to ebi so na enunti a baby hunhuwa a touch ma. But I'm saying say, biki to ebi say, ano anya it will be blown out of proportion. Inti eba is a see a hwe nyeka. Inti waka chemi me di meni beko akudiye.
2: So far preparations
4: in the BBR did an acquire. In fact, omo ye national reps omo chair committee no. Our platform omudin komo. Ansana me beba nin komo die waso no. Obia ne na electoral commission edin kita ho a BBR dam enam na akwa. Ye kan se ezisa no pay call ba akwa me nyan se. Un se EC e conduct elections a. Ayos oye special voting centers. Ye can say ho na enka ho. But in one constituency, omkotu aba e delegates. or executive or special voting center. Me no money na din come mo money enter say say enka saa 40,648 no into money enter say dachi say party enyante enter say yisi aye ho a major voting center polling station ye de beka until then o muntu minka unko nko e bibi na echi e metomra there be Saturday ye nya ne sa it is truly babia eye yisi recognized voting center a friend polling station ya gazette or polling station name or polling station code
2: the home kwa na so and mu kita dodo saying
4: when America say you were 40,648
2: okay.
4: And on a recognized polling station, EC Gazette. Sounds now by electoral area, 6,272. First, near can say your polling station, electoral area, be none a polling station, a broad tenor. You be chim near more than one electoral area coordinator. A cobra say you increase the number of electoral area officers. Ya can say it will go strictly by the EC's electoral areas. And also, gazetted, known. Because no na yi si gina so yi assembly members into you are not doing more than the 6,272
2: me na wase ne aka no me hu se mo timetable am de ma ye free bra ye to abani wie ye mo koye mo hie mu kese koye amendment ni ye free mu abani na no timetable na so na mu die bibi e koso bi ya no e pe the timetable ni hie ne ye de ku
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4: 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Based on baby a polling station. 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And not necessarily a showman crying. No mutu and a month, ye we as new patriotic party near their holding strong quiet Tyra Mahamudu Baumia. Echi. 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And Kukone dear, Obi any wa on ya kokwa on reno. Name say all your project. Se wa donate ana wa fence Ghana sika so the year project with the intention say who be a poultry farm na wan kasa wa selecting crofo free bra unya x a hatchie a selecting crofo de maum na the common ma omon rea the American say and confirm it to koi and kuku is yerium what has been the policy oh, ABY, New Patriotic Party, that was it. Now, ABY, I want some buy, no. Onkai, my mouth party constitution, say, obi be free. My name could to constitution, no, on show baby, and I hold them all.
2: Mestre. 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
7: Do you know how money moves in Ghana and across Africa? How it really moves? It doesn't move once a month. It moves 100 times a day on Ecobank's digital platform. Airtime for that your sister. Transport for Papa. 500 Cs for Saturday's funeral. 2,000 Naira for the cousin sitting jump in Abuja. Because we don't just move money, we take care of people. Money moves in every direction. Uncle to nephew, nephew to uncle, sister to brother on Monday, brother back to sister on Friday. And it moves together. The funeral contribution, the susu, the wedding levy, the hospital bill in the family WhatsApp group. In Africa, money is rarely one person's transaction. It's many people moving small amounts toward one purpose. That's how money moves here. And there's one bank built for it.

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1: This advert is FDA approved.
2: Say yes, pretty the men
3: from the boys.
2: Na ye track and call ma kuku damnoa.
3: Senior, yeah, yeah, yeah, yeah, yeah, yeah, yeah, yeah.

0: got you. I got it. We got kicks. We got scores. We got action. We got roars. We got drama. We got fun. We got more for everyone.
1: We got you.
0: So come on, get connected. There's an upgrade on us just for you.
2: My specialty.
0: More channels, more shows, more joy for you and the fam every day. 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
2: Do you know how money moves in Ghana and across Africa? How it really moves? It doesn't move once a month. It moves 100 times a day on Ecobank's digital platform. Airtime for that's your sister. Transport for Papa. 500 Cs for Saturday's funeral. 2,000 Naira for the cousin sitting jump in Abuja. Because we don't just move money, we take care of people. Money moves in every direction. Uncle to nephew, nephew to uncle, sister to brother on Monday, brother back to sister on Friday. And it moves.

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0: 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Still! Phone papa pa! Ezi ye!
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1: 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So,
3: you drew him in Dana, say, you and Mwaman on it. You almost see a cacra, you almost will hunu, yes, yati, in it, Nasia, Yakabum.
4: Memory Debia, a bonusia, a pemusia, a question of what you change your home, our abruce, said the Yakuhu, any diabedrufi, the Yahu, near her, the Ye, near the Abba, the Yeno, and you can say,
5: yes, abrochin kuma na dim tintim pa
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1: shenin so say e memene da bia 6 p.m. And bogan near approaching company.
8: When I wake up in the morning, I brush my teeth.
9: Fabia, now what you truly say? And who did you know?
10: Mom, Patrols, I took piss not that the buyer no. Semi dish chimney, and no men, no shame, and I'm able to know me.
9: Wayne, excuse. Abo Fratia, what sorry, no pa. And what's the what you truly say? And son, where did you? Now, no, so at the end, I am sorry. What you truly say?
10: Yes, ma'am. Medical kids toothpaste now, or the buy and run. And they treat me soon.
9: Why, dear? Kel kids toothpaste, dear. Yeah, your mama, frat is someone with the infirm, you know, opium and fiancia.
10: That is a strawberry. Let me send me dimple.
9: Debbie, you need a toothpaste. And you're tough, eh? Why? Yes, say you did Kel Kids toothpaste. Be mama, fra, with the infirm, you know, copy me fiancia, dear to tree, one must say. 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

The National Pensions Regulatory Authority, NPRA, is the regulatory body of the pensions industry in Ghana, ensuring the compliance of the three-tier pension scheme, being the mandatory basic national social security scheme, first tier, managed by SNET, a mandatory fully funded and privately managed occupational pension scheme, second tier, and a voluntary fully funded and privately managed provident fund and personal pension scheme. Employer enforcement has been beefed up, and therefore, we are entreating all employers to enroll their workers

0: Ensuring retirement income security.
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How it really moves? It doesn't move once a month. It moves 100 times a day on Ecobank's digital platform. Airtime for that's your sister. Transport for Papa. 500 Cs for Saturday's funeral. 2,000 Naira for the cousin sitting jump in Abuja. Because we don't just move money, we take care of people. Money moves in every direction. Uncle to nephew, nephew to uncle, sister to brother on Monday, brother back to sister on Friday. And it moves together. The funeral contribution, the susu, the wedding levy, the hospital bill in the family WhatsApp group. In Africa, money is rarely one person's transaction. It's many people moving small amounts toward one purpose. That's how money moves here. And there's one bank.

0: Asempa 94.7 FM kosi se dwumadie enabusua wasugusu a wutie nonum abapa ho sima edu emiensa 513 pepepepepe na ebraso se yedi discussion segment no etwa so emaun nansana no mamenkai wo se World Cup no 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
3: me sure dem nim ne ekoso
0: I want to say, so now you think you who?
3: So, and what can they make?
0: And ambition, no, what abandon?
3: Ambition, dear, you know.
0: Ambition, no. Ambition, a nipa nepi, a yammy pemocassa, and say, let me cry no more. I'm for a semi-mbro, mid a mimi, yeah, my drink. What it be that?
2: Oh, my tatty pa.
3: It is not entirely wrong, sir. A man for be bitches to be home, the actually nipa. Any, ABY, Onam or Kobay and call for you. It is a political position, so. Mm-hmm.

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1: Confon the can eat them at them cranam to bed being confon, I say, when they
2: yet can also come.
1: Yet, you be free. Now, measure safe,
3: if you are now, Miss Sammy, so your mind, so more your modiana.
1: So, Jamai, what you be view of home?
3: My information, my information, but sad the MPP for the
1: year.
3: Is your quay injunction upon injunction? Sunyani is Matisse. Yes, say. Yeah, disqualify will be because you say one supportive former MP though. And answer what could the former MP that said now we a basis I didn't disqualify will be. Then say party no assume you
1: can what it is saying.
3: Or say Nipano one away an interview and any 3 days. Or say I disqualified because on pay former MP Nasem. And what could the
1: or send your committee in the catching?
3: Also say I know you catch and say reason they say we the MP not them, former MP no. Mm. At number one and number two on supportive for my MP no. It's on that basis, you know. Yeah, there's qualifier no. It means that
1: what constitution no mono say more mudi who says mu ye candidate say Samia ye and a beco should ya mine. Na me kuya me wa party no nam says I then who ye machine to do eti sofo eko as an independent candidate me kwa ko di sofo etia woni mse
3: na nipa ni interview no wan ko support independent candidate o
1: esi sen
3: oh na se kana ya na mo yesa interview no o si petition no petitioner no kra woni mo na esi a no yesi de ntia ya disqualify ne na bi because one on pe former MP nasem wanye just on pe nasem And number 2 years, so we did the former MP. That is the basis for which I had disqualified.
1: Yeah.
3: And we know outcome here. But I mean, say yes, so Jamal dear. Meaning, say, any idea the outcome, even if election costs over, ever could see aga because any idea be

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1: sure
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0: style of communication no I hope se umfa serious propaganda de no
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3: 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What is the difference?
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3: oh
0: I drew me by na say the friend num bi na sabi
2: what
0: did you find out be here for
2: you why why am
1: wa mo mu happy birthday
3: na we there that ebi wa yen bra
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0: ekuma koko
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4: 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Through your leadership development, you know, a better education on more police car way. Most of them can be more duties as women organizer, or more name, orientation and cut down and all that. And so, yeah, but I'm still training in this. Yes.
1: Skill training.
4: Yes.
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4: 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Ebe ma wo trading na eh juma a won so do to me aye as ye human resources manager no. 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
4: You go see your regiment.
1: 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Say, ye betuaba constituencies 276. Na, near Yakai and near Yaburu 10. Baby and Janshin did that, so. A new one.
3: It sounds mathematically. If 200 out 10. Out of 260 there. Nature say competition be say marking schema wa pass you surely get your A. But I know so interest say enye hi asem. Say bi ba kokura na asem wo ho a. Megidi say e wo say the party ni na ni ko ho na ohwe. Is an say 2008 about to ya to Ghana asii na. Ensunsu ne ya na da MPP. Any NDC, and as a voter, Professor Mills didn't win the 2008 election. It was about, I think, about 23,000, say 28,000. In one constituency, and Kofu Etua Bawo Hono, in one constituency, and Kofu Etua Bawo Hono, Ubet me and your party be a difference between the two, no, will be more than 23,000. It therefore means say one constituency can decide which political party can win an election. My ministry me takwa me very conversant with. Nipe atu abawo takwa 140,050. 140,000. It therefore means se party bako ye ne nye me ye. And of course, ye ho audience doesn't say NDC for. If we are to get about say 90,000 of the voters, opponents no na ho audience about 30,000, 40,000. The difference alone can make a difference. And no child say, say what to near my ho. Na the air is in the pan word you ma. Ya shake your name near catcher and so queer you in chain. Oh, yam prima me come. 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Say be you be bow in chaina or be so be. 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
1: Professor.
3: So delegate system no. I was actually surprised. Saying this before a cause of port 2 years. Because usually the existing executives will always prefer the arrangement they were honor. Because I consider the executives never honor. Omne koi pulling station for a better about their mom. And he will eventually have influence in deciding who will vote for him. Region foreign so pe consequence for a omoba ombetwa ba momo. Same with national. It's at all at every point in time they prefer to have their favorite. But no kwasem so omni say, eh bia mami akua, mami de akua. Nti we special mami. 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Siede ma chasa
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3: 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such that it ni pesu ma me mpede e obeye me bedin it may be time okono the political parties ought to assess has the system really produced the best result and now so say we need to think through it because obi atene ho obi afrim obi atene ho obi afrim nyina na asisi ya and the system also and gives room for say asisi no and nipa ja na obi sisi ne yonko and a pamonko for free party instead said be momanya ni jewom so I think that it's time for parties no to think through it na yenye hyehye ya ebe many partner party nim dan ebe pam nipa a free party nim na dia na Dr. Aye eka o NMPP for ni ade 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Hey, I see a Dunketia against Julius Debra, Eric Opoku, my friend then, Professor Alabi, Kelentia, Finance Minister. As soon as Kanemaru, no chess Kanema Eric Opoku, because I'm open the post. It's even affecting a memoir, Kasa. It's not just their party. Now, fair ground on Munya Park, warm up on Pomunye, and a bicycle, I am from Koye Jumakrano, they are not prepared to release. Niebe drubumuo. Oh, do you know your mama? Still eyeing to come for a third term. Our topics nimu. 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
0: 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say party form penifo we are near the neighbor your hunting sounds why a dear bra both MPP and DC but mostly no I am not a CEO MPP for a mupa to when we know see a queer and the idea of your dear 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
1: you agenti
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0: 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Because we did an investor say, enipa 8 million, 12. Enipa 8 million, a trade use by MPP. If you have 12 million or 13 million, I would be winning about. We are called 12, now, oh, 8 million, I'm a Judy. I'm a Bosumi BI, a trade use my party. Campaign away the same again, and I'm a war. And he, Oma, mo chese, yem yem money pa do don intimidate and trouble ni bino. Me de kame no me adwen. Se bibia nim a. Se bibia nim dia. Adin ti de say how. Wo good standing ko a otimi trouble. Enti ye ka say se me nkransa nof. Se enipa maybe me mpa se enipa 9000. Ene trouble MMPP. By some what in good standing, trouble my MPP. Now some here 10,000 winning election campaign about the amount. And see, oh man, no, say, umbe some winia. Aquia, om winia, say, I want to bring your power. No, umbe some be winning this war. Yet, yeah, wah. Anyone send me a car because who can one card the bear go for that? I mean, benefit your honor. Umbe, we did what Tem Crab, Basta. That we did this time there. BBI and the exchange, Sabin Comodi, did do a Tembas on TV there. I wish them well. Yen to me swaba, menko to be. Mimi ni vote um. Na yen to be mame. Ti de message ya miane se ombe nya sada na nom koye presidential election na eye boko ma ye ni munyam she. 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Eye the most peaceful election ye hu. 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Going into 2028 elections.
1: You. Me da se reven.
2: Ebi wa.
1: Do kube en se reven di osu emfa huwa huwa na.
2: Hey. Se. Ezra Rebe kind of radio for Chichidi and to be MP before no many of them talk about it.
1: Mm.
2: I can only wait them more, but I'm saying, yeah, they are at the proper be a bit more. But Ibu, I mean, far a coin ya so embo ubi bia and ne. Or then hold them clean up exercise.
1: Yeah, back when also.
2: Debbie,
1: now who sent a mini or even in my concass? I know, can be said, or my show my time table in him say, or Chinani Questia. Adi atwrenche mi si ye bebre si ye ne bra ya hye dade ababehye de se asa ye pese sabotage ka
2: tin sa na sa e na clean up exercise no e bi ko so
1: mhm
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1: se o kina omo to
2: the baby wise sometimes let us not major in minus me tie no pa me ba me won se mpie o kan ya kan pese me boom but my edin because and na say e bi wa clean up exercise no. 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
1: No, no,
2: what? 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
0: man no, or oh, hadia
2: e be ba
0: oh,
2: Reverend, meet me in chair. Now, everyone, when you force us, I dream you no sleep. We are passing. Say, in the back, one, no, backo. So, if today you are so minded about getting your political aids and political supporters behind you, say, yen tia te chemu, yen fansuom, na yen kohe the extent of flood. And yes, I will come on me bimpo. Yen kohe the extent of the flood. 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I think that was one of the biggest opportunities for Dr. Baumia to demonstrate true commitment to the fight against Vladia Ekosi, but I think the former vice president has lost that opportunity. I don't see any principle in the oil. It was pure politics when OTC Krum Eddie Adidas Nenama Techibun. It was pure politics. Now I urge Obia, including Reverend, to criticize Sakonda to say, as a man of war, we must be consistent and principled. As a serious asamo. Because Utimi and Fancrofon Konam in so wemu after a flood. Now a mredu say also brabek. Can one sir and Kadia first and Kadokta Baumia?
0: Sure.
2: On the President Mama.
0: Sure.
2: No, a banner, no miracle, see me the tree, Kofiton to Kosibo Chemo, Miamina Fifibo from the China, yes, sir. Clean up exercise. But Dr. Baumia, Amma, the politics is over. Why, yet the SOY in every. But when the time came for true action towards what he believed to represent now. The action is wrong. I'm very disappointed. Maybe Nana Mijo was and to when I'm in here, Evans, needing the same.
3: Nimako,
2: I bet Naha, or can one say, Nanka, may share saying, Kobetri, Museo, and then people in painful say now, Motu, Mungu, Montezo, near the idea of Mubua, except at the end of the day, no
1: one show Mokrato,
2: it is pure politics. Maza, actions speak louder than words. Untimin Kotrokrata, na a mena, a do say, Obetre, true commitment, Unye, and we must be wary of people like that because yes, I'm not the piano. Some politics now, the BIA and IBY, the BIA, how come once I'm said there is no principle? Now, you're so, hey, I think that time has come. Say, I was here saying, Subai. And I hope, say, Metsi, be Papa be a free former vice president, catch because this action, particularly, completely defeats whatever action be a wire with regards to this flag. Watch them. I'm a year nayati as I say, na a pure propaganda, pure politics. I know, yeah. Now, on you, be a when it came to the flood, it was the usual politics. I did be a yeah, yeah, did that, the nipani, yeah, I'm on your same move for so penny, play to the gallery, and that was what it was, and nothing more. Maybe why I'm quite MPP for election, I just say.
0: Sanitation, oh my uncle.
2: I never said, oh, yeah, can't wait. Yeah,
3: because maybe I'll defy it.
2: Everyone,
3: come on, acquire an
2: empty election. I'm
3: responding to the
2: car. Oh, Cassa, the number one. Oh, mommy, we are waiting. Because Oka MPP, same saying,
1: Doctor Nyabote,
0: sir, Oka,
1: Vice Okoye, and a former Vice Okoye.
3: Ebi wa mami kani si me ebe oh nande se se pese wi ya no mami ankam kasi ya no mami minya enya information na
1: any
3: oh David Tieti asamu ab okay ono awote yes wa nkobi
2: me kobi pa
3: okay
2: anasa na nemi no AOP sef
3: aha into wa nkobi
2: wa nkobi na me ko Jubilee House na ekoto aso
3: Jubilee House enfa fa dance ya bre wo aw ye adwuma o Jubilee House
2: wa nkobi
3: na ise aw de me wo baby sa go doctor doctor
2: ma obi aw doctor ma bia me ka sa symmetrical compromise
3: oh no no wo na wo ka no wo aw wo ka no wa nkobi wo business studio help bi sa doctor ma obi nkobi wo ko wa fa dance ya bre
2: dress wo ye fa you have one office. You require clean up.
3: One Kobe. One Kobe. Or to Jubilee House, one Kobe. ABY.
2: Oh.
3: A ban is say any reduce cleaning to optics because go for person go chop photo. Who dey man in here never ever pass. Papa papa.
0: I'm so weird.
2: Let me ask me can MP before we be ABY. Matter say fifi boy for say adan a mo person mo yan sese na party mo ju say dey be free party. Me na nothing I mean every war for Bagana. Because in the AP, across the Okromwa, they are encouraging people to leave the party. Why? You until the Okoso after the MPP election. Now say, Kenya Japan somehow I began Wabote. Or say, Akura, or the Nisika supported party over the years. Otwa, now MPP 4B, it be moving, person me bomuding. Now, omudina tem. A bimu crash and aqua quote online TV ya ye di dinner tem. 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Or so on co kangaroo committee bia de any Reverend okay. Ubiya nyan she. Regina chairman amo. Uncle Siri. Na ono suko ye interview. No ono kwa de wendi ubiya temu ebi why. Or chen adji wa criticize it. The conduct of the party say, "Nyachumna dosu."
5: 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It is a question I want you to answer. Look at what happened with this top to bottom approach, Reverend. Maybe we ask me who party organization me I hear from top. It has gone into MPP for our constituency election year on Mubabe because someone supported by me, of course, Ruba for wedding will be loose. Now say, I just saw MPABY. Now, Okruma. But see, pressure air banner soon as sabotage near Tata air banner so because one supported Dr. Bami APC too. MP no could guarantee interview or platform mission or cancer. Is this a conduct that supports and encourages people to be in a party? No. Finally, ABY, time is one. Now, Okasa, oh, NDC, Yadi, Yama, and I answer in soon we are budget sim. Because
3: finance minister,
5: and a finance minister, any agreement minister, near the Adina
3: education,
5: Chairman, and any anyway. Only you say one of the biggest promises, a Reverend President Mama Edema Ghana for was revitalize and improve free SHS. Free SHS, ABY, it is being implemented under Ministry Bank. Education Ministry. The largest funding to free SHS was occasion under this government. In 2025, 3.5 billion. Why would the finance minister allocate 3.5 billion to a program when he knows, says, Sabi, Palace of Persuasive Contest? In any event, who has told anybody this Obeco Contest? Mr. O, Chairman General, or about the cast of Obeco Contest, Biana? The finance minister, or about the catch of Obeco Contest? Even President Mahama, who born in for 3 terms, on what I said, Nancy Pierce will say, on when you are the Obeco Tete, and he asked for MPP, even when the evidence is clear. Ah, Nipana, how can I say, what about one TAB, Nancy Pierce, and you are the Obeco Bio? You still want to do politics with it. Anyway, when you this assembly common fund, you buy the largest IA release in the history of the Fourth Republic. Has been occasioned under President Mahama. Let me use Bono region for example. Anyway, for the Bono region, in 2024, this assembly common fund of Munya was just about, I'm saying, 100 million. 100, no, 111 million. 111 million for Bono region. Sorry, 11 million for Bono, Bono region in 2024. It was 11 million. But 2025, year release over 120. No. May I say, Ebimo contest be there, Ebimo sabotage Ebimo. And once I'm here, because in Komopi, Kosu, that of us now say own release Sikano, and no, because of the presidential ambition. This is a man who has released the highest National Assembly Common Fund in Ghana.
3: Ahmed Ibrahim so
5: for Mame Kasama also on release this car.
3: There are people say we are talking about ministers who have interest in contesting for
5: who has told
3: is Ahmed Ibrahim
5: but
3: interested.
5: Who has told you that anybody's contesting?
3: Honorable Ikopoku said it on this show.
5: The honorable Ikopoku na Oboni.
3: He said it on this show.
5: Kasa bon tia beka say communication issue na enye because of any agenda. What you are saying? Asama make can say nipa na who say he said on release this car. We released the highest ever for Bono region in 2024. I'm releasing only 11 million in 2025. Dr. Atufosi released over 120 million, 10 times more than they released. So, but now, Konya Weso, now, Kasa, I obi presidential ambition, T, on release this car, it flies in the face of your own logic. It's completely expensive because,
1: yeah, that's it. Ebusia, Dr. Samia, ye ena watching in Kano, Ebusia for Aka and Yemem Yununun Sia Abuino, ye wo Sima Eduasa, and Kokon Kitten Kitteno Edaho, ena ye wo a naso, a CCA, ye if you send ye, Yanko Hua, ye so di and ye, and ti ye cheno, Simedu, Unipa crope ba kona wo fa, no wafa, me nun so beti machi mua. 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
1: guys, if I just an army shape, make sure baby corn of 14.
0: A queer,
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0: Young man, you woman. Mm-hmm. Sir, ya in ya,
1: Nini,
0: Penny, Egukamo, Egukum,
1: a quine, I do quine of Fabar,
0: Egukum.
1: Dear, you knock one.
0: Clean up on the yeah view. Now you're the ball and no coffee. Sabi, tell me, ye zoom line of you. Many yen ya med a med by him ya dream. Sans you see na ye dream who see a disica comma, this assembly is na yen ni zoom line egg may be because on which my edge mano. Me jiddy say ya new one quetch the parkes and who's the same ever. The benefits a video no man a day. What do I be? Zoom line on a year crane crew and tessa. Name of ne, or free way only crew my. Yavi, clean up, yavi, say, I am, come on, I make on, yes, a good future baby. Quine mu hayani goo.
1: Aya, where does a ball I said that swat dear big goo?
0: Oh, na yama, you me a queer. A soft for, mean him for him, a soft for, imam for, and him for. The two most dangerous ones, may a journalist for a binum and a CSS for. And answer for one, my mono. Now, also for we can say, answer for no, and I'm still a bit nidia named dear for more. Bibia gun and Ibia de Empe. Rebecca said here. And they a Timania spoke question or cast a zoom line or be a BNA, nay, you can say, the landfill site. Nature cocoa dinema. Nature cocoa, ye dinema. And to many young men, Ibrahim Yadrin. Baby, I buy Yadrubiano, yes, I need Zoom Lion in Sinkumia. You can imagine the number of people I know me Juma Zoom Lion. However, I said this, you can see Biano, you bet him up one, I come, beer, Yatumanako anymore. Sanko for you, I say, you renew contract. Oh, me not if ye. I have bedding at that bind so. And to me, sir, and yes, sir, you my air cost 90 job because Ube ye, as only you drank at the high. Who you could continue to contain me an hour. To be an enquisi baby. Till you bear, get an umbrella wanting. Ye ye ye in can a proper monkey, ye in anke ye war, beans anke ye di goom, cast a genoa. Sabi, eb exercise the idea, ako, I'm a crew, matinum see a yard, my papa. Now say it's in so time, Madri, enquisi watch now. So ray ye go hanging on a queer, and sign could go baby ye free by ye. Nanko broco, a cancer waterways done now. Timmy, sir. The SCBiano are buying the Zoom Lion and Tenancy, no Moncassa, near for year and 2 years. Agree at the Tosum, you know. But you deserve a buying the policy be a bar, the team upon and say, and then fast to the ever brow, my ma. And to me, we name the portrait 170 TNT. Me take a conquer and get one some, not Emmy the fire, say, you be boama portrait, it's a be one way, Jumano, it's my boama, yes, so my see, I'm much my idea. Now, name implementation, and I can't say, MYM. 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And here, can see our armed forces for baby at 300,000 beds. omunye nkra no de omunye na se eyeyi omunkum fama omunkum na fama so jafo na efa ge duane mo ma senka ebebo anambwa ye second excuse ahodo 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Nancy, ye yam for so crass, this is a boat in a dear one day, says in Kesaka. Meet me before. What is this? What kind of a policy is this? Some conform making go 50-50 in Komufi, we envy an hour. Sabi, I will yet taste out of Yakoconum. Ah, ba! What is this?
6: Yanka so near we are worry.
0: Oh, Equia or police anymore. Who
6: told me who I will be?
0: Minister Crassi, we on we and crowns say, hey, I had the papa. Because some person when you look at a ganzen pottery tastes. I'm one of my band gun, I see. Now, me, I'm hard at me, and say, President, mamma, but Oko Domain crew. Yang and I in himself, Crea, you mamma, Domain crew, a pottery farm, do donate a walk. Yes, you plant and cry, and see, Domain crew. Because you see, bechem
6: processing
0: a plant no e ko sisi bechem
6: minim se on pese servo ashanti ne
0: whatever it is it is kra no akuya mo ben una on the poultry farms the farm is dia bro
6: mhm
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6: mhm
0: 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not creating jobs did you intend to create jobs abain no na so yen hyehye papa ma businessmen and women timi adwuma de eye na no na meet president Trump or say 1.5 years ni what he might reckon in investment that 19.3 trillion the letter T trillion I'm asking government spokesperson out here say Pacho, 1.5 years ni investment do doesn't have any diaba. How many jobs ni create? And in absence of saying to create jobs, no, your bank of phone coconum going on movie. Sabi, so, I yeah, decided, yeah, we can coconut the boof of food, and be see you no me, and now cheap be see you on a new bump be seen. When it was when he begs, say, Wabbins rubber, a man crime when you're coquading, are we? Way, yeah, dear. You see, a dear BB, and your support to my nominee. Because even in their policy, you know, they say, "Ombre here farmers are kesi, you know, are medium scale farmers and so." And then, any young farm costati baby, or man, no, say, "Be ibenya som faso, ama farmer no so ibenya faso ni bi." 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
6: Yeah, that's it.
0: Aye different. 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
3: 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Government was rather talking about oh you see that toy no eto dodo e na mokra musuban a modete o memu ade enye e na muhwehwe ni o meguha e na masida yes babia ei ebra obi ejapade asai ebra obi de ebekọ na no no ekọ ebra nipa kro wa hu kire mu no sa ebra na abeka kire ni se unim se nsuo na toy ni kra se we dia to dodo. Is that the time? Does it show say nipa what nipa what enka nipa yao yao yao? But of course for them I didn't see the president one kwanko henko for no because to him I have me say me share na me see see them here intimamental play when me no because it wasn't about enko for I suffer the pain when say buy catch this way 300 million
6: 350
3: okay says kind of way.
6: Mama me ati ase 100 million for victims no 150 infrastructure ne akwan ne we kakra for bit
3: 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Oko come for me. No Oko fee. I have not spoken to Dr. Baumia, so I do not know where he was or what he was engaged in. But they see, you know, if you are looking for someone who has demonstrated what Shremi and who say the outro unkofono, Kana, it is Dr. Baumia, and yet you are continue to help him. And we come for me. Si ngofono adena form pa o no we trap picture ngofwe dey don better him ah must be to me case mama moment na amunti no we trap picture no ko that is not how we solve problems yes people will move and there's mama in case MPP 4 we issued a statement through the general secretary urging MPP members to go out there indeed I've seen Deputy Chief
7: with the flag bearer himself.
3: Oh, wait. So why is the flag bearer the only person who is a party? In fact, Alajo, former member of parliament, former Greater Accra Region Minister, former Interior Minister. I've seen another video of Deputy Chief Whip Jerry Ahmed. And these are the men who. And I know several of them were out there. In fact, Meka Jerry has some crowd there. BBB or yeah. MFA. And you know, no one's here. Dr. Zanetto. And so, MFA. I think sometimes I am on your phone. So, you could drink and crunch in the Jericho, Honorable Jerry Ahmed. Oh, be a year, born is a weird engineer. I am more than I want the brain. Was he? O ka chen se madam me ehwe ni nsiesia na emwao na munya isa akasa no and I think there was another video I saw of Zenito onu so kanu kwere na chire nwura bafo bi a obo ba bi omo tia aso nwura na guho no mu fi sometimes if politicians are not also honest with the people and no can we be manifesto say e beto aba enti the oyene nye kura na no ohwe no because e beto aba and I admire what I saw about this. So yes, the MPP participated in what happened. Will not solve the problem. And then the software the can be bring to be what we need, the here e wo man mu. E kwan ba na e be fa so a, e wira no ensan kogu gata ni mu bi. Aban and in your beer, no better room, say one or a sundi, any a said ye, so I'm a cleaning gutter, no, on the cleaning ana. Say Obi, and Wokako si de si babia. Yan chair many panning conco si densi, insuonim, and to the moon fiend do. A chain waffle. Machina, cause a Okaku tuegu. Let us do the right thing. When we do the right thing, we'll not come back. Now, a minister for gender. Hey. ABY. Just after if you tell me a what bomwa, wash and white socks. Say, or the or kwaku clean up. Mammy and nada, that is not the solution. Yes, it is good to urge people to go out there and clean, but that is not the solution. The solution is that let's identify the people who will clean if we have to sign agreement or contract to them. Let's go ahead and do same. Ensure they deliver

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1: me go point am bianka
2: sa everyone there is no explanation that can absolve Dr. Baumia of responsibility of the fact say clean up exercise when timi anya dey ama say atetche any insuo mu po when timi ahye Adidas ne Jordan
0: Have you had it as a society?
2: Mamekasa. I could jina at a che wemu. I create impressions at OJ in Ghana for me. And umpo what in your idea? Any a quota clean up there? I will say what to me here.
0: It's easy.
2: It should be very easy for you.
0: Perfect ones. Everyone,
2: I'm reading a statement from the MPP General Secretary. Or see, the new Patriotic Party joins nationwide general cleaning. The leadership. Of the new Patriotic Party directs all members of the party to actively participate in the nationwide general cleaning exercise, blah blah blah. In view of the party's constituency election on Saturday, members are encouraged to participate in a cleanup exercise immediately after casting their vote. The party calls on all members to demonstrate their unwavering commitment to environmental sanitation, civic responsibility, and national development through the active participation. Everyone, this is the chief scribe of the party, honored the administrator of the party. Also, the leadership of the MPP. Who is the leader of the MPP now?
0: Doctor. As a chairman. No.
2: Even if he is a chairman, you have a flag bearer who represents the ideals and the aspirations of the political party. The person was not there.
0: Enti na mapra na Doctor Bobiana na ebe pra mamu.
2: Enti if Obe Katre say Ojo in Ghana for him, enunti yamo abaso. Because what could you assume at Chelsea or Dogana for? Emre Duse put into action your commitment to the people of Ghana through a cleanup exercise a year in a year, so that we can mitigate the issue, reduce the risk, whilst government puts in place long term solutions to deal with the matter. And no one,
1: you should sit and say, and find your money.
2: Yes, and no one, and they won't call. And so, and if you want for a better, Dr. Baumia believes in. Initiative that have impact in making sure that the solution is given. What was the impact of Nevesetan as compared to the impact of the cleanup?
4: No,
2: that is what he is telling us on this program. And so it must be put on record. And guys, you guys should take note of
0: and
2: it.
0: And I should allow you to continue with that.
2: Say. Or say.

0: believes in initiative that bring impact.
1: Of course he
0: does not believe in this claim.
1: I did not say that.
0: There's no impact. That's the whole argument is making. But what we know is that when the time came for the flag bearer of the MPP to demonstrate commitment to the same fight he claimed to be fighting, no? He is nowhere to be found. He must be put on record. There is no doubt about it. Reverend, I mean, call us and us now. Call Zoom Lion, Mr. Reverend. Zoom Lion, the government now, our three contracts. The first contract, A, the sweepers part of it. The second contract, A, the clearing of final dumping sites. And our final one, no, A, the fumigation contract. Mr. Wu, two contracts now, A, the clearing of the final dumping sites, you know, any fumigation, it is still with Zoom Lion.
1: Okay.
0: Now the difficulty, the changes are up and say sweepers contract now and Zoom Lion why ye won. And on a buying a ye sa contract no Ediama district and municipal assemblies. In the Nkaneno, now Zoom Lion you need 350 Ghana. But and municipal assemblies, district assemblies, 1,000 Ghana cities. And it must not be said anywhere, say a buyer contract BF Zoom Lion chain Tina and Necromide. I famous Reverend. A chrome over the years, as you cannot agree, flooding has been occurring late over the years.
1: Sure.
0: The reason why, and arguably, we cannot agree, say a doom paper so are a jin semi say, okay, say, met you for now, but because in the last 40 years, no, the kind of thing so are been within this period. No. That is not to say that they are not other contributing factors. But the point must be made clear, say it's not because I buy the contract BF Zoom Lions. Any can the Bema impact now does supply the second one I can once, which is the final clearing of the dumping sites, because some municipal assemblies, you know, collecting near finally at the core dumping site was Zoom Lion, the clear query processing and managing of those waste sites. That contract is still with Zoom Lion.
1: Go for sure.
0: Sweepers, no, and no, first, not Zoom Lion, it's your mock. See, and Zoom Lion, it's your and this assembly, no, and it's your mock. So they are still there working. Yes, there has not been any changes.
2: And today, so, the ama 6 weeks ne getting to 2 months. Yam 5 months for bowler no.
0: Say me minti ase.
2: Say osi sweepers. Omo da so ye juma. Me question was say the entina bowler and that sweepers.
0: Oh everyone.
2: And so omo yes say juma no contract any day. Yen chwe muti. What is the reason tia bowler?
0: So everyone, it is a conversation we can always have. But the point is that say if the impression is being created, say yadje contract being tina yen clear ni yaman fiye fiya. I don't think that it is fair because that contract is still in place. What you say? And over the years, so this is not the first time we have say 6 weeks or 5 weeks or 4 weeks. Yeah, clear the man.
2: It is not happening.
0: First, no. It is not the event. Can watch them.
2: Assemblies.
0: They
2: say
0: assemblies
2: in the
0: tree or
2: more.
0: So assemblies in the tree. You see, assemblies in the tree. You have 3 times.
1: Okay.
0: What Zoom Lion? Why he was paying? Say in terms of say payments are not there.
2: Payments.
0: No. So I can in 350 Ghana cities.
1: Now 1,000 plus.
0: You see, 2,000 Ghana cities.
1: Like I said, you want to say something can improve chain.
0: Yes. Exactly. So what I'm trying to dispel is that definitely we can all have a conversation. We can all discuss. See, see, I know over 1 week or 2 weeks or 3 weeks. But it must not be attributed to say a child be contract because one, the final result is that the very people who were doing the work, even with the Zoom line, are still doing the work.
1: Equipment ben on wa. Because then you say, and your man on the edge when you are Zoom Lion at the moment.
0: For the sweepers, that's for the sweepers.
1: For the sweepers, no?
0: Yes.
1: See, I don't know on your edge, maybe. But on your mom, a name on the edge, man, one at the moment.
0: So now the district, the district assemblies have contracted some private agencies to manage sweepers part of the contract. So definitely, anyway, see the point I'm making is that Reverend Nemi Betimi, I disagree.
1: Yeah.
0: Say, over the last period, acquired to say issues, we are okay. Yeah. But it must not be solely attributed to say a contract, because the chunk of the contract still remains.
1: Oh, Matthias here. Doc Matthias here. But
0: you understand the point I'm making?
1: The thing say. The thing say. Contract in case no zoom line. Baako a efiri ni nsa kodi asamble for ho. Nka ne kra de nka yetu om ka chen nka ne.
0: Yes.
1: Nti nka yehwe sen kana ka the 3 days e be fa ball akra. Ne nka dey commitment of fighting akọ because the name ho
0: hin. Reverend. You see
2: also for ye bere na ye be. Na me doctor e kan nyina doctor. Na ye bere na so. Me ja wo ho no mo akọ. If you say nya nwanwa se bra na o mu ji sika ketwa no ye fa baller. Na wo si ya tumu no ye fa baller.
1: This is not the first. Emi America can say. Emi America Ahmed Ibrahim. Crack can say.
0: Ahmed Minister
1: Ahmed yes.
0: Yeah,
1: the respect. Can say. Me am pen asempa.
0: Yes.
1: O see. O fi say sa decision no e so mo trans
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1: Yeah, I'm going to be
2: Reverend Charles Owusu.
0: And
2: I mean, you have my Fifi boy for Medamasi.
0: Benghazi videos be concerning the success rate of Senipa Bakumi.
2: Medamasi, Eddie has a pet here to us, Midi, Eddie, a queer, Boachua, Ia, Domu Fremi, ABY, Majoso, a Brasson, and SOA Prempe, a Sempetia, Yede Brill, TTTC,
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6: 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Inti Sebio, Yanyankola, inti we should know the right thing to do. But if we are saying said dear, what say yeno, there's enforcement.
0: Masebe Jania or what Kwale Klote Zenato Ajeman Rollins and I yetin and na kai se asempa yetia ubetimi and we wo Facebook any YouTube kohonom ne kokoshe de ekoso ensama echa go ehunfo nyinyina no ye 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
7: And we also use this opportunity to call out the assembly. So consistently, we are dredging it.
0: All right. 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
8: One thing we've observed is that people do culverts in front of their homes and under is choked and there is no access to clear it. So when you clear either side of the gutters and you don't clear that one, the water still comes in. So I've actually brought it to the attention of the so far, so good.
0: Opanyim pa wada Ghana Immigration Service nano Samuel Basintali Amidu ena yekwate nene no. 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
9: 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It is as an as our face in the door. That one cassa, what the way you contain us, and now Diana, and then AC is so kind of that way you if you want to move.
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10: We will want everybody to understand is that government is doing everything possible, but our individual responsibility is extremely important for us to achieve and make progress. We are looking at the fact that if there is cholera outbreak or typhoid outbreak, it's more expensive to take care of the people as to if we prevent it. So the exercise we are doing here even is in the name of all the health workers, because when there is outbreak, all the health workers, they are mobilized, they will have to leave their family and run special terms in the hospitals, shifts, and we have to get money to get drugs. We have to create bed space. And we all know what it means if there is an outbreak. And people...
0: Sembia wade eka ho ene se ene wo hwese de monten so ate na ye kama na twese Ghana ho ne die ho nsam ebe kwankai pa nanso mpanyimfo en hwese e basika wo becha ato honom afa ho ne die ho nsam a wo be me no nso en ho ahia omo afei wo na wo ye apomudin adwuma no wo mo nso benya akade a ebe ma adwuma no akwankai.
10: So the budget that we have used as a nation in constructing roads, in providing other services, will now go towards just a temporary thing that would actually affect the overall budget. And these things are seasonal. We sometimes even know when they will happen. And the individual responsibility comes again. That, look, we know that the rains will come. Next year they will come. So why do we start throwing things from now, knowing that by next year the whole gutter will be choked?
0: Yanko and Samfu from now, and they Asia ya wo mo hwe apomoden ho nsam sie bi edi sika eso a eye Ghana sidi no empema ha mienu akwakoma nadmo se wonje na enkro ahodo a ensu yire ba ye wo ho kire wo 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

Tonight is gonna be a good night. Shannon Sumami said, Sandy, ya boy, we're a quarter final. I'm on for whom last that France through to the next stage. Now, Spain, Belgium, who qualifies to join France in the semi final? Well, Yabandian, Yabba, time with you, 0249 1367 44. My message, Brian, back and kind of my atlas. Kidwan Agasanye, Eric, I see you do D. Live on Adom FM, live on Asempe FM, and then you may so. Then you want to tell her, maybe be at me a queer, and then.

0: 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Ya chesi kweni mwani sa. Spain versus Belgium. Na ya quarter final game. Why not qualify for the final? Let me find line up in 2-3 and the end from out. And nine in that. Yes, Ojo Udi Abodin. Referee Michael Oliver. Well, Bona Bay and Sammy had a game with Nigel Chesso. Paye Janet. Simon in post on the right hand side. Paul left to Correa. Laporta and Kubasi ball 4-5. When in Paye, Wisner Rodri. I'm on a ball, yeah. Defensive midfield, Odiama, yeah. Spain now. Buying a ball left on the right hand side. Lamine Yamal. Danny almost threw the medal and even one of about. Yeah, wonderful tournament so far. Referee Abona Ben, that's just one. It's on a part of Belgium. Courtois in post on the light. On the right hand side, Cassani left. The keeper, Michel Ngoy, both 4-5 for Belgium. Almost went in pain, Raskin, Nivanekin. An early chance for Belgium. National Gusifi. Right hand side, Trossard. Dokuni De Bruyne and Fifisa. And Nani net. And Solukeku and Chassie. Chema Bifi Bench and Ababa has over to me the experience. Abe Buana. Charles de Catalari, Onona and Chassie. I wrestle over to me BBWA. I can't see my Spain. I'm sure I'm going to defeat that to the more and a part of Belgium, I'm coach Rudy Garcia. One more now, Quimbiaso, almost one more JC Wade, be bringing us a JC Wade, now you're shedding him. I'm from to my pa. On typical of Belgium so far. One more shot at Chassie, yeah, now so. DBA Castle, senior, yeah, you've been with Charlie. Auntie Quimbiaso, no. One more Chassie, yeah, but here they are in the quarter final. Kevin De Bruyne, last game against USA. Want to meet him? You know, he's back. Imagine the captain Sam Ban. Amadou Nana, Onosu Suwa Epra, Yero Teleman, Onosu Suwa Onet warm up. Want to meet Henry? Tiama changes back. Come here, be a babam de la Fuente. So, why you one change pair in a team at Chile, Portugal? No. Now I drop it, Pedri, to the bench. Yeah, just if you bump a bit to my front bar. An early chance for Spain. Nice chance on the right, left hand side. That's where the Correa cross knock up him. I'm on a trash here. And that captain, fantastic. On the bench. Here's if you bump a bit to my finance. That's about 2 minutes in the airport. Spain and Belgium. Obiang to be for born to the young continent. Filippo to AK 47. Aya Betano, Omoke, on a commentary, bro. Betano. Tansona Vena Water. I bring your Nessa Onumbi. Spain versus Belgium. Bookmakers be bringing out tippy. Spain, someone ever called, but this is football. Until 90 minutes, they can carry that toss on. We want to use Joe and you join him, coach.
1: Erico.
0: Yeah, Monia and Joe.
1: I say 90 minutes last.
0: Okay.
1: Into Obana, 80 minutes. Now we'll lead their funny stuff in our starting 90 minutes. Open 10 o'clock in correction.
0: My goodness, Danny, I'm a beautiful 10. So, spin there, Bano. Nice pass to the left hand side. I bet you may be an answer. Belgium said, you never be great. You could cry a rascal who are body a question. Cross on a bum. One permanent to be Belgium. Oh, my clam lines. Better Asiana. I say, throwing. If you are on paper, would you say, sir, Team Zibiano, Baku, and what do you also change Baku so far? The end of tournament,
2: absolutely. Meka se La Furia Roja of Spain na ho ade no kakra we dey see ensenia so a omo osoro echen the Red Devils of Belgium but seriously Kejiwa na nkasa boss player and we are in for something special it's going to be unique ewo ESL 5 stadium in Los Angeles Belgium as you rightly said omo try and omo gusu a try but trust me Spain's defensive fortress versus Belgium's attacking chaos. And who is who? We live to see.
0: And Savage Stadium and a bomb a bit. And Yasam Ketuakra. A funny pub bro, 70,000. And World Cup USA Fortress, almost stadium. Hey! Atel and Kwao. Jam stadium to Sodo. Hey! Just NFL, and you can say, Sapak Boma. The Borka Crab, yet you at all. And you're 40 gray, you want to coach.
1: Davi. No, I got a more reducing number.
0: Yes, and also,
1: Davi. You must be able to get in the kitchen.
0: Okay, you see, bring in the kitchen. You was Cassidian to me, Vessel.
1: What's your chest? What's your chest?
0: 5 minutes in the elbow. Azal Paint, Big O Energy. UMB Bank Spain if you face a Rodri Captain Fantastic Wajia was for the quarter being come so back to Rodri and Mahusa Poro take you off yes Poro right there on the right hand side Wajia was Spain or try a locate Dani Olmo now so they've been inside me and got Dani Olmo De Bruyne no turn pass now for Spain be take you over. Because was a Rascal Kunaje border for Spain. What was off and Fifi Diama Ruiz? Ruiz just watch it. Still Spain. Ten ten ten from Rodri. Yako Nifasudama Yama Nasuda B. Yama to me and control ye. Naja Bona finish 7 6 minutes in the abo. Bian Fabon, Tony Young Quantinum. And the net news coming in and a prayer but Tomo Natcha say Sadio Mane say Bema Baby Wama Yeni Gina Coach Afidia Grofondi BC from Bibri Abre Tommy BC from BJJ Bibri Salamo Ni Bagana Hwane is Odi Mijao
1: Obianio
0: Hey the Ghana man for JJ Obianio Nanyisu Ojai
1: Jai
0: Hey 7 minutes, Spain, Belgium. Bien for Born to the young quantum. France waiting patiently. And the Brenagi DSA, Spain, a court and anyone else, it will be the final before the final. But then you know, when I'm running crap, you're a better. Yen Yang Mundu, baby, idea. This World Cup, we've seen drama upon drama. So let's wait and see what happens. Goalkeeper. Same one. Watching it for Fefe. Diama Spain at Twato Fumble Call. Say Spain and build the attack in Fiat Chin Famra. Tony Bobo Call. Play with Diamano. Me Pequena Call. Belgium for BMOB. The first was a.
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0: And now, Nene. Yes, a pretty the men from the boys kakra kra. Countries ma kuma kwadwa na ngotwe de bayo ready aka. 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Real Madrid sifa spare of hands when your new manager and and I just say, S.H. Marcel Real Madrid running the backroom staff. Come on. We are dear man, F. Ten, Sakuris row, 8 minutes in the abo. You were off season, you know. Ghana Craft didn't need coaches anymore. One more for you, one bet train, son. Coach. One bet train, Benoit, and Rudo. They probably want my coach now, Benoit, starting on one year recruitment. 1, 2, 1, what you say? And if in the announcements, you saw this some That's a foul, Lamia Ma. Tossard, Nekosuni, Motofomsa, a foul. 9 minutes in the abo. If you have a bone to the new quantum, Pep student, do the two. Rush energy drink. We are born in Danehu. We wait to see. Say, be papa bet my finance at a bar. Jadia Tun, the far from San Antonio Bianfa, Pedro and any Teddy Dim Bonnie say, Pressure as to the Biapim, Rodria Cobapim, Rasu could need Tapim, Musa Penche, Penche, or Belgium, Penetti Box Nimu. Omania was Teddy Dim, the brand of one in Bim Nation, Fiatino Cra, Naso, Spain, some of Macquai, or San Boba Belgium of Fomsa, to Belgium, a high lawyer. A fear so far, dangerous moves, Lina, Spain, Ayo, it's a Belgium moment, Idaho.
2: Kajua, and one of our kind Spain on paper, a looking favorite. In fact, not just favorite, overwhelming favorite. And what's the system of play? In fact, Luis De La Fuente, or your coach, has a what's the strategy on the field of player? He's very, very, very, very patient. Oh, Abotara and Casa. Now, can I send him a medal to Abotara? So, what does he say? Oh, Abotara and Casa. And then he has adaptability. Until you see Spain. In moment like this, set all dominating, or be putting the passes together. Tiki Taka works. It was Spanish national team, so it is normal. Belgium are trading cautiously because set Oye Gidi Gidiya, or be conceding lot of goals so far in the tournament. Tima, in fact, ne SG, or be conceding goal in 90 minutes. Aye, Belgium 6.2%. And it tells you say, and yes, Oye Gidi Gidi, Oye Niki Tuebi na, and your G 2-0 Bishan Hua. Na wakope fibiat.
0: Yeah, so we tima aje two goals runa so be mian to nemfa. 11 minutes of time played up Bianfa Bon to the Nyon Quatrim. 1-2 looking for Danny Omo and after that Bianfa. Belgium will take you over. Now Chile wants another. Spain, we are singing now on the Tosum Yenu. Belgium Tosum Kron. Some time ago now Belgium and G FIFA world ranking Aboso. Number one, Sans, no new year, they check. And say they are Pimna got to us, but I've been knife on Tosso, spin the Tosso, you know, we are seeing a Ubiania break 5 matches. Ubiana, one, they've been back crack day. You must say yes. Spain, and we need 4 straight. Spain unbeaten in 15 games. Spain. Jeff Roth for Best Shows this year. Or Best Shows this year. 5 games here. Can Spain say, I'm going to tell you. And here, you know. Nice pass. That's what they're going to Spain appealing for the handball. Referee, you know, pay. Or Bejana. Michael Oliver, I'm going to tell you. Or say, I'm going to tell you. I'm going to offside. And now, say, handball on the Ebeshe. Coach has a bonus. You know, it's only share the chief fast. You say, cameras near the no, they show a chief fast. The info. I choke, and you're crash post stadium. Bayana, no, you're offside into offside first. Now, Dokuaje for Belgium. Because what Doku pass an effect. Cross on the Kumana, cross on a bar. Where should there be? So, I'm not sure if it's perfect. Jama sprint is across way. And manage to crowd and send them in your goalkeeper. Watching his apion. Rudy Garcia. A Chinese man running the movie. The experience in the war. The interest of between Abu Belgium for ya. Since most of these guys from the last dance in it. Lukaku Munumono. Molas Adam Mudijina Way. The Brian Molas Adam Mudijina Way. They would want to do something and sound on my bow out. Unfortunately, Omashia, one of the tournament favorites. Yes, Spain. Spain, a kita pon, one can send you outside of Boba. A simple confession. Switching play to the left, Ruiz, Yamaku Korea. 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And say, yeah, Bobo, not coach chance and Baba say no, we still listen to me. Call me hunting.
1: Yes, Santa Eka game, no, Eric. I think, sir, the Belgium have designed a strategy. Our strategy is to make sure that they spread around the park so that they'll be able to block all the spaces. That is why it is sometimes looking like a chance. But it's not a real chance for you because of center position and blocking lines. No? But I think they've gained their confidence into the tournament after beating Senegal and the USA.
0: Vim number.
1: Yeah.
0: 15 minutes, yeah, Borra 16 years, sir. Rodri. Jump on so what's your question? I chill one of guitar bomb. Spain. Right hand side is our Poro. 1-2, beautiful. Poro back to it. Switching play to the far left. This could be dangerous. That's what Wadudu. Spin, sunny pass, Nimu Papa. A live soap. Stay fresh. Fortune spread. Loss in Eba. Hey, now going to be Fiaba. Why be so no my son tap yes I will be my chebia about a boy start
1: so only you alone
0: ah
1: yeah you buy
0: a pentam
1: yeah pentam of
0: you who have been back over to check your sack over penalties and so they are if you know we're going that night if you are now home for so
2: boss player and then that yeah hey me out because since March 2024 no country have defeated Spain in 90 minutes.
0: When you need that, so that you Belgium. I'm fat, the brand, I rebound, referee, I want to bend that. If there's a Belgium person, it'll be so piano than the court.
2: And so, you're in home. Omekaya, 1986 World Cup, and we're Mexico. Two countries in Asia, and with the same stage, and they are witnessing our SoFi Stadium. And at the end of the day, no, they are 1-1. And they call penalty shootout. And Belgium won 5-4 on penalties. And they are not there.
1: It's a tall mountain.
0: You have to prepare your match. Ajuman Elton, Elton, pal. Focus technology. One more, okay, one net. Focus on your quality life. Tapia Tekun, run lottery. 18 minutes in the airport. Spain in Shabby, Belgium in Shabby. Spain, I keep on the Boba Mohosa. Belgium. And there, I said, I thought I'd be a coach here, but now coaches need me to tactics in there, Belgium. How brilliant you are, how genius you are. Now, one change be, one tactical switch be, then they win now, bro.
1: Yeah, it's all been like that. Your technical team yourself must have that upper hand. A quick reference to the Egyptian game, no? It was the Egyptian coach that caused the Egyptian team.
0: We are not my company.
1: Forget about refereeing.
0: I couldn't worry. Ah, Danny Omo, beautiful. I was so they're calling him first. Poro pekwa ko Poro pass ni ye na so nipa o yes for the pass the commander da form Lamine Yamal and na Belgium for no adwuma ye and unti a branch friend o ye Michel was started dada oni Lamine Yamal ye mo fifo nya sam ketwa oso wa patira to form nya me na me me ho kan no 19 minutes. So to a better start the attack in the future, Chiraba. And so that Bianco Citre, Baba Bidi Spain, hope you. Kwanza State. Patro and Tana, Patro, as I say, Kwanza. Kwanza State. We build your dream home. Aye, Kwanza. Aye, Kwanza. Twenty minutes and a clock it. Obi anfa bon to nyon kwantrem. Abi boy awa wati yanka. Rodrigo. Efi finsa. Ni pimpini se di onfa ni agro tumse oko school no school prefect. De bia no attacking. Hey. Kuntan yo. Then your mother pass. And to me ankoye. Je bona finisam. Boni selami yamana ajedi amaspen. Na so dabi. Lamine appealing for the corner kick. Referee said Abby. Referee said Abby. Lamine Yama go to Jano. I'm going to punish him.
1: Yeah.
0: Truly. Referee said it was too feeble.

0: throwing Pedro Paul to what to form Bokodiama. Aya on Wakasa and if I bid you a body beam the actual FM. Lame Yama, a general call referee said, Debbie, let me Fatuan FL. Ingoy. You could be Sapono. And Pedro, some more, and almost all other countries is in power. I'm going to go to the house. Boy, Sinakan, Nina Mubia, Athletiki, and no Silarisa, the whole no Sinakan, and what Greece have written about, who Bunya Wachrosa, and Lamiyama, Pion Trin is there. The Kepa Nasan Ketwa, now 22 minutes, hydration break. Before the tournament, even during the tournament, I continue to be very complaining. Say, I'm racing breaking up, a breaking momentum.
1: Yeah, a breaking momentum. When I reason at the buy, the weather favored us. Okay, last arena, boy, the club worker. Now the weather was so high. Okay. And Tewekramu suggested, say, there might be session where players will go warm up in the dressing room. But I think, say, proud to the France game, Baku. And I just saw hit the course here. Proud to Ghana game, Colombia game, when the weather is necessary. But the weather has been okay for association football. Mm. In terms of coaches, some complaining, I'm very genuine. But proud to the research from here, we should know the hydration break was good. Because one year, three courses, stand stroke.
0: Hey,
1: Iriano. Yeah.
0: Hey.
1: I don't know.
0: If you are serious, we can be your sense of what you mean.
2: Oh, Connor, from Gonia, dear. The reality to me, Bala, Kutoni, and Annan. Then I chose a sunstroke and a coaching canoe. Yes. Nobody ever saw. But also, oh, yes, Lumumba, they are saying, oh, you're senior. Oh, you're ambassador for Jeto. If you only part to us, I have a respect to my Lumumba VEAY.
0: Yeah, next tournament attack will be done.
1: All the time is moment.
0: Moment. Seize the moment.
1: So seize the moment. It's an opportunity, it goes around all of us. But you must raise
0: it. But sometimes we realize the opportunity.
1: And because what? When you dream, you wake up and walk the dream.
0: Great. Yeah. I get it. Now, stadium and they yeah your boy why screens a boy a pump on yasam get what good Ghana has a light off feeling that because my kuba was it oh that's I scoreboard can cry into me then the screens will never put a pump
2: also the SoFi stadium no a interesting this and the screens that we are watching right now no 124 centimeters so what I say into a giant screen.
0: And a bomb,
2: a pump, son. Now, Ghana, Africa, trade here. Oh, there, because I'm a theater from Cry.
0: Send me any Monday, son, you're back in the coach.
1: So, you have so many spare packs in our home. We don't like employing experts.
0: Front lights, problem. Scoreboard, problem.
1: You have seen maybe our employee. Wadafu, Wabushani, now on Shia and Ghana, we have no problem. But, so, what Shia, it doesn't matter, say blood relation.
0: Yeah,
1: expertise, indeed. Okofoko go all the scoreboard and moon yabida.
0: My goodness.
1: Specialized area.
0: It's in the part in the corner, so Nimajumano. Nanwanda National Sports Authority, Penny said, one coach when you want to use it, man, entrance. What's in China?

0: Ah,
1: I can't reach out. A lazy man approach.
0: Also, no name
1: say. What my term on media almost 10 years. So don't give me the seat before I start telling you that I didn't know the problem.
0: Okay.
1: When I didn't know the problem, what was I criticizing?
0: Uh-huh.
1: So let me know from your voices, sir. And you just, I should know part of this a problem before I criticize.
0: Some all criticize, but no one says anything. All criticize.
1: And just, I won't need problem, no. Who show off to society? You understand? There's a show off in society. When we went to Olympus, right? Let me catch every ball, sir. If we do the same way people have been doing it, we will not get the results. That was the late and all kind. So that's what I said. Once you have a problem, no, of the other past regime, no, we should create another dimension. That is how we got our success. So most people only read the problem, come and narrate it, and show off on radio and TV for girls. No, girls will play me. No,
0: I'm not guessing.
2: On the left hand side for Spain, still Spain. Kwans Estate, Kwans Ken, on the Electroland Ghana Limited. Now Spain in the half of Belgium. Spain meets me up, Bakwana, Chiribu, Hulamia, Master for Mami, Wafrebo, right hand side, Opetriantri, crossing that fitness. Depending Bobo and the touch of Akopio.
1: That was outside Trovella. After 3-7, no one can saw any personal chef. That means the future of the sport, the athletes.
0: And you say, Bibi, can you go Benny Banku?
1: Rice Nishito. Now I got dinner. When you know how to combine, a little money can give you what will give you. But sometimes, play a woman dinner. On the mommy who's out there before us to buy nutrition. What's the winning bonus? Market this. So he taught us that formula. So the little winning bonus they give you, you go to market this. Mami Fodo
2: Moro. Oh, Danny Omo. What one won champion at one far? And you go. Spain at Asher Diedikai. Wow. It was coming. Sasa no more my bedroom for problems to do. No more Titi bedroom for. The build up was nice. Kotoyed, you bet me be a Ponchipie. Where were the defenders? Fabian Ruiz. One on now, one set goal on the Yama, Spain. And look at that pass from Lamine Yamal. Nefekeke. Danny Omo on the tash out on the first. Kotoa EPA. Now the defenders in Omar, that coach.
1: Eric, look at the distance between the Belgium and the Spanish players. In that defensive zone, you divide it and keep a particular distance. Also, Yaman who distance said the two central defenders had no position. Then he laid the ball. So Contreras has no option that to punch the ball because it's not a ball nearby. And once you don't position yourself very well, a rebound always is an advantage to the striker more than the defender. I think so, whatever has happened, it's a goal for the Spanish to score. And they were in the right position, they positioned themselves very well. Omanya will go. Belgium must manage the game, otherwise they'll be whipped.
0: More Weber.
1: Yes, they must manage
2: Fabian the game. Ruiz, the seventh international goal. I won a 48th appearance of Sina Kanema, Paris Saint Germain.
0: If you go to National Sebo.
3: Somebody can catch us, team, Omaka wa tournament in Musisia. The Obo gamer probability so that can see the goal and even goals at your Belgium. SG of 6.2%. And what's your year on my friend in Spain now? Answer Spain, they are in control. So far, 31 minutes on the clock. Spain, as they tactically disciplined, a and their rhythm, their system of formation amade by this particular game, that is exactly what we've seen throughout this tournament. But it appears that this year and this particular evening, Oma keeping it slow kakra because Belgium for no positionally almost you're very, very alert.
0: 2 year off.
3: That is it. Spain would want to keep their record. Sir, Omo and the team so far on concede goal with this particular tournament. But it is good for Aye Louis de la Fuente. December 2022, and Obefa Jumano with Spain. And Kajua Obayan of 46 games will lose only 3. And NC was association football mube biada as a Belgium Ebeshe Spain in 90 minutes.
0: Oh goodness.
2: Babia Spain namono. One nam France Le Mupet and now to be clear Belgium or Bakwakosia France. None know when England win and Argentina and Switzerland. And there's a possible France Argentina final. There's also a possible England Spain, you know.
1: Like. I know. Either side will win.
0: The France, Spain, the Asia final, a semi-final. And on bet me Asia. Lame Yama, JJ Daswa, cross linie, Rodri de Kock, one FM now to Debbie. Debbie.
2: Bet on my year future. One my year future. In 5 games, Belgium. I keep it just one clean sheet. One more mamu kwa meyabo 15 shots on target. Hey, I'm going to shot to call.
0: Dinyamu wa wasa ba kwatum.
2: And la mi yama udine chia wasu besi. 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
0: Hey, jale. It was so three, then it was one.
1: And one.
0: I don't put any air breath. Coach.
1: Yeah. Arigo.
0: You say, if we. No, I'm thinking, I can see 70,000, 60,000, 100,000.
1: And look for school teams.
0: Yeah, the movie. Yeah, the whole school team.
2: 34 minutes in the hour. Spain 1, Belgium 0. We're lucky. Rexona can one there. Omato, Fatum. I hope some La Mania Ma. Cotwas up on Jeppie. That's what Debbie. Commentary, Adi, Jaguma. A Zongo Rice, our new town. Zongo Rice.
0: There's a way as on the moon is still. That's a moody and quite different.
1: That's the uniqueness of Ghana. Once the right person prepared their traditional food, you find that taste. And Zongo Rice is there. It's such a habay one.
0: Come on.
1: Now drive a kakako do fear. No money. No money, different taste of flavor.
0: If you're in a particular ethnic group and that tribe.
1: Yeah.
0: Fufu sa bo a wo ye fufu atimu ze koyi beans so tim ze beans na davi tie beans.
3: Three years now. And I don't know if you want to be a
0: bomb.
3: Yes. And you could tell me the Greek, no? Anybody in our son. What I say? Or the Kakuka at on a pump him, Sano.
0: Spin for a common number. Utia Tomano 6.3 as a final 4.7 FM. Kidwana Gastanier, Eric Asia Dubwedi, Patro Spain and Bob Belgium Bako.
2: In a while ago, coach, in fact, referee will say a foul. It's your Spain.
0: Rightly, you know, baby, I'm born a boy in the
1: day. Near the shoulder, above the shoulder, crap, near the shoulder.
0: Thank God.
1: Nah, but above the shoulder, but or just a split second to take that particular decision. That makes it difficult. But Eric, I think say Belgium must keep it to the same plan. To minimize their goals. If they want to attack and they attack wrongly, they will laugh on the wrong side of their mouth because she had Spanish, they spread all over the park. Goodness. Still like the Belgium, but they have an attacking option. When we defend it, it makes it difficult for when you are defending against a team that is very swift.
2: Game any more thing. The only team in this World Cup on concede goal is Spain. And now they can't watch.
0: Go for a show team, Nana. Go for a show team.
2: And a 57 G World Cup on a break. Qualification kick a ground to me. But this tournament, so was how are you ready?
1: No, they prepare because there's a print, there's a system. So when they lose, they only go back and take what happened. They're fixing. They only take in what happened. Also, you could see that trace in the Moroccan team. Omobayomasa got quarterfinals against a strong side. They are building that. People know what the future holds. So, Pastor, we are not catching up. We are seeing by here. You don't want to catch and see me, Bob, right here.
0: How many of you say we are seeing
1: by here? No, we are cautious, sir.
0: Tomo Edwin.
1: I'm a fat player. I'm a fat player. I'm making sure, sir, over about 4 World Cup. Mm-hmm. So, 4 World Cup is 16 years. So when you are 16 years, then you must play up to about 32 years. So that is the development plan. But we don't develop. Yes, you're more common. Now you're selection. Because we can't sustain them.
2: Morocco, Guadia, or Boston, if you're at his age
1: 18.
2: Ghana, America, and every Togo, you have time. But you come
1: up. 18. I'm counting the number of World Cup.
2: I'm going to catch up to last. I'm about to more. Now next year, I'll be more. But I'm bench, I'm
1: about. Because, and you say, on the time I buy you here, and what's our energy need to play? So there's a long-term projection and a long-term plan. And of course, our mind is why. Obia professor again. Yeah, Jai team is on cover.
2: I'm a prophet and I'm on professor.
1: Da,
3: bro. Go to Patrick, I'm on call David Bobana.
2: I'm
3: on call David Bobana.
2: Game only one thing. Adam Belgium, and he's not going to fever. It's been Spain. Attack. Lamine Yama to Poro on the right hand side. Ojamu Dema Rodri. Rodri Super Obi Diamano. Nansu Debi was a Mianku Echo Dema Raskuku. Kukureya. Jamu Dema Dani Omo. Omo Sose Pedri. Abi Rodri Mumwenye. Pedri to bench. Beautiful. Lamine Yama. Wachini Premier. What touch out. Side netting.
1: I require quick. Only we say he was put on a 5-year development program.
2: Wow.
1: Where there were 4 coaches around him. And a physical coach, technical coach, tactical coach, nutritionist. And I know he had 2 hours in the morning, 2 hours in the evening, for 6 days.
2: There's a
1: woman
2: talent,
1: never know master. Like, so Raul Gonzalez. Yeah, it's a young way, Juma.
3: But Kedua, this guy, time has been at the World Cup in 2010. He was only 3 years.
0: Can you imagine?
3: He was only 3 years.
2: Ah, Dukunye, the Kupas, the Kwan, the Bashim, Nasu Debia, one day, yay, penalty box in him. Trosa, or also the Kosovo, I want to cross the Yaba, a chance for Belgium, Nasu Debia Kwakopim, Pinchesa, 14 minutes, I can 5 minutes. Cross the Bemwana Belgium and Tinica. Belgium and Tinica. Both teams to score. Abo. Get to learn. Anymore. And also look up when you want. And I'm gonna consider your first goal. Oh, tournament, I say Belgium my idea. Small boy or Jenny Mo.
1: Can you just your map, you know? They went 3 times, a failure, but they stayed in that same position. So I'm saying I'm gonna build it up, and maybe all cars are short.
2: Look, I'm gonna stick it together. Yes, I'm gonna stick it to the plan.
1: Yeah, stick to the plan.
2: Goodness, fair
1: shot,
2: a copying by.
1: Yes. And they went to the same place. They didn't change it.
2: Thank goodness.
1: And I just not tap people.
2: Then the cross comes
1: in. They knew in between the two center backs. There's nowhere we'll be able to solve it. And that was a good one.
2: Fancy.
1: Or you soon at home.
2: Deep, that
1: the striker was quick. I think that this is a moment of Mario Hesse. So there are moments I won't even say where they are training. It's about me, so they cross the other. So you move in. So the passer and the receiver should have the same mind. Mm-hmm. This is a format I will play on this year. So it opens the game. We're going to see another real game.
3: But Kedua, I was expecting say Unai Simon. Now called the other try sword in Sabechi Bono. Because from the position, you know, would be found 90. You know. So he was trying to just keep the ball out with his leg. You need to go down. So what I say, you try to save the ball with your right hand.
2: 42 minutes. Spain lead Belgium by a goal. That be what it. Aye, 1-1. It's a Belgium 40. We are made up by Rexona, Betano, Vanna Water, Azapin, Bigo Energy. 42 minutes. 1-1. The scoreline in the first half. Thibaut Courtois. Ajia was sorry, I could have been coming so. What's the end? Michelle. So, and a ball right here to Trossard. Trossard and Waimu. Looking for his man. Oh my goodness. Referee. A spotting infringement to anyone. So, I'll say a yellow card. Yellow card. Wajiri at Yakubasi. And Kubasi
0: was saying, "Was the only one in the ano?"
1: Some catch was there.
0: What
1: did
0: you say? No.
1: Oh, say just you know, she says some of my design.
0: My am aware. Because of the heat
1: and the speed, they want to gain speed. France did Germany in the designing first in the previous World Cup. Germany
0: did. They had a bit of weight, so just remove you.
1: A bit of weight. $10,000
0: Si yen chef bi akeke. Bi a ye calculated.
1: Ya calculated.
0: Hey. Serious o. Na ye in mindset ni say goalkeeper back to no zana ba na ba twen ene na go to deni mu ro ro no. Enti ye chef ni tintin no.
1: Ele shall say say no mustache here. Say no mustache enti.
0: We been a cassia somebody and there was a bit
1: of ah. Na goalkeeper be Senegal 92. I think it was a Moroccan goalkeeper on a starting side.
0: Oh, goodness.
1: Oh, self form now, and they're very expensive.
0: They sell my battery, my
1: friend. And they're very expensive. If you have from Crane, coach, they're like, I thought they said,
0: yeah, goodness. Nahadripa. Rush energy drink. Pep Soda in the UMB Bank. De La Fuente consulting the technical team. So, Charlie Kofona, take a look at anything. The cross was nice. And a beautiful header. Ketelare, Wayade, Papapapo, Sinakanama, Atalanta. 25 years and for a coach who have belief in you, said Lukaku, it's not bench, I'm not watching him.
1: That's
0: what you did.
1: Yes, sir, that's a build-up. Ukona and I, sure. Whenever. Energy level, you will be here. We must have
0: scratched. Boy, them won't be
1: here. Unimboy, you're paid. You're paid on Imbo.
0: Look up on your aim, halfway to the gym, Natcher.
1: Oh, I dear, oh my dear, I screw for the very first. Naka, a babble, Naka, but here, the brother, I'm okay. Because there be any power excuse. Who the drum money, we are not selling said money to sir. Ah, only say Eric, oh, mom, we are done for 4 years anymore, Mono. I am only when I start this room. Because I will class with us, I'm Bobra, yeah, sometimes.
0: It's not the Odia Mano. Aha! 5 minutes, the referee out also 45 and also Spain and your corner. Focus technology lost in ever fortune spread a life soap. Vim energy drink. You must have Spain between the corner. Yeah, BB, I said pieces in the bus. And I hear you. Tentati, I'm a bit in the middle of the Bianfa. I'm fan. Kevin De Bruyne.
2: And then pass on the pimp to train your son, but you're back to back corner kicks. And a Spain, if you're going Fabian Ruiz, Sampo, Koyen, so I cop him. Mrikane Efe, Ash. And that pass, Ekudido, Kunsaman, Kenep, Spain, Atiemia. And Spain, I take over possession. Daniel Modi, according to Pinkunso, Bonikita Spain. I'm on the bar, one across the other bar. Vaina. Jemu Lami Yama, Kudis Rosa. Obasi akakra no kofa so me pekwan akọ baina pekwan akọ Spain ni cross number 1 epem aso dabi anfa
1: Spain has been tested now and they are becoming so confused
0: on that Oman anticipate his performance
1: yeah especially time ago in Bayern they look a little bit disorganized that they need to get organized and there's some consider another goal. I best say give no more. I think that this Belgium team is playing with a certain pattern, and they need to hold up to the pattern. Say, we are playing as strong as we are the underdogs. And say, MMP, how to get into their half, like the way we did in the last 5 minutes to get a goal. They've all spread evenly on the park. We have both teams are almost spread evenly on the park. They want to mirror both dimensions to see the defensive side and the offensive side of the game.
2: So by mirror, so mirror no. I'm running crap here. Bet you 5 minutes. Tabia Takun. Kiss condom. Me pacho. Kiss in the keke. Condom dear ye kiss. Condom ne bu. But ye careful. Condom ne bu, but ye careful. Pedri to bench na hoji jirano. Erisa wakwa sorry bimuna. Unim keyboard bona kwa bi jine chile. I'm on Tony Mono, Bucky C. I'm on Tony Mono Z.
1: Oh, yeah, we be Basabasa.
0: General, at least we can't sort of them. Uko Jaw be a wedding. Who don't have a keyboard rubber? On the air camping, oh, Obama, oh, dear, sir. It's all poor wrong key, but I saw it for the dear, sir. Yeah. That's what you bought.
1: Taro key, you're a bobby real crew.
0: Ah. And hey, tasty pa. Who wants that state? And on a minute, my son will answer near a TV game. No. And also, no, what coach near you are not genuine deep and pass on my final club. Which are only senior team look where me training was young. I can't be
1: very
0: someone, a special coach, and some fan and cobby. It's offensive window here, I had about defensively, no basics. No,
1: it's always on two sides, so they mark you on two sides. So you're able to give them strong side, MM to set 85. Now, weak side, MM about 45, but a choir 25. 65 for move for whoever feel.
0: I say at top place in the bridge, they be combat the BR.
1: No, but no,
0: I can't. Camping,
1: oh,
0: I
1: yeah.
0: Almost no, no.
1: A BC one at 20. And I play a BC at this cabin. You report in Bayern. No. Now, Okoye Nima, on your 85. Or Betty, no, on your 15. It's Uber Pedipa, or Betty Mouse, 70, 45. It is Santa Sana selection.
0: From here, Niama Bibriu.
1: Niama Bibriu.
0: Yes, so to me, body beam nation, beam nation, near foul. To where we'll be in Bob Pans or crime, Fano Saba.
1: And because they're here, no one,
0: new technique, no, you know, a hand boom boom. Trasha, most of the players coach, or crime for Bapena before. Gonna leak into me, body go kill them. But don't count to me,
1: beam nation.
3: Gonna leak what was Sakura Park, sir? Sakura Park, a foot run, what I say, one chain, you know, it's your corner, your man, or pitcher, that's so sana, yeah. And fa mano, I just say.
2: Referee upon a bay, 1-1, Spain, Belgium, Star Cement, Wulaki, Kwans Estate, Ragzona.
0: Coach, fair reflection of the game, and I say, Intoms.
1: No, good reflection of the game. I think that the Belgiums, our plan, and they've also said they're also a category 18. Omaya, they're here. They've been able to study the game very well, and Omaya take advantage of. Whatever is supposed to happen, Omunya opportunity, you know, they step on, they saw the weakness on the left side of the Spanish team, and they went through that particular position, delivered the cross in between the two center back, and Omunya side equalizer. You know, so it is a fair game. Right now, it changes how you analyze a game. Senobe, who's second half, no, air different. I don't think that this game will produce more than two goals in the second half.
0: Really?
1: Yes, it looked like a tight game.
0: and produce 2 goals in
1: the
0: second
1: half. No more than. Send on the first half will call him. If you are going to stick to the same plan, who gets the second goal?
0: Bad deserve
1: it. They don't deserve it.
0: But I didn't go to the second half. That's what you see.
1: But they remember.
0: If your first half 1-1.
3: Boss player, the attorney said, and then you may ever SoFi Stadium ever Los Angeles. No, in fact, yeah, witnessing a game between two European heavyweights, our Mukita spectacular generational talent. So, what's your Spain from 2008 and at the resurgence of Spanish football under Vicente del Bosque? A chance, yes, a year, Juma, or by 2010 or by 2012. But we saw Belgium 2010. Yehu Mark Vilmot, Yehu Roberto Martinez Montolio Mubeninamo. So we compare two countries now. If I do heavy, and you Spain, because Spain ni generational talent now. Our trophy on the cabinet. That is the World Cup. Somebody say by Belgium's generational talent no. Afedi without Eden Michael Hazard. And then Vincent Kompany Munyinako. And now so we show Belgium team we are. And Lukaku Mo, Kevin De Bruyne Namono, Ebeye Day. Boss player, sir, I'm able to make a World Cup. But at least they are trying their best. Two teams, you know, have a lot of similarities. Any differences on the field of play? Let me first look at the similarities. Two teams, you know, Obia Ebede and Nenumre, sir, Obedru in the third semifinals of the World Cup. Obia Ko 2-2. Belgium Ko 2. Spain Ko 2. Spain in 1950. Ewa Brazil. Or call semifinals 2010. It was South Africa. Or call semifinals. It was Soko J. Belgium in 1986. It was Mexico. And then I'm a catch us a side game. No quarter final game. On Spain, the boy. And you 1-1. It was 90 minutes. Penalty shootout. And a Belgium. They 5-4 on penalties. And qualify at the expense of Spain. 2018. Sawusha. And Roberto Martinez Montolio. And the Eden Hazard more era now almost unco semifinals in Russia. And the two countries, they are bidding seriously tonight for one thing. And one thing, they say, who makes it to the semifinals of the World Cup for the third time? So we share differences. No, in fact, 1982 Spain World Cup, no, the two teams in the HCI were group stages, and in 1982. And the Spanish coach, your friend Jose Santa Maria. Na Okita Eye Pedraza, Antonio Pedraza. Na Okita Gallego. Na Okita Antonio Camacho. Spain won that battle 2-1 against Eye Belgium. So, me person me kasa, not me nyese bia me kanta di coach, I'm expecting another goal in the second half.
0: Okay, that's fine.
3: Yes. I'm expecting another goal.
0: Wanted in Canada on a coach of Vicente Abil and an Emmanuel Mundi Jumadia brought live on Atom FM and Asimpa FM. Kid Wanaka Kasani Eric, I see everybody response as I say. Somebody first half, number 1-1 Niabo, Rexona, choose Rexona, choose protection. 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And Abetano, believing makes it real. It's me, Pacho. Wemo, and Amokaya Mwa. Yete, Enejumaji, Ede, Ebrewa. Yete, Mwaba. Yete, Mwaba. Wadume, Femi, Asempe, Femi, So. Yeba, near the second 45 minutes, Nadia Bro, wouldn't you say? Ibrina, Nakachi. Somebody ever quest extra time. Say, Mamma,
1: I need the MP.
0: What would you say, Bishop?
1: Yes, I'm
0: sure.
1: I am confused.
0: Yes, I obey, yes, obey, you want to put one himself over Lusuda. It would say, Pierre Cooperative, they're only a question on another area. Eh? Yes, sir, why? Okay. You bet you want to buy a bet to us. So live on us and 4.7. Kid you want to see Erica see the wedding.
4: thank you, Ghanaians. We are going to correct commercial break. Welcome back soon. Ino, pardon. Thank you, Ghanaians. We are going to correct commercial break. Welcome back soon. Ino, pardon. Thank you, Ghanaians. We are going to correct commercial break. Welcome back soon. Ino, pardon.
5: To say walk up here at Kosi, what said the Kasia at the Mark and Afo, SSO to me, a new house in your sassy, and Nadine Ninsassi, what it a bonusu, Ukona say, our teacher Mante Nana Buamia, was see Elden Houses go and I'm walk up in tea, estate new one. I was see our teacher Mante Nana Buamino, what it a bonusu. It's no animania, but you dear and son walk up no, I call Nevia and Wetinus and Sansia, Nibo etapom and Mansu. Eni hono kona soye e okuntunsi sansam ensamum okanti teacher Mante but enedie walk up mu no ene ekoso e wo teacher

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1: 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Eho nase e ye in kind.
3: To say walk up here yeah, echo see what said the cassia at the man can afford SSO to me a new house in your sassy and t nothing name sassy what it a bonus who can say a wo teacher mante nana buamia was see thousand houses go and I'm walk up in tea estate new one I was see a wo teacher mante nana buamino what it a bonus it's no and manimia bedu dear and son walk up no I call nevia ye and waiting 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

0: Second 45 minutes, Yashasia, the referee, Michael Oliver, Bora Benya, this is just so. Coach, the only one first half, second half, you rest the best.
1: I think that the Spanish at this stage will be advancing more. If you are formation on this time, I must stand slightly. So, me, a man is very good, a backup very deep. And once you allow them very deep, he's so intelligent that they might get you and break your team and get your goal. The Belgium at the solution, they are likely to stay back a little. But I'm going to stay warm. You don't play a Spanish team on the low block. They will punish you.
0: If you are the other say, Mr. Sana, second half, will be any win?
2: Boss player, me pe sense of urgency kakra with this particular game. I'm on my yes, I'm on friendly break kakra. Obia, I'm going to say, way a clash of the heavyweights over European football. And I'm expecting, sir, two countries, you know. This time, Pedri Gonzalez Rodriguez of Barcelona fame. Yeah, lucky no kakra Spain for ne lucky Pedri ne antics be ne qualities be a one fifth. No, even though Rodrigo Hernandez Cascante is sitting deep, Fabian Ruiz, but then they still need the introduction of Pedri Gonzalez. Said the Bayern, he wizard in the name of beer. Oh, yeah, sir, defense plating passes, no, sir, tailored passes, no. I want to see that more from the Spanish national team. A bit me abuama, a beer, my created the second goal. Now, my sign, I retake the lead.
0: Yes, yes, I'm a fan, I'm a fan, I'm an American, I'm a veteran, I'm a team, Kunyaso, I want to 106.3, I'm 94.7 FM, Kiguan and Gassani, Eric Asiru, Buddy, Born with guitar, yes, been national referee. Was it Daniel? We're trying to form their foul. And fire and fire, baby. Belgium are taking over possession. A chance for Belgium. That's what we go keeper. You know, Sam, watching it for fair. Was it every ball ready? I'm on the shining crown. Quack, quack, queen. Watching it, Pierre.
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0: 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We see that Danny Moreno. You know. Yeah. And Shuma season 8, grand finale. And Nyasam Ketwana make a choice, and Galano Tonyum Dodo. One more Tonyum Dodo. Egypt 1, Belgium 1. Afanino Bianya change. Diadeko Yena and Wanya Deko. Nice opportunity for Spain. That's to that big goalkeeper, Thiboko to appear. Or say, Lamine Yamal ni munipan ye wa Spain. To ye jana mas mo boy ni man hu nya. Look at that pass from the middle. Very beautiful pass. Lamine slightly offside. Na Kotoa read it so well. Wa makwan kra. Kotoa ye ne body ni big pa Lamine Yamal. Anya ba bi an fanfa. O se kitik kitik kitik kitik kitik. O se ka kitik kitik kitik kitik kitik. Spain. And for some time now, no bro, about World Cup after winning, you know, 4 wins in a row. I can't, I'm a 35 game on beating run, you know, inside 90 minutes. Yes, you know, today, if you can't live early on, no. The last time I spent a losing game in regulation time was in 2024. Then a friendly game on the Colombia boy. Tino, they said, dang. Interest in the Belgium between I have you be playing the Nako extra time or Nako head or what? That's a 90 day and the heading. The heading. Throwing Raskuku. I thought to fumble call. And then I'll be a foul. Kevin Ibrana, Nico Di Salpono. Spain, Bajedi, Fia Chiraba. Rodri. Rodri Boyanfa. Bidi Asia Duku. Doku for Belgium. Doku, the Pamir, the Cooper Swatch. You want to watch any baby cry. So they want to not train chain baby. To Belgium, Benya corner kick. Laporta so on yes, that's all. Referee said to me so near con Johnny Murphy from Zadain. 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New town, oh, new town. 51 minutes. Lamine Mujano, Babo Soto, Ojem Kureya, was in Ruiz in Yemianko, Ruiz was Wajemu, Abedi Kureya, or Nebuja to form a penalty box, let it out. Now, so that be an Amontain. An Amontain. A bear corner kick. Etia Belgium. Kureya. Lamine Yama miscommunication, but Lamine to be time when he could trick a crack. He made a corner kick in the bye. He made a corner kick in the bye. Went to the short crack. Lamina Pedia, the chain one and the tip him. Pitch up, pitch up, and the box in Makwahi Hamel and Daniel Makwatia Mango. Abbey Daniel Makwatia Mango, I chill out. Pepsi then do the two. Pepsi then do the two. The Red Devils of Belgium. Previous 18 matches in your body, sir. They have drawn 3 of their recent 5 games in 90 minutes. The draw, the Omofanekwa. And Sana, Omobabura, Wakapiuna. Defeat, defeat, and they had also. But here they are in the quarterfinal, looking to make another semi final in their history. Kukureya Nye. Raskuku passing here. Now, so there be connection number.
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0: Who just has been for neighbor? 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
0: Belgium players the position in a wrong. 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Sigma appliances. Fortune spread for fam. Now the fam where de. Audio. Orde. Lost in a bar center. Bayern Paddy Botwe Ekwaji Zongo Rice Naba. Bayern and Ruiz Fim. If you are, I say Chinese in my Pedri Bum.
2: I believe substitution. Yeah. Alex Baena from Atletico Madrid. In fact, this particular tournament today, on shiny. I say, you made the so say no. It says, looking at duties or what to offer at the far left of the wing, sir. In fact, he's not taking on defenders of Belgium on creating any in swingers crosses. Nema, indeed, what is his business? With this particular game, and Mene Luis De La Fuente, Jay said, I was talking about Pedri. His son said, Pedri, Pedri has been introduced. Sure, only Ferran Torres. And we shall spend team or about 2026 World Cup, 30% Barcelona. And the more he introduces Barca players and faces, you know, and then you can get the understanding, say, chemistry will work. Because Pedri Kitaboa locating Lamine Yamal on the field of play wouldn't be a problem. And I believe, sir, I'm looking forward to that. Said the Bayer, they will combine perfectly to get a goal.
0: Yeah, so bet my command perfectly. Daniel Mosu Jinasun TV, your money, my mommy, say, oh, it may be beer, dear, my spin, a solo across my bumana, Lame Yabana, Jenebo Corno, Pequayaco, Pequayaco, Pepianso de Abachi, spin there, Pequayaco, also the Costrosa, cross my bumana, cross Naba, not to cross the water, Atrasia Tabia Taku, Focus Technology, the lost in Eba, Mokan, Pedri, Babamuebia. Onana Odani coach or bench or print your the coach. Lukaku bum coach.
1: Yeah.
0: I do want to add a bite to some bum.
1: No. I'm here a bulky player can cry. Now we're bullied the center part of the team. You know, a good defense cannot easily be open. And that's the Spanish defense. And the Spanish defense is not even from the main defensive zone. It starts from the middle of the pitch. So they want to bring in somebody. In the first of Lukaku, no more creates a particular space anymore.
0: Spain 1, Belgium 0. 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Kiss Condom, the Strawberry Gel. Rand Lottery. Kwas Estate, Diana Kwas. Cross number, Diana Kwas. Goalkeeper Courtois. Call to duty, a punch up here. Na cross in a hoopa. That's a bit of Pedro. Pedri ni Boko. Jemu de Matani almost super quayako. Dani almost so Jemu. Yabachrisa. One across the Abastan, 50 on Pedri. I was on the Abachri. Ponikita Spinsa. And then a man Rodri. Rodri Pequayako, me Pequayako. What a banachibo call. Or some Munyamian Quay. King Krisa. One edge of the Abba. Self Spain repossession. Almost to play or Sosa. Pass effort. Lami Yamani Fasosa. Or rest of it, my cross the room. Plenty box name for the room. Cross on also one court. Asadia Bachrisa. Spain Stereo. Omokita Bono Bomo Mosa. Omo Pequay room. Me Pequayako still Spain. Lami Yama. Nipam you know about from Boko Naswanfa. The Quaji Bono. The Kumrikan FA, the Quadjabon, you turn out to form as a foul. You turn out to form a foul. Coach Winifred, professional foul. Who gentlemen acquired for Shedder?
1: So Shedder, I think, sir, the Quad lifted the war given the athleticism now, Abba, and I is disorganizing the Spanish team. I think, sir, from getting away from Spanish, no, when you can be a little bit aggressive and a little bit skillful, I help more power, but. I think that foul, as he said, it was at the right place. It's better you pick that foul than you allow the player to go.
0: It's better, sir, over your foul than over Monaco. Professional foul power. 58 minutes. Belgium. 1-2. Belgium, you're quite immune as one for goalkeeper, but for you. Dani Omo, American effort, Raskuku Atenemo. Omo American Eddie Par, Raskuku Sefabra, Nasuan Fama Raskuku. Or rest of the Quenny Mosa. In the end, Osamian Fansayachi. Boko. 1-2, Spain Neban Nasudebi Anfa. Anfa. Raskuku, Michele, and only Remo de Vie. New manager, Aya Jose, and the Jose Ashed Masse. Coach in the MC, oh, Bravo. You play one, you will be an answer before Jabin.
1: The same
0: cross of Bravo.
1: A dinner, a dinner, a dinner, a dinner, a dinner, a dinner, a dinner, a dinner, a dinner, a dinner, a dinner, a dinner, a dinner, a dinner, a dinner, a dinner, a dinner, a dinner, a dinner, a 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
0: Trossard of him. 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

0: 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Man of penalty box, then impair or turn the Hundia Roman fat. Look, Naja Bono, Mikefe, Mikede, Mikefe, Mikete, I was in the 21 star, Belgium between Lukaku chain, Lukaku chain, Lukaku chain, Nasunabi. Hey, Spain for Wama recover beautifully. Pa,
1: that's what say ever.
2: That's a very good recovery. Rate of speed on the buy, you know, a very good pa. And oh, that's a penalty.
1: My referee said I'd be a born in night.
2: A born in chance, I'm born.
1: Oh, yeah, I'm telling you. Come on, Baba Yarak, here who do you know? Pay a penalty. The referee, no one, yeah, I'm going. Replay the crown, I'm here, yeah. Replay the man, yeah. Let me have my replay. Let me have my chance. Hey, Kotua said, no, my boy, be in front of him. On the Jisa Akomnaba, Lamine Yamal. Shima Bonaboko, beautiful pass. Leno Yazaba, Poenako to Apanye, Atrasia. Dani Olmo. So Spain. Looking for space. Benkum Suasa. 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Torres Pekoyako. Or Yidia Kweches will be in touch. Now, so Debbie. Pedri and Hunintem. Copy my by say. Rodri and Jemu Yabache Yama Pedri. Pedri Providia Man. Jijan Sosa. Pedri. 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Japaso Yama. Poro. Poro Sian Fagoma Daniel. Motanio Modama Lame Yama. Lamine Yamal so Jijan Suasa. Providia Man. Lamine Doku. A pass of FF 1-2 Nafa. Lamine Yamal Pekwenye Urem Nansu Debi Wanfa. Torres Sandema. Lamine Yamal so on Kelly Fanshem Nansu Debi. Belgium so Jia. Ni a Jeffy on Sam. Oh. Om Jia. Ni a Jeffy. And the recovery no. And what thing?
2: Yeah, the Spanish recovery. And I'm reading. And I own Belgium. When you talk of foot preparation, angle preparation, they are not swift at all. Spanish is not swift. And you know, they play a typical Barcelona game. They roar when they lose the ball. When they have the ball, they come like a dove. When you soccer Barcelona, we use the ball too. We the develop player. So we roar when we lose the ball. Now when we have the ball, we are calm like a dove.
1: My goodness. And as I said, Lamine Yamal on the right hand side, Lamine Beso Room. That's what I want to hear that. Lamine and Tubian Kokra. All the Hifahin would be room. Belgium named the second stretch of Lamine. The Pidemo Manequankra. Rexona. Kelly Bonosa. Tiboko Twadi. Kelly Sano. Who didn't tell you? No baby. Who assessed it? Case condom. So can you own it? The commentary. Yeah, bro. 64 minutes in the abo. 64 minutes. Spain passes completed compared to Belgium. Whoa, over 400 Belgium in 180. Tete Tiabedia Siasara Skuku Amanantra. Wajin Fefe was their coffee feed Yama Pedri. 9-10 Pedri. Pedri Probidia Mano. Daniel over Fefe. This is Spain. 1-2 Spain.
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0: 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Star Cement. Wolaki, Rush Energy Drink. Vena Sports Water, Vim Energy Drink. Life Soap Neck, Zigma Appliances. I'm a can on any other commentary at the April. Pepsod and do the two. UMB back. UMB Bank. Big Go Energy. Azar Paint. Vena Watane Betano. What's here that? Ampaye Jawa West Hills Mall. At the final of Instruma Season 8. And Yasam Ketuakra. Utia Domano 6.3. And you may say they can empty and also make a show. Empty and 30 good years. To 30 nominee and 80 years. You should have my empty and GDB. Watch your dear baby. Cano. Land Cruiser Prados. Makuma Kung Kung. Some kitwa ke jrena so tvbc ni ma yahwe se ensa ho advert ama madena yakono kono ke akono kono kono kono ye
3: asempa
0: we really when nyinyi wenim if you are the kakra
2: debi my lifetime nyina me take yakho hoda
0: Sam Fukra.
2: Oh, Debbie. It's so funny. Me and I pay into Kuno. They are to the fresh. They are to the fresh. Yes, sir. Yeah, the chef freezer now, fermented Caribbean. I'm going to go. Yes. Even this Emansa, but could be a friend Emansa. I've forgotten the name. Smirnoff. Smirnoff, no, but once it's alcoholic, no quadia, and yammy lie.
0: Who's a wood testing again? I was here, yes, I got about 69 minutes. Kwans Estate. Rebuild your dream homes. And here I go in the fever.
1: Yeah, we're holding. And it tells you the tactical index of the coaches. The video analysts try to find out the strength of your opponent, the weakness of your opponent. That's what Machine Kakra. And that is what the World Cup is made up of. At this level, we want to see the best. It's a new walkover game.
0: We want to see the best. And Benedetto Chiriabuas and Spain should make sure they take lead before King Kaluta enters the pitch. Kim Luka kum na ka kepaluta. Tin kukuraya di tapem. Kukuraya. Oh head pass my friend Torres. Hey Luka kum ay.
2: Sena lames.
0: Enti Man you keep arema. Oh, Timo Kotoa. A big blow, coach.
1: A big blow.
0: Omo ya wona mo star players that fit to me say.
1: And I only say, presence of a player changes the tactical approach of a team. So once Kotoa is out, the confidence and yes, unbelievable.
0: Also, yeah. It looks like a Lukia serious injury.
1: Yeah. I think so. It looked like one of the old injuries.
2: Yeah.
1: And also, Princess is really the banner.
2: I believe, sir, boss player, a be a recurring muscle injury.
1: Yeah,
2: also, Kofi, be 6 months during the end of the 2025-2026 league season. And now, Okotinefia, now bouncing back. Now, World Cup in the crowd, people didn't believe.
1: So,
2: making it to the World Cup by here. But I believe, sir, it's a like for a like substitutions. Senna lament for Manchester United. Oh, you're brilliant.
0: Yeah, just over to me. I see, yeah, Kotua Nemua. And say some Bobby or Kotua be in a coach.
1: I think that is the difference. You know, I think someone in time, and it's not break, Oman, or I'll let you keep on to do a good warm up to come in.
0: Wow. Jose Mourinho, Shaboy, I say, Uradimau. Because I said, hey, I'm so near coming in.
2: But Mourinho, the second coming, better things fall apart.
0: Sir.
2: Oh, yes. Now, Mourinho, those days, 2010 to 2012, of Jinao Nasokrana, now we are master tactician, and now team here to Dumkrano. We buy Spain, 3 trophies in Abeji. So, what I say, we went from 2010 to 2012. Only 3 trophies. Now somebody who team win, now you flew by. Why you lose? He cannot conjure any magic.
0: I mean, no problem.
2: No.
0: La me yama. That's the debbie. And then, let's talk about magic. So much.
1: I'm closing it down. And my boss is just starting here. Desperate crosses. Crossing desperate. I didn't say. It's been a good game.
2: Rudy Garcia can proud to the game say, oh, my P any special strategy to mark Lamine Yamal. But as you said,
0: I'm here. I was on the question in Tempaso. Laporte or J.R. from Finfisa. Beautiful from Pedri. Pedri to Omo Omo. And that pass was beautiful. That's what I catch. What a pass. That's a controller to me. And Fakani and Kadia Belgium. Shee. Oh, yes, I'm going to continue to control. I'm going to go to the Yama pass of the Fefe. Torres Ejai. That's what I'm going to And for 73 minutes, Obiasa Nyoko Kabako, Belgium, Spain, a World Cup quarterfinal, why they qualify? 2010, and Ghana, Gine Mubare, Dani Obo, what am I? Hey, Lami Yama, I'm a trash off, maybe that's what I'm copying. Coach, when are we going to get there? I mean, when are we going to get this close? Hey!
1: I think.
0: Yeah, sure, sir. Musicians didn't believe their cocos or camp rock titty baby.
1: Yeah.
0: Some of them, I'm surprised, say BC CDM. I'm surprised.
1: The real currencies.
0: Maybe why and Tom can say, but this is BC CDM. If you don't learn.
1: No, we don't learn. Without the right people, without the men.
0: Right.
1: Come on, only sports. You must always have the men to take that decision. Once you don't have the men to take the decision, you don't get the results. Yes.
0: 74 minutes. Belgium should be careful. Spain and Bembe on Kakakra. In the penalty box. Nice 10. Lamine Yamal DP. Ababe Di Poro back to Lamine. Cross an effort. Danny Omo Koyim. That should be. Omo 3. Yeah, then Shadai. Onyade with 3. 75 minutes in the Yabo. Kukureya. That should be passing on yet. Pedro to be on Fabona Bratrache, De La Fuente, Shannon Sosa, Luca Kuneko boxing, you know. On La Porta, almost Jim Waza. La Porta, best of a job, Massimo. Full house, 70,492. Pack a bomber.
1: Full capacity.
0: Full capacity.
2: 70,000.
0: Tickets also more than ding.
1: Yeah, better. Hey, say your plan here.
0: Chile.
1: Yeah, summer holiday.
0: Before the Gio Manio.
1: Yeah, the Gio Manio. I mean, the best thing you can attend in this world, one of them is the World Cup.
0: Wow.
1: One of the World Cup. And I always feel glad to say I was part of the 2010 World Cup in South Africa.
2: Okay.
1: Fully.
2: A nice experience.
0: Next one, no? Morocco. And Portugal, no? In Spain, no?
1: Yes,
0: wow, beautiful back here. Born in Sayo. Not to be Belgium. One of them, Morocco, Portugal, Spain, Mexico, USA, and Canada. And I know be a journey Mexico. You'll be a journey Morocco. You'll be a pepper, Spain, and Portugal.
2: But Morocco isn't all that bad. Morocco isn't bad. Morocco.
1: You're from Morocco.
2: That's it. Boss player. Who bet me a fellow from Spain?
1: If you're from Morocco.
2: I'm from Mediterranean City in Spain. Coach, you're the pepper Morocco.
0: 76 minutes. Obi Asha Nyon Kweka Bako Bako. Abusia. Send a game on the Kakoro Yanama Yamadu is a no me and no. Chese. Enra born with her in Yenibini. Enra, even though France needs to live with it.
1: Nemwadi.
0: I think they're not she changed.
1: No, I know she. Well, Obi Asha be cautious. Mm. I think Spain are a little bit cautious. One consider going like a real game, no.
0: Who said no? Go for
1: it. One consider going like a real game, no. But they have the tendency, I think, say, Spain, I want your coffee in them.
0: I want coffee in them.
1: I want the
0: one. Spain, I want to be a Belgian, so I'm going to be a Belgian. Spain, I'm going to be a Belgian. Pedrini, also beautiful. And now, I'm going to be a Belgian. Captain, fantastic. And also, I'm going to be a Belgian. Still born in Spain. Rodri, Pedri, Dri. But this is the call Lami Yama Lami Nipamienu or Jibona Nipamienu Koroso. Back to Lami. Lami bets with the Abana. Lami Pes watching. That's what they're being fired. Bonnie Bim de Fuel. Simadio Sonson, 77 minutes. Rodri, what Jamudia Quachikra? Yama Paul. No, who say Laporte? Actually, who say on Famano? That's what they're building. First was in the captain in Sanyi. Captain Ache, fantastic. Still born Nikita Spain. Jamie Matani Yomo. Danny Sope Kwanyako. Danny Yomo Sawa Safa Fifi. Yeah, Ferran Torres. Oh, go ahead. Little ball. So, Jamie Matani Yama. Yama. Ferran Torres looking for them. That's what they be. Yes, so they man.
1: That's
0: like a Torres tribe. You
1: know, Rick, I saw beat you on you. Because they knew say you go there. They're
0: not power tree. I'm watching.
1: Because normally you say, you go Yama Hora. What creates a particular decoy, no? Then you take them around.
0: When you say, what a. Lami Yama ye di coin as one fa. Nico Williams Ebamu. Nano Wairos. Then Nico Williams. And then Lami Yama partnership. And they, we have the Balafim. I'm a Nico Bam. Yes, a Nico Nibam Yakoda. Nico. Na bebre na mo kai nyumui Raymond Akume enyumu a mebetu ukai ukai nyumui pa be si 2026 zonware wenyi Nico I love you from the bottom of my heart. I love you from the bottom of my heart. Nico Sekina. Sekina Nico cross the court. That's what I Nico about to watch. Nico about to watch. Spain for no Bamuka Kaka. I'm saying Nico di Adianaba. I'm going to say Nico di Adianaba. 1-1, 80 minutes. Betano. Betiye. Vena Watano Musupa. 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Refreshing moment, my papa. UMB Bank. Banks never papa near UMB. 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
0: 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Rodri. 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Tintintin Akoni Suruwasa. Ujia. Fama Lame. Ujia. Fama Lame. Saane Akoso. Belgium Zoto Ujia. Fama Doku. And so there be a pass from Doku Amfa. And a foul on Kubasi. Spain and Jebon on the bomb on him. Kikiri Kikiri Sakwa Kodi Suruwa. Lame Yamani, Asana Modia Sanachi, Poniketa Spin, Ster, Rodri, Rodri Pequia, Quatentin, or Jenico, Nikoja to form of Nebunaje, or Petriachi, Nicodie, or Washington Tempas Lama Pedri, Pedri back to Nico, Nashini Pamu, no Mamma Nico Quine, Nico William and Tiago. I'm a broken a cry. I'm a broken a cry, Jesse. Hannah Bearoff. Nah, I can't get to one because in the Belgium. And so, Kikri Kikri na Belgium to be qualified. And he said, Neoma Babi Dugano. Africa Fona, Yabrai, Koboy, I don't know. Yevinias, Ekuyemaya.
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0: I'm waiting at your faso. And they see a judge that you. And go, Anna, I'm my tenny and the choir. And go, Bessie, the choir, ya samba. Now, so, at least Morocco, the Abacasa, to be choir, quarter final. Nano, semi final, and France, at your faso. This could be it. Borrow, oh my goodness. If your first touch, very poor. Beautiful fact, cross from the middle on the night, just what they told him for.
2: Exactly. The pass, you know, was a red carpet. But the first touch, but it was on Lamine's favorite foot. The left foot, but it was too heavy. So I said, slightly heavy. And I will share direction, so I'm not born here, you wouldn't blame him that much. But I believe, sir, first touch, you know, and yet quiet heavier. And KBA Lamine Yamal in your proper controller. Okay, be a different story. Nanka said your boss player person called it. Nanka why in the shop, but all the same, no. Still keep holding on. Hold on tight, tight.
0: We are holding on tight. 83 minutes in the air, Spain 1, Belgium 1. Now, pass now, Rodri Di Maino. I'm ready to go for FKK. Now, to control them for Rush Energy Drink, Vim Energy. Sansona Life Soap. Sigma plans as the fortune spread. For New Year's year 23 times. Kikri kikri sa. And so many mamu ye papa. Ye Bora 21st century mudi. 5 meters ding na Spain chi Belgium ata. Ochi Belgium ata ta. On their way to qualification to the 2010 World Cup, Spain and Belgium, we the Bernard yellow card. The Bernard yellow card, Okitekita, Fran Torres Musa, and to quite a front one out to Akeka. So the match in to form. In the most recent meeting amongst the two, now between the two, yeah, September 2016, a friendly game. I call to a moon in Ajinamu, Lukaku, the Brian Amuna, I was still on with Vigilam. the brand and to be on the shankwa akwa dwane adwuma na den
1: zuma
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0: Now Pedro Fose Debi Yama Kwensa Panya No Mabon Tua Juni Tabre Diye Spin epe kwenye koro Me epe kwenye koro Spin epe no Pass ni ye Nico Williams on the left hand side of attack Nico Uremu Nico Uremu 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Spain a second of Sumianu. It was coming. Camera got to Oh, La Mem Gang. Oh, pinball it to her. Sinner Lament. And Marino once again. Super sub Obamu Beshe Portugal Obamu Abeshe Belgium and possibly taking Spain to the next round of the competition coach
1: most definitely I think say Onyabana okay you play the records out wall position wall strike I think say the goalkeeper will feel guilty throughout the real game we are
0: look and at that the, drive yeah. was beautiful Ponchi Pierre and right there was Marino
1: that was a wrong technique from the goalkeeper
0: ooh One
1: of the
0: people who
1: are here. Oh my goodness. Two or two back, can. And Ronaldo.
0: Oh. Kobasi driving and one day. Next, I can go keep a team in Chiara.
1: And only.
0: What Chiara a feeling, sir?
1: It's a ball from once. And a pure on the limity. I think so.
0: My goodness. Oh. Yeah. Spain. Now go on by a camera, cut off stance anymore. Sena kwebia ye gave ye two pa minya so so ne nebayo. Gena tadia ne so so kama women are sweet.
1: Where the instant are two.
0: Instant.
1: Instant are two.
0: Instant justice. Neni ba na so na wa ye gena two din din din wa busa. And yes as small you know me kanisa no.
1: And I say enti no kokko shop bola. E o position wo ye.
0: Position wo ye.
1: Enti wo nya.
0: Enti ba two.
1: Wo nya two.
0: 89 minutes. Dia kanka kwana dia. Edea you need my bedroom better care we got second half in threat
1: no
0: form
1: no seven catch us say we are not likely to get more than two goals
0: oh
1: we are no okay. more than likely to get more than two goals maximum two in the second half and I've spent half a year yeah they call you Mr. Philip I'm sorry there you're quite dental
0: Marino he's a deal in a and it's okay ninja ninja should you I will come in Zamarino. Aye, I'm not sure. 90 minutes. Referee 7 minutes now to so. Belgium, I was 7 minutes to do magic. and possibly put this game into extra time. So me push out many crab in a betray. Merino on the 49th cap. Shall the 13th goal for Spain. On start of Bamano Abeshe. It was a coach, you know, only the strength.
1: Only the strength.
0: What's the bench, you know, Munaye?
1: Nah, only the strength now, or some share the weakness of the position. And so, says space in the hall. So, he took that confidence and gave that good drive. That was a good drive.
0: Juma, we are on the Masna. Obesha, we are on the Janima running them. We are starting the carrier of Sasuna. Nemo about Dot, about Newcastle, about Susada. Usada Nasna, who is a Debia Quaya, the Mokofanema. Team football, I didn't say, Moya Missobo. Rudy Garcia, our Numusobe Tregalov. Oh, Jemma Bread. Bejon, some more bread. Ghana, bread, Bejon bread. If we were a woman, only a two for Italy, no money, Bejon, more
1: bread.
0: Italy, pa, Italy. Now, welcome back to back, Tauma.
1: When you get it wrong, it will affect the top.
0: Yeah,
1: it did. I don't know how it is this year.
0: Brazil for Chassier complaining, saying, Place no more Chassier, Echo England, no one had been, and they are tearful. So I bet your mathematics and Waho, Kuluka, good day, not to Debbie, old Debbie. La Porta. Why are the papa? Solomon can find a good name, the American effort. Maluku check, Kaluku check, but the defenders now make a point.
1: No. Un judge on who's how.
0: Kiluka.
1: Say defenders only say if you are doing that.
0: Obeshawa. And yes, I'm just what. Obeshawa this year. If you Obeshawa this year, can I say? And Belgium a bre. Belgium a bre. Coach one fi mun temu pan so now babe do this side. They use where you. What bow and him side? What be fi?
1: Now they can't record. Let me call me him. Let me call me him. We could do the quarter finals now. Spain share me. So your man kitty kitty ya. Yeah.
0: Wow.
1: Yeah, but. Spain, dear. Or Kappa has his
0: name. Thank goodness.
1: Yeah.
0: To show up, Fanisa.
1: I find it.
0: That's it, son. That's it. I'm going to legs or some more.
1: You're a cowboy, man.
0: Ah, it's a cowboy. Come on. You're a cowboy. We can't be a cowboy. Debbie. Debbie. And at the World Cup, the last time, Spain and Belgium. The Pimso, the last match at the World Cup in 1990 in Spain, a bought 2-1. History repeated 2-1 on a Kakono. 2-1 on a Kako. Rodri, that for man, you ain't say. What do you say? Man, enough for
5: Red card.
0: Rodri, this is the 9 year that Oku Chani say.
5: I believe that. Yes, Azel Vettel. When we are be referee, I be another the channel. So what I say? I'm saying Oban Okrafie. Offer done. I can send the buy. Offer future. I can already read because now it's dangerous tackle. Now it's too dangerous. But I believe that he has been pardoned.
0: Niti, na ye when you need to do some Messi, the enemy will see you tonight. I cut 2 minutes. Belgium last goal for closing. Lukaku. Lukaku defending Mankrofo yi. Oh, where are they? Born a bonnet, and as I have a one night. Antia Faso, that's to Debbie, Luku, Luku, ya de papa, or recover ye. Nanso Akadiaka, Nifaso was a bed of ye, cross na come, one up, Aji, watch it. That's what Pima Finney. United Simon, Echi Borne, Pima Finney, some Lukaku. Lukaku last hour, no boy.
1: On that to mouth.
5: But coach, Lukaku cry about you. Because way back 2012, I brought Nadek Advocate, your manager. Yeah. Now Lukaku, as a visitor, now, somebody said, I'm more oldies too much.
1: I'm
0: Spain, the outro now. We are wrong for best shows this year.
4: 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A simple FM.
0: Hey. This World Cup, Michael Oliver. Well, this game was deep out.
1: Yeah.
0: We are in the 7th World Cup match. It's all no telepa. We telepa. Atia faso ahanom. Kiki sa chance na so da bi. 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Kiki sa busi amfo. Kebo ne morning. 1-2 was Rosa. Spain J ball amu bomo mo sa. Amu bomo mo sa. Hey. Atia faso mrika ba. Cross na ba. Spain amu hu aboya refo mo ball. Rexona. Star cement referee apo. Spain through to another semi-final. This is a semi-final no bad day. France versus Spain. Abba.
1: Real deal.
0: That is the real deal.
1: Yeah, that's the real deal. That's the game of us. And I'm here trying. I'm here trying to do.
5: A repeat of Euro 2024 semi-finals. Ain't he?
0: Marino, I've been here winning. What's the money of mommy ball? Remember, I bought 20, 10, 10. Mamma, I'm here.
1: I know, I don't know.
0: Remember, I bought 20. Cameron, I said, that look like a soul, chairman. Bread.
1: Oh, baby.
0: Out.
1: Say bye-bye to the World Cup. Oshani aged in the BBA, I think, say. He has done his best. He has paid his due for Belgium. I think, KJ, that was a good game.
0: Wow.
1: On Spanish, no.
0: And as predicted, Obiaka says Spain in Belgium, baby.
1: Yeah, baby. Because I won't get more than 2 goals in the second half. Get number by first half, this was it. No, they can't score more than 2. And I need for best time here, they are poor. And the best thing here, they are poor. Because sometimes, who's a game, because who's a...
0: And I'm enjoying the commentary from Asuboy. You are indeed the romantic commentator. Thank you. Well, take it from me, Spain is winning this year's World Cup. Well, let's see how it goes. Because a telephone will be soon, I'm quite more. You do have no matter. You should be ready to meet anyone because we'll be here big.
1: Once you go out of the group stages, I'll be ready.
0: Colombia.
1: No,
5: and you see, this is America. Somebody says, yes.
0: Player,
5: seriously, my memo La Furia Rojas Spain about so my idea, I'm gonna try. It's answer Belgium came, they saw, they tried to conquer, but not on Spain. I'm going to mean conquer, yes, they tried because Belgium, the first two games, 2026 World Cup, about draw only Egypt, about 1-1, only Iran, about 0-0, and son of Ocean New Zealand, 5-1, and then Manchester Senegal, 3-2. Now, wait to me, I am a US, 4-1. And it's been such a journey, and the fairy tale is over now for the Red Devils of Belgium. Let's say bravo to coach and the Danny Louis De La Fuente. Already game at a point in time,
2: now throw in the wild cards. It's as a now or the all the strikers. Now our Oyazaba. Now or the Ferran Torres Abba. Now our Lamine Yamal. It tells you say he needed a goal desperately. And so go no. And I'm making it. I'm making sure say bet me that could do semi-finals. Semi-finals and this will be a game on its own. And for the first time since 1982, this same scoreline so happened in 1982 World Cup 2-1. Yes.
0: France, Spain. Semi-final, the other route also, Norway, England, Argentina, Switzerland.
2: Are you serious?
0: Norway, England, Argentina, Switzerland. Norway, England, the Ochina, Argentina, Switzerland, the Ahimachin.
2: Yes, on Sunday. Yes. Yes.
1: Yes.
2: Yes. Yes. Yes. Yes. Yes.
0: Yes. Yes. Yes. Yes. Semi-final, the meeting in Aberdeen.
2: Yes.
1: Ready.
2: For sure.
0: Switzerland, the team qualify, but Babes, I didn't.
1: But I'm on Sunday.
2: Debbie, unqualified. I'm not going to qualify.
0: Switzerland, they know.
2: Because.
0: Argentina, England. Okay, Argentina versus England. And Switzerland, Norway. Oh,
1: yeah. Wait. Switzerland, Norway.
0: Wait. But Swiss bet to me, I shock you, Bia.
2: Yeah.
0: Let's see how it goes. No way so swatch let's say or you're tough.
2: Yeah.
0: England have been bad. England ball no boy against Mexico. That's an air everything. They are strong side.
2: But England for the still are far from convincing.
0: Okay.
2: It's an say match on boy against Mexico on that day. Statistically. Say starts na near the card their boss player. Nanke say Mexico La Tricolor or qualify ahead of England. Mm-hmm. But at the end of the day,
0: coach. When the going gas staff was squeezing win.
1: Yeah.
0: Watch though.
1: What fast are we?
0: Sometimes you won't play the spectacular.
1: No.
0: Squeeze it. Get
1: you
0: the
1: squeeze
0: win.
1: Squeeze the win out of it.
0: France. And where Paraguay? Oh, baby. Boom, black, black. Boom, boom, black. When you show one, pack one, boom. That's when I'm. See, tournament in the and yes, spectacular football, no? You can get all the records. But winning that qualify, winning that cup.
2: But for how long can you keep doing that? Depending on the opponents. So what I say, which year Panama, which year Ghana, nominee Adena, which year Mexico? Oh, now say England, England did play Ghana.
0: Yeah, the legend.
2: That is on record.
0: Yeah, legend.
2: Sir.
0: Yeah. The legend.
1: Four times.
0: Coach, if you were in the shoes of the coach, one man, let's not careful. Say, this is the time we. The amount of times we pick a player, the player now mantem. But you needed a player in the next match. What would be your ideal punishment?
1: No ideal punishment to be able to go on your bonus. And you have to play the game for me. If you're able to convince me on a certain mark, you get your bonus back.
0: To say something, my own movie.
1: No. It's only on your fitness. I've been facing anyhow, I know what injury be. But based on that punishment for the first time offender under me,
0: first time offender,
1: I'll say I'm picking your bonus. But if you can get me a goal and get me a good assist and a good performance, you get your bonus back.
0: Because Kakana sent in a show first game in the Enamic said, yeah. Some level of, I mean,
1: yeah, but Oboy Krombe say. Oboy Krombe say. Krombe say. No, I think, Eric, the World Cup goes with details. The details start from the staff, the technical team, the workers around the team. What you put him in your body, how you eat, how you feed, and everything.
0: Don't get up and go there.
1: Then, you see, there's a culture barrier we need to break. I admit some players were camp.
0: We didn't have time.
1: More debut are, with much was it? Out of bounds.
0: Out of bounds, yes, engineering hall. You know, these boys have complained before.
1: Yes.
0: Blackstars, boy,
1: We need to break that culture. You know, at Olympics. A point that we told them, say, no morning worship. My cancel.
0: Morning worship.
1: Obianda. Obianda, sorry. Dabi. In Paboni, Consular wounding. And it's a commentary now, man. Obi BP, a cut down. And we evangelism back. So if we want to pray.
0: So among them,
1: People should laugh. People should relax. You unite people. They be us. Driver not a family, no. Then we're listening. Say, today be am dad have you come to listen to Asempa and listen to Kejua.
6: Okay.
1: Manchia Loyville.
6: As I walk for half of money. As a man gets in the Mediatite.
1: Oh, indeed. Okay. We live in a world where things has been at the right way. And so we need that way my example, no. Mm-hmm. We can't go there. Even you is a staff. Mm. You are not allowed to go there unless extreme case hope BB.
6: And
1: so I'll be called. It's a bonny bear to say, oh, open your back, obesraya. Players, no one player was telling me, say, oh no, or da. Until putting the phone off. He goes like 6 hours before waking up.
6: Okay.
1: It's also not meant to be a friend if I was said the whole day to the following day, man. You understand? Into a banner or more performance. And see, at camp, let's try, say, a wind bar. We go to the zone. We go and enjoy with them. Once there's silence, more people say, Minister of State, or your way, or your way. Eric, why would you Madrid? Mm-hmm. Only said that time you fire, we fired the 10th one or so. No?
6: Mm, 2014.
1: He only said he wrote a letter. Now I'd like to come to the dressing room.
6: Okay.
1: And I need about 15 minutes. So make a provision for me. He could work in any time. But only my dear, we are in between. Into I see, me have 15 minutes.
2: Sure.
1: Into 15 minutes, so programming how only on mobile Casa, no more be same. Now, Casa is rhythmatic.
6: You are planning BBR.
1: Into
6: Eric. I noticed something. One of the programs I need your call Konibino. Let's never go. Sorry, no, I'm stable. No, I'm just a brain.
2: Way too exhausted.
1: Yeah.
2: Way too exhausted.
1: We settle everything. Come on, if we've been with tough big national teams, they settle everything and they know when to meet everybody. Meeting in here, like you said, motivation in here. But motivation at the wrong time is no motivation.
6: Sure.
1: Motivation at the wrong time
6: is
1: no motivation. It doesn't matter the $1 million you've promised the person. Because the person said, this is me deliver. And Samenya Scano.
6: Sure.
1: There was a time we played Ashgood. And I'm Magdana, they are better too. Mm-hmm. The night before, no, the place didn't sleep. And Ashgood was Olympus. 1-0 Accra. Says, can you call back?
2: Yeah.
1: So the condition for us to get the money is to get a good rest. Mm-hmm. So a good rest without a promise. That promise can never be fulfilled.
6: A good rest?
1: Yes, a good football. I dear back here and I sports rest. Me come story back
6: home. Fresh.
1: I'm a Kabaku. Superzona certificate, me need you, Eric. And ham you. If I call girls, no girl side, and I'm invited as an Ajuembra. Me when I'm in sports, I catch him say, you don't, that is not your lifestyle. Why today? But not comfort. Me call, no, Yanyaka, Yanatisha, I had to adenta.
2: Oh,
1: and I call that. And as the Superzonas, fit me, Papa, will mean the fourth. We do six.
6: Hey,
1: it's me, no Superzonas. And then we be a certificate and no Superzonas certificate. It's a thing I mean, it's too meaningful. So when I entered this profession, I realized the importance of a good diet and a good rest.
6: That's a
1: real catcher, Munti. Players, no,
2: it's about time.
1: Obi Tabrochi. No, but no, treating is any funny.
2: Mm.
1: So if you don't get the results, we don't care. Because they don't do that at the other side.
2: Yeah.
1: I'll quote Kevin Fitzpatrick. I was saying, my brother is resting now. We are doing morning devotion.
6: Oh, Charlie.
1: You understand? So these are Nyama. Some of us. No, in Paboni, there's nothing wrong with it.
2: By the time
1: you have to, many if you have to do. You have starting. You have to a particular time. Uh-huh. It's your range, you say, Yambra, 30 minutes before the time.
6: Uh-huh.
1: It shouldn't affect, say, since I hear Casano, like I say, Impossina, Yambo. No, no, no. We are nobody. Nobody's against it. Schedule it very well.
2: Yes.
1: You understand?
6: The fact is,
2: many coach, I had dream because at time, I had some dignitaries from the country visiting the Black Stars.
6: Why is it wrong?
2: The timing. It comes back to the timing.
1: It comes back to
2: the timing. So I say, and the kind of promises. Why can't we wait?
1: We don't need it.
2: Can't we?
1: When you overload players, it's dangerous.
6: Overload them.
1: Yes, that is why when we out in Madrid, you know how bossy our boss is, but he arranged it. Say, you don't go to the dressing room. Come on, one of the peaceful moments, and I admire Olympics administrators.
6: Mm-hmm.
1: They gave us free hand.
6: Okay.
1: Anybody says, I'm telling you, said they give us free hand. Olobo will just come to the dressing room, maximum 5 minutes, create some joke, bring the banana, he's gone on Babium. It's it, me what time, I know what our time, Olele what time. It's it, Yama half time, you know what we do? We share the time. And I am half time, I share old man mood. Send me mood in ya, now my shadow holding it back on Kasa. Because I bet Cassano was heavy, yeah.
6: Obey the
1: strength. Your best at them in the Kosama as well. Then we catch as a coach in a tree. If I that I'm left in Chumo, now your Cassa into town of a pier for 5 minutes. No, now, Oman, you do not obey Cassati's a penny because or a cowboy. But I don't
6: say
1: first one. So we manage all those things in Lele Becassa first, Weber Cassa first. Into your sister and cry our time. There's your Mina Mikasa first.
6: Okay,
1: you understand. Now you also the Kuma perform now into the alternative. So we watch our body language on the bench.
2: Mm-hmm. Absolutely.
1: Into administrator bar, Oba Besa same no.
2: Yeah.
1: And our players seem to be very reactive.
2: Sure.
1: Into our work that you feel co. And yes, on boo, Saturday no. There's a lot of lactic acid.
2: Yes, the pressure was through.
1: Into your player be your player be your half time. I only need casa.
2: Yeah.
1: That will not relax about 5 minutes.
2: Okay.
6: And you need to know your players also.
1: Yeah, you need to know everything. That is why external administrators motivation. You know? That's why I'm reaching motivation. Credit for head coaching. So he has a way to communicate it. Now, but tower soon. You understand? So,
6: Yeah, the reverse.
2: Kedua, and then yeah, some of the promises. Nana, yeah. Also, Ghana, so they're yanka, yeah. Only baby, yeah. So much as baby, I saw any tissica, some I boy, some
6: You're part of all your money, your belief is
2: money is our biggest motivation. That is it.
6: Yeah,
2: catch them with the money.
6: Measure
2: them on me. What you say? And even the baby, no cry, you could say, bam.

0: timing was wrong.
1: Ma coach, if you are timing, you ain't going to go. We are the Abebo.
2: I say, motivation does not go ahead of performance.
0: No. That is a fact.
2: Yeah, indeed. We need to understand the World Cup. Mm-hmm. We need to understand tournament. Eric, the supporters are our friends. Mm-hmm. But yet they know, and yet Odona Edikono, as they say, any doors.
1: Ah, as they say,
2: to siphon money from the players. Mm. You understand? And now we lose some sense of discipline. Me, I showed you this week. And I mean challenging the former players. They should come and confess a certain things to us, then we'll stop doing it. Mm. All the bad things we do are still being repeated again in camp. Mm. And it's because the Stephen appears that some others have not been able to tell us, we did some wrong. We were not sleeping at night.
0: They are not bold enough.
1: They are not close to the team. So why
2: would we did wrong. Oh, like the minute me can me. Super Zone is yet, you know. And I'm a kind with so much confidence. Mm. So when I'm a coyer,
1: I'm what?
2: Into me, my own starty.
0: Sure.
2: So we're a different person. It will not help you. Oh, sir. Your place. Okay, Flavi report.
1: Flavi, yeah.
2: So I'm about chata. So I'm about chata. And I'm about chata. Now I'm about that to say 4:30. So you will not recover like 3 days.
1: You can't.
2: You understand? And to now, I've already. Have you right now? I ought to be control on that time. On a share camp. Sometimes go to reception or over PA. So, who's a hotel? You have only one exit.
0: Yeah.
2: So, you can control a team.
0: Sure.
2: You understand? The room 17, we had those days. Let's accept, for this moment, this is the discipline they demand. For this moment, this is the discipline they demand. We'll get the results. Even an average team with that good discipline, betting your mouse, a certain resource, no. But where an average team that's still not even disciplined, until a money call is sana, BBI, say.
1: It means that there's a lot we can learn from this podcast.
0: Yes. Kedua.
1: Structure to what the teams are doing.
0: Total overhauling. And it should be massive. Hey. I'll say, William Shakespeare, every play Biba Bonte, 1599 to 1601.
1: 1599.
0: Yes, near friend of Hamlet. That play. So we came to meet and then we'll be reading. And it is titled Hamlet. And Hamlet no omeki. In fact, a paradoxical statement which states that I have to be cruel to be kind. I have to be cruel. It was about Prince Hamlet ni uncle kuni papa. Aware ni mami. And the principal said, no, it's wrong. So we can liken that particular play by Shakespeare in 1599 and 1601 to Nia Ekosuo Black Stars. No? Mm-hmm. We have to be cruel to be kind. So we should know at a first glance, how is this possible? Because it appears and it sounds self-contradictory. Mm-hmm. But what it means, they say, you need to sacrifice certain things today. So that in the future, that is it. So if we aren't able to be cruel enough to be kind in the future, and yet this will be the shape of the Black Stars till thy kingdom come.
2: Amen.
1: Madam, I say, show the SS that issue, and then there be a commentary.
2: Yeah.
1: But some of the things, coach, what are some of the things you make my take it from? You see, the semi-final.
2: Come on, you must take a decision and go by that decision. It's not luck, it's not prophecy, it's not prayer, it doesn't work. Prayer doesn't work in the sporting situation. What works first is the training you put in, the expertise time your money first. Into luck, we don't consider it when you're making a decision. Luck, a draw, we don't consider it when you're making a decision. Because even when you come to spiritualism in sports, we are three way. You have to fear different. Sure. I don't teach you, you fear different.
0: Cry.
2: It's who the baby back camper. Sometimes when you be fear very reality. So anything my coach, I told him, said, no, let's not do anything. Let's create a bond ourselves. You create a new bond. So your house power and my house power will align in ancestral world to support us.
0: Sure.
2: But when you bring something, there's this player who played for Olympics. Maybe I do my money, that is no mobile.
1: Ah.
2: Michelle Otu.
1: Oh, man, there.
2: Oh, they said, I'm fine, catch you fresh in the money, but no mobile. He doesn't believe in those things.
0: Yes.
2: It's only BBS turn a man on bubble.
0: Football is scientific. Oh, really?
2: Yes. In theory, all the same, let's put things in place. You cannot eat your cake and have it.
0: Yes.
2: They say, let's make the camp safe. Uh-huh. Let's make infrastructure safe. Let's have a system. In France, whether the coach wins or not, yeah. Zidane is taking over.
0: Oh, yes.
1: He knows.
2: He said 12 years.
0: Yes.
2: Why you be?
1: Smooth.
2: Why you be? Zidane, start watching the team now.
0: Yes.
2: Oh, dear. Chelsea and creating our system. No, we can
1: plan.
2: We can get the results. Come on. A little discipline. The discipline is very difficult.
0: Mm-hmm. Yeah.
2: When you feel shy to take decision in front of people, tomorrow, it's like not training your children very well.
0: Yeah. Mm-hmm.
2: Tomorrow, you'll be hiring lawyers to defend them.
0: Yes. Yes.
2: You'll hire lawyers to defend them. You understand? No. Mikachu Obi was sure I said, I was getting 7 in mass. And yeah, if he standard.
0: Yeah.
2: But my daddy didn't do any magic. He said, come on, move to my room. I wake up. Your brother is in 6 form training court. Let him teach you. From 7 to 2. In just 3 months to final exams. Instead of me getting 7, I got 2.
0: Yeah.
1: Okay.
2: Which is B.
0: Yeah.
2: You understand? It's be a conscious effort.
0: Sure.
2: So we don't go into a tournament. Now, a whole ministerial train, I move it to a church.
0: I was saying it.
2: To pick a prophecy.
0: I was saying it.
2: That prophecy is dangerous.
0: Yes.
2: It has its positive side and
0: a
1: negative side.
2: Negative, yeah, then. Negative, what you say? And now we come on board, like Obi catches England, Kevin Divine Avenger, red card.
0: Hurricane,
2: but you better outplay them. No, they outplay us, they did everything. Let's set everything in motion. Anything spiritual, you see, Madrid, we have a spiritual background.
0: Yes.
2: But they go for the best experts.
0: Yes.
2: That is your ancestral spirit. On him,
1: do the right thing.
2: See, do the right thing. Come on. You know, when it comes to Madrid, our fitness factory is one of our secrets.
0: Sure.
2: It's one of the biggest departments in Madrid.
0: Sure.
2: They bring the best of brain. Only in Madrid, even when you

0: Me na should very pity be.
1: Yes.
0: Please, we don't say last time you can almost three. So coach is who got the girl it in So sometimes you need to confess what you did wrong. That is only wrong I did in my entire athletics career.
2: Wow.
1: We have to start planning. Because we are failing to plan.
3: Yeah, we're trying.
1: And certainly we are planning to fail. Samantha said, we don't plan. What I said, then you fail. So they said
3: national anthem. Problem.
1: Yes.
3: Because you're trying to react instead of being proactive.
1: We are not being proactive.
0: We are not responding.
1: Yes.
3: We know the problem. We're trying to be BSC. That's
0: it.
3: Yes. I said
0: BSC, we need to react.
3: We didn't know. Say, you got a crown.
1: In fact, today I was surprised.
3: You know, it's something we could have started long ago.
1: Long time ago. And you need not to be told. See what I say? You need not to be instructed by someone. See what I say? You don't need to be told.
3: Church driver now, all indiscipline.
0: He or she will do the right thing.
1: Yes.
0: Me, my driving from 90, I started driving from 92. 92 up to date. Me, two kakra bumper.
3: I didn't hear.
0: No, that is still a near media.
1: Yes.
0: Almighty Father, direct my path. It's up to me to know how to accelerate the car.
1: That is it.
0: When to overtake. That is it. It's even better. When you buy your own plane, my own, they don't pray inside. And I mean, they need to walk over. So, you understand?
3: When you buy your own car,
0: What for wrong document? Why would say vampire? God is not a thief.
1: That is it.
3: No, God is not a thief.
0: So why do you present wrong documents, fake documents?
3: All things being equal, say no, can say you do the right things and ask for the favor.
0: And I can say,
3: but you don't do the wrong things and expect God.
1: No. And then religion is just misleading. Ghana, you're my religion, and misleading.
3: No, it's about how you do things.
0: No, it's misleading.
1: It's misleading.
3: Maybe the TikTok, the 17. Maybe so the Yadepa.
0: About maybe outside world. Omni something in seun to my is seun e fisu
1: wo
0: yen se ho eba
3: na me kan
0: it is yes
3: how you use
0: that be any individual no state
1: yes
0: as
1: a group
0: state no nipa only say around there are countries now you can't enter pornography on your phone
1: no
3: but yeah, anything goes Ghana no there
0: kind
3: of videos we see
0: it you know what you do you must not control the people from a system
1: that is
0: you understand
3: yeah they jagum
0: We jagun so you get intelligent people so you can rule them anyhow.
3: Okay, that's so I'm a plan.
0: Strategy. And I'm working for the politicians and the Western leaders.
1: Yes.
0: Because they don't want us to grow.
3: I am from Yingna, Moli.
1: Tina, ABC, Dinumusa, said the bear, I'm making my control. That is it. Memo Kuraba, Memo Eiketa.
3: How are you sharp? Now my education, Memo. It's the army one that's a US if we're near you. I'm not too bad one. Ah no, they're no more. Trump money.
0: Over candy, over you.
3: Now hold on. So I'm quite young, guys. Over your coin, no. See, yeah, I'm over your coin.
0: It is over your policy. Yeah, I better sign proof. The school won't say.
3: How do you know what toilet is number one? Me, I'm over coin, no. Me too bad.
1: You know the reason why America a Sunday Donald Trump buy. In the history of American president, Thomas Benjamin, no, na the era, the first coming, no. Unemployment was a thing of the past.
3: Obimu. Omajima bae.
1: And only a dinanka Donald Trump the almost had another bedding. Trump or bedding.
3: And he almost told you so unemployment how to buy you do things.
0: Yes, yes, yes, improve upon it.
1: One thing, one key thing.
3: But where she crying yet?
1: Oh.
0: Oh, yeah. The discussion we started earlier on concerning the pitch, you know. Juma launched me a resigning. And master only me a boss. Not gratis interview, no.

0: I brought you to work.
1: Yes.
0: Doesn't matter the circumstance.
1: Mm-hmm.
0: Find a way to work.
1: That is it.
0: Former Brazilian president.
1: Yeah.
0: Or see, if the work is easy, then why did we come? Mm-hmm. We could have left it to those who are in power already.
2: Mm-hmm.
0: So,
2: and then. Don't complain.
0: You are capable. That's why we came a deputy position here. If you are not capable, they shouldn't give it to you. Mm-hmm. And yes, I watch it. And only commentary, man.
2: Mm-hmm. Okay.
0: You have other qualities alongside your commentary and other things. They feel you can organize a structure. Mm-hmm. That's why they gave you that position.
2: Yes.
0: If you can't do it, willingly resign. So the moment you go to the interview, you know, say any developed country, when you grant you an boss after a coffee.
2: Number one interview, no.
0: Oh, who call?
2: Who's the interview? Good. So, see, now I want channel a journalist, no. And the man I know, Chris said, oh, cool, Muno, who said,
0: Mami, can't be told.
2: Now you're cast out of ignorance.
0: Mami, that means, and you're ignorance. And you're show off. Mami, tell why I'm saying show off. Who said, Mark Bass, in about 10 years. My complaining, maybe reception. My complaining. Now you're the human, Mami. Now I'm not telling you. Overall owner, and he said, now your ignorance. It means when I was complaining, I didn't research into the problem.
2: And
0: I
2: make up
1: maybe I know your pure sentiment.
0: I didn't research into the problems. So, okay, one day, I have the potency. When you say Florentino Perez, at the age of 12, now Nipapa charged you, man.
1: Yeah.
0: Nipapa, and that's who said, Obabe, Dachi. It is, if I want to take any position right now, it means I've worked on that particular position. Yeah. So topics I can't defend or speak into detail, I don't discuss.
1: You don't have to.
0: The whole gun, I'm the best.
1: Mm-hmm.
0: Bring anybody. I can debate anybody on that. Forever, I can debate anybody on that. But for a certain portion of administration, bro. Me debating.
1: That's
0: I have
1: not
0: an
1: your
0: idea.
1: Field. Yes,
0: but you're
1: professional. And
0: you understand? You see this young man?
1: Yeah,
2: I get it.
0: Your boy Jacob Francis, right?
2: Yeah.
0: When he started, some of us were 100% because you say the APC say can't even country in here, no. Yeah, go hospital, biomo. Say go and you go hospital, you you what are you? Yeah, biomo. You follow me, yeah, yeah, with you. Because all of us.
2: Almost started to turn
0: on your mind. All of us are half dead.
2: He could for.
0: I'm going to tell you, baby. When you say you're two age, biological age, with a chronological age, and your mean age.
1: Sure.
0: When you say you can die, you can be 50, but your body is 80 years old.
1: Yeah.
2: Ah, now I'm going to cry inside.
0: 80 years old inside. It is sent to people at 50 or actually 80 years.
1: 80 years.
0: I'm going to cry. That is when you need to start educating us on.
2: Over to Tina to saw your buyepa.
0: On
2: the back down. Or the back down.
0: David, Uber for local language. I call science. And yeah, easy.
2: It's not easy.
1: Sure.
0: Yeah, it's science. Uber for local language. And they are
2: cast science. No, but I'm attacking. I'm trying to understand.
0: And yeah, she.
2: So.
0: They are missing over here. And Daddy Dua. We saw come Ladum, all right?
1: Mm-hmm.
2: Yeah.
0: He paid his due. We always mention his name.
2: Yeah.
0: BBC always mention his name. Mm-hmm. So some people will go fast.
2: Well,
0: some people will stay long.
2: That's true.
0: So I believe, sir, what the Almighty has given you, Eric. Eric, Obifer Dotswell, Obert Transu, and Daddy Dua, Bekononye Nekum.
1: Yeah.
0: Okay. I say, Eric, hey, do it young and go.
2: I get it. Hey, I feel like so. I like you. Don't go. Don't go. Amas, if you are Chimota Petroleum, thereby, okay, you hear from him more. Wait, I can listen to coach for a week without getting bored. I can't trust some energy, but I'll say, coach, I was always my tea, sir, for a week.
0: Apart from we cry, is there another show?
2: We are there for them.
0: When you are gone, you say
1: absolutely.
0: You paid your dues.
1: Yes.
2: Thank you so much. I feel like so. Thank you, Coach Vicente Abel. And then when I comment today by Mr. Jeffrey Afe, your child, and you're ready for fantastic evening from Baby. I was a nice commentary champ. Thank you. I was here. Main point. I feel like I'm happy. But I want to say, do say, tell me, I'm 18 when you me throw back members more. Minkiti. Me throw back members more. I'm going to get a crowd. I'm going to get a crowd. exams ne beye pa pa pa pa pa pa pa ma me tie we ne ento aso but ayi fa why you know thinking ayi no old old ne ma na na ye na ye baby why ma me be hese na de enye den na de exams ne enye den itene me throw back team no ye ba sisi ane ato aso kejuana kasa ne erika siribwe ye na ye kra e beda ten.

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0: ayo foreign ponsa so otonyom woni eye kofinti ni paraski but enne ma hu ade bi mani age Mr. All For Real odonyom ameboy no why a remix e ba nche on a kid in stone boy eh gay oh for real bag baby onu o for real ponsa bag baby onu o bag it me take a nyanum na full one nyanum ma trick ma take it in TV bro take it to abiti stone boy hono kakra abiti
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Please, you want to tell much. Casano Mintoni Azapinta, number one. T. Kwanza State. Okay. But to down, we see Daya Kwanza State. That's our sequence State. Somewhere, but it.

Che Kwans Estate. Oh, Fran Ponsa Bagbemi. When you be a friend to show the kid atoso. And I would de Stone Boy atoso. Na Stone Boy hoka krebino. Kwans Estate, where a dying pedanta, a Kwans Estate. Oh, pedanta, a Kwans Estate. Me pacho. Jinamba no. Sansa nay, and you soon told to one we are called down, baby. I'm a shock of Fakotas, I saw baby. Ever Kwans, a ye approved. A tried and tested. Now a day, see one no rest, the kaya day, jia. For full of all. 055 JJJ Kwans Estate. We'll build your dream homes. Oh, a day. Fa, oh, project in a moment, Edda. 055-313-3978. And now 053-829-0959. Once this 34, I can commentary na a day, bro. Now there's a dear be wa a sea. Debiana Kwame Eugene and we young crofonium Kwame was you know sometime importation. Nansa tell it what body on would you be on if I and be our own inspiration defeat and you be mu say be a we are no a CEO and a city baby. Oh, I see, baby. Me throwback for the morning. Throwback team, no. Tis okay, you know. Big O Energy. Big O Energy. Big O Energy. Big O Energy. Okay, that be trouble. Whatever, I mean, pursue. Well, no matter the occasion, I said Big O Energy, bass here. I said Big O Energy, a bass here. Sanserone papa no ti Rexoma. Okay. Trundodo Petroleum Industries Limited Nediaba 0249717777 0207063117 Bigo Energy Big Refreshing Moment. Oh yeah, program I and my drinks come on and was here. But Bigo was here, why?

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I man is smooth. 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Ti enyu we say titi. 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Kwanza State. To 99 Kwanza State can honey at my day prayer walk. 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
0: 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That is when I hold on to a license. Who is saying I'm big bum? Tell me where you are. You don't even know how to carry yourself very well again. Of course, we are the man now. We share hot thing. I'm here now. I come to Penada. Say, be no one there. If you were me, say who were me. Now I do say that now. Of course, say my mission to retain saying that men are God fearing man. By then, no man is interested in you because who age mate if one about what. Men share old mate be a maria for a maria dad to a dakenya. It will cost like a banner sabbat a fatten and the year. We are lucky on the cause of a young girl. On the way to a new moon of a young girl. So I'm for young girl and not as any messenger to probably a bit matured with age. No matter, oh, yes, say boy, oh, yeah, come on. This is the time to make good decisions. Or see, make it while the sun shine. And then break and then do more. Uja do more, be Uja do more, or be into a bar. Take a break. We are from 25 years going. 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
0: are one, you come
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0: Oh, that, Chiao. 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

0: 7 FM betunya join here share na like na comment na jume din enkoti emmayem emless na me beautiful lies so minimum a ene be di juma no munyi wa me ka tena mu say ye ni ho mu ho nti na ye ti ase 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relationships into public display but say as a relationship no eye empana twa ye twi na ya wari aye wari social media amana dane fashion show bia
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0: 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pressure sa e wo social media pressure is too
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0: normal
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0: here
2: on Facebook. Sa issue we and our topic we me funny say is she had dear blindy before. There's nothing wrong, say who display a be a say who to be and a woman who person you has in them say who do about we and I so pay. Them away.
0: Okay.
2: And I would do man. There's nothing wrong with it.
0: Okay.
2: But I was
1: saying FM.
2: Yes, you are try. I could see him and not try
0: it.
2: I'm on much in crown, no money, sir. But it's a year after, and I hear you say any hits.
0: Okay.
2: It's your mom, much there.
0: Okay.
2: me can be said there's nothing wrong I would display self proof be.
0: Okay.
2: Because in relationship, no, sometimes no. No carbon thing, but going to God grace. What you are saying. So there's a need to display that public affection, you know.
0: Okay.
2: Okay. There's nothing wrong with it. But in Tempi, Nayana, partners, you know, and I say two parties now, I'm more relationship, and I say I'm more camp, you know. Nayana Baku, and I say, be a more two, you know. I refit me for you, you know.
0: Tell me, say.
2: Uh-huh. Tell me, say. So now more than a D M A bonding or being as if be an omode betwa bonding.
0: Okay.
2: But I didn't be as soon as the twa bonding. You won't be woha ye can kupumu and I say ye wo them.
0: Okay.
2: Maybe ye wo the twa bonding.
0: Okay.
2: But in Tempi no, she said yes we are mana bruce with TikTok to say boo what TikTok Mbappe in a mabia M fata and I say N say. And sometimes you know you think of what they near the person they compare.
0: Okay.
2: And I want to know social media I'm going for I'm sad we are banned say I'm going to be a person ordinary to two be there. It is so much opening. Any dey say ya. Or did you say and so when you say I say me so me say na opening there corner and me so me there no. And it will be here. It is say oh who say what dey move pa then there is a problem there.
0: Okay.
2: And due to that in you know say say no aba obia person dey need dey to social media now get to know say in that public display no what you do is they say what do wasem beto opa am obia on kwai so obia dey
0: make be
2: and make be na obia make be
1: asempa fm
2: obia on say fata and as obia own name story no one own him she no or so to be that phone and am to throw there
0: obia
2: am
0: okay
2: but relationship is just between you and the next person
0: okay so because who dey another to

0: Bella, you better ya. I put check a crack. You know, me and Papa, Omo, I worry any amount. Omo asema. Omo can't cook him.
1: Yes.
0: A huggy. So be musa dia. Ema me mo ne Papa mo. 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
1: Ni ubi a chuo.
0: Ni akasa mbe boko.
1: Yeah.
0: But eni mo mo. Sa simbi si a ya feel say who. Everyone wants to be the first person but in the side of story. Tini panu di se coming out and. You know, venting out in the problem, and I said this, you know, we bring us our public sympathy.
1: Sympathy, no.
0: But what they don't know, say, we just had in power, you open yourself up for insult, for people to tell you whatever more person more catch up because who now open?
1: We secret people being.
0: Exactly.
1: We keep, but one man bet yes.
0: Who now open?
1: Okay.
0: Me be in fact won't be musician here or rapper here. Obo shoulder. Oni. Yeah, acting in your extra team,
1: okay.
0: Obey public display.
1: Yeah.
0: It's Ukaya. The wedding time, girl, you see with 20 grand. Professor, drama. Because you have given that people that orders on money the homonka. A person in your bum. So in that manner, that means that you are willing for people to come in and say what they want to say.

0: pretty content. Ama yen ya musike.
1: Bella, awawe no yesi yefisi apakai so na yenton wana.
0: Okay.
1: This is a question we need to ask ourselves. Say awawe, then ya awawe.
0: Okay.
1: Then ya mpati.
0: Okay.
1: And mpati is sibo one thing.
0: Okay.
1: Ayade awu ya third party wu. Response and a third party compliment and
0: okay.
1: Eko for me, and a maximum once I'm so moment. But now, in the other necessary, no person who be a or no one who yano or didn't ask him about come, myself, and no better hour, Mumbo Mobra, and see Mamfa. There's nothing wrong if you want to post a picture in America, no, FA. Which may posting for bit your nice comment, compliment about it, yes.
0: Mm-hmm.
1: But choose what you want to put across to the public.
0: Okay.
1: And choose what is not important. My farm the tool. Because mum you know, I say mutini a come on a boom.
0: Namutimumasi.
1: And obi enti the only namna asi ye.
0: Mm-hmm.
1: Was odi new print and nam sisi and am any trimpra. Open intimacy, me need be our own name.
0: Better,
1: Miss Metinas better.
0: I know, yes.
1: I say, open, I could be so, me feeling, me fee, yes, if he is.
0: Maybe I was running money, sir. What do you say?
1: Good. If I could not work as an own name, ye, into a bona do more.
2: As simple FM.
1: If there are some catch on, no, a better minute, but who knew?
0: Yeah.
1: Because when I want my own pine saying, where
0: the
1: young cock. They are me too for a minimum baby, catch on, say. In Pratin way, and I say, Obe were poor, and I won't know Bemapun and here. But more than say, and Cabaye poor. Only in talk, I say, may see beer, and I say, I send the cost to piano. Who can't you all for?
0: Until I'm on them.
1: And it's a maker, sir. Reason is that I send beer of a catcher or for piano, a foul partner. Get to know, say, they have a perception. The umbina our partner.
0: Okay.
1: And that perception
0: the better.
1: Exactly. And that perception will go a long way to come back at you.
0: Yeah.
1: And at a time I will person would in a man on back as oh the name is anot here. But omunim a wukasa who dear command or form.
0: Wako tongue
1: wako tongue.
0: Now does
1: a man. It is a ukunu anaso mami embu kuno na mami embu yra. Then it means that woo na waton mo ama mo ti na mo mbo.
0: Okay.
1: So ye ba ida bi si yase mi se. Eh guys se wo display relationship ya only way ne wo. But the thing is that ask yourself say woo ni pa na person wo display mo. Anye bi anu wo betimi a contend ya na.
0: With a chire
1: ye ba di ebe ba no. If you can't contend, don't put everything across on public.
0: Okay.
1: Don't display everything.
0: Okay.
1: Mango for you say I would

0: Brahmani Swa, Mekai Amo, Pepe, Hopley,
1: Stabella.
0: Social media, post me on Twitter, post TV, post TV. And Ada, it is as you as a Messiah boyfriend. They are posted. And then there are so many things we post. Obani Mukra, first one to be posted, second, Ogini Fusuni, I grab posting. I mean, so many. Oh, you don't know my favorite micro dear. What better love rice with chicken? But we're posting. Okay, is it same?
1: It's so share and chicken.
0: If you grow up any favorite, I'll grab who didn't know you better. Who never any me a part hell. So that's the same thing about two. So we'll see who grew favorite. Any jollof and chicken. I just say, who's had jollof and chicken? Don't be in training. We'll be the. Now to find out who never had jollof and chicken. I could find it. Only by one who calls some.
1: Who calls some?
0: All right, your name come on. Is it okay?
1: I am against for the motion.
0: Hey, sorry, madam. Young girl, you do the best. Young girl,
1: Mr. Billy.
0: Yes, baby.
1: Because I know where we are mentioned as in free crumb. I had anything I was say. Me no be a co relationship na ke se bibia me de ba beto barefoot in time fi di so. No, there is no sense in that. Excuse me for that word. Me tell ma me kasa ne se me kai sna me ko tertiary ni enam girls three koko shi obi wo beach. And na ka ne se no mo ye train to be afa bi.
0: Okay.
1: Na ye no na ya se mo girl na na ne kwa some ko hotel na we twa na my friend makase minia ni awu ye na fam fa so bi enu so
2: asempa fm
1: set a company tiktok my tiktok the back of time asema me 2018 19 one msan and I girl need be the koko post wo facebook na church don your mother bebre sister bella me se se ko comment section asia a se be twa so ho e kan so bo befu no I eat am and chop am and your mama basasa in say I can't say yes I can say boo brand abam
0: man mum na kasa
1: si we post to facebook am na ko baabi en cha memo ma you su ne da no eh kabro ni su free Ghana wa won ni yan kro fo yo mo ya outside che so mo ji asem yes won sister bella in say yes I no bro no forget sister no any flashy things.

0: se kofi nso antoka na mamia kese mema na titi brofu nso but ne se ewu si debi debi ebeye ye but yankopon ti obi empa ebo and then abema ni ni bicycle in 5 years time he can afford a car. Do you understand? Aha. Insino media to me na we say say social media ninye. Minimo bin so no be dating 5 years san na cut say 2 months a man do 6 years and could feel abroad or by but so new video could be both parents know each other. But just one the couple see my TikTok Mother's Day. Brana block his sister no baby ya.
1: Meba when pussy wine.
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0: Happy birthday, my mommy, my children's, or say my unborn children's mother. Na sister Bella sa uko comment session na siya. 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And so bits make us say, Sabra ne wari sister ne kon pastel na no titini yama ne bwe guswa wini mu. So what ya see? Aha. Ni enti obu wano cheswa posting in relationship, ni enti obu wano cheswa de catch attention.
1: Of course, traffic.
0: Yes. She's a mimuni amenka kuwempu. To me, no, it's not advisable for couples and answer be a people in relationship to post them on social media.
1: All right. Pasempa 94.7 FM, and I am critical. Is he posting, you know, and you when yet, now it has caused more harm than good. And to me, I'm here for a befaso, and he had no for no more. And 3 days nina ye beauty gen po fancy fair exhibition UPSC na omo create section there panel discussion on 2 different sections. My education was so good. What are they talking about?

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1: asempa fm
0: but ni pane kasa ti se wa advertising ni nyama the same here you know eh se bi se

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2: move
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1: machine
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1: yeah
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1: o jina wase
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2: asempa fe
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1: di mama ni disu ye bi o
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1: nothing could be
0: yes ye mo si ye wo ho e si ye ni o say e ai kwa ma ye change ta real point e so say ta we ni apo ye ni bi wo ye de o say u to be kwa say u ko ye we u ko cha
1: uko photo
0: shoot yes be your but
1: nyenye biom
0: o ti o dem to meet sa won time entire o ni nyina mo photo shoot e de be ma no dia ko gu social media no top pressure bi a e be o ni mu ka create bit sa mi amiti
1: na ka papa bi
0: hu na comment na ba na ba ti tori o de o ya me ne chance we na ti eh so let o top pressure man ko fo and as I say so pressure me e to nti amakro no adonso
1: wow
0: amakro no adonso aman troko shisem double game adonso pa because me who fake ka bi a obi gina ho me so me make sure say eh game me ni nesi so adan o mu ko fo
1: because ko ni mu shimi kan
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1: we dey
0: so ya rare
1: we don't dey
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1: bi sika da man so fa
0: e ni ho
2: a sepa fm
0: in pro e di edi on social media nyama di ku ne ne kai no eh u di se next month o so be ye be ho ade no dia to ho it is a film prohibition
1: day
0: save the date e ko mo mo bo wo dem no o dem be to social media see a e me ma me yo bet bella e ma no e ha drink too much one in the Kuba board, them no net social media. Bella, me no
1: pussy, I'll see the BI and I mean, rival, we jealousy can crack. To per se, any shabby was, you may be proud of a jail boy, and the other was a cowboy in the back. Now, obey ye. See how kind, now obey ye. Like, who per se would ye be? No, who's at the end of the world? What is it? Matari, let me post here. What's up, Anna Matari?
0: There's no wrong with it, sure. Post here now, we'll post it. I tell you, if you show post, we don't like to say, hey, now Bella cry on the way it's way. But to me, sure, I said, my one, because I'll tell you, a tattoo.
1: Okay.
0: You like it.
1: Okay.
0: You better comment it.
1: Okay.
0: But what are now, I share now the two. Hey, you see my breast? Hey, the way my partner sought this breast today, not the way I work as a oyel. Let me even tap it and share.
1: Okay.
0: I want my status cry.
1: Okay.
0: What I say? Oh, mom, and then I'm sure about could be. I say, what they have, the way about being between me,

0: ɛtwane mini bi yes me wo bi
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1: it was say la because of social media nti no she just wanted to show off for people to know se bi se ni kunu ni wo bi
0: but on need be
1: after the big crime police mercy get out from here okay nikunu is like say nikunu yensa mercy na just we still be dying man no this so born money no is you no be din tro na nko fu
0: ah the body this mercy get out from here say mercy ni here get out from here
1: yes come and tell your people
0: oh post him back okay that to be happen ke sabe tre de man ni asi
1: this is
0: tre de papa asi fi in 1 minute
2: send
0: the effect like it's just
2: so,
0: a
2: moment in that one yeah some of the where I sometimes it seeks validation
0: okay
2: once you seek public validation so the yeah way
0: okay
2: but get to know say seeking validation from the public won't that isn't validate saying the bakona on any wall ever could you pay
0: yeah
2: what you are saying so is that Sanya Manesu can be one of the hammer. Yeah, you know, if it brings you to the point where you want
0: so
2: to
0: have... So with the validation, not just say, and I grow up a prostitute. And see, my new boyfriend, he is this, is that, is this. They show you anymore 3 months. We feel new age.

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1: That's so man. Hey, I fear my genders. My father is a man, but honestly, men are dangerous. Sale, who was a seminal?
2: I'm not going to be a good person.
1: Okay.
2: So every time, you know,
1: you want to compare.
2: You are living in a denial state.
1: Okay.
2: So you want to compare.
1: Mm-hmm.
2: That is one of the
1: You are not content with your own work.
2: Exactly.
1: Guarantee. Guarantee. Guarantee. Guarantee. Guarantee. Guarantee. Guarantee. Guarantee. Guarantee. Guarantee. Guarantee. Guarantee. Guarantee. Guarantee. Guarantee. Guarantee. Guarantee. Guarantee. Guarantee. Guarantee. Guarantee. Guarantee. Guarantee. Guarantee. Guarantee. Guarantee. Guarantee. Guarantee. Guarantee. Guarantee. Guarantee. Guarantee. Guarantee. Guarantee. Guarantee. Guarantee. Guarantee. Guarantee. Guarantee. Guarantee. Guarantee. Guarantee. Guarantee. Guarantee. Guarantee. Guarantee. 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Guarantee. 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

0: Abadom se discount metro. Ah, what to be cry iPhone. I can see the Airbus iPhone there na also
1: 16
0: 17 and no mo na open Android the mo there no
2: be crying the
0: friend and the ferry of a so show off intia come and a bedo bella competition I ni so ye and no no ye because of a serious baby our hype no we do na so bia so ehu na ah ehu wa bonting intia come dey o mo fa
3: there's a come dey mo dia ye be pick cause see anti no why a crowd would be also when you are going to be friends on with your messages no after Facebook a mama ya sempa 94.7 meka ini nina ninja ba 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number to get me from 0302216545 0302216546 0302216546 0302216546 0302216546 0302216546 0302216546 0302216546 0302216546 0302216546 0302216546 0302216546 0302216546 0302216546 0302216546 0302216546 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0302216546 0302216546 0302216546 0302216546 0302216546 0302216546 0302216546 social media life. Hi. Hello.

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0: Hello. All right. Bra me can call so serve by me gusu. Edi me nkomo idie. Da me mfa ifie wi so. If you don't it, or see me wish or do for happy happy birthday, Emmanuel. Or say to Bella. To Bella, our Turning Point Ministries in Turning Point Ministries International. Ablekuma Joma. Or say may God's favor rest upon you as you celebrate another year. Wishing you a birthday as beautiful as your faithful heart. Many years if I

0: Ayin Bella, who ye me name, Emma Wadapa, Nami Shrow, on your workers. The Radin Massura, what's it? On your Wakuma Swadin in our mom. Say the Wakuma Muye, I see you are beautiful just like your heart. The Radin Dumu, Akuma Pontrakumanimu, it's me accommodating. Ubiya Nami Shrow, on your workers. Happy, happy birthday to you, Madam Bella or Sister Bella, Nami Shrow, na on your workers. From Danish Empire. And it's been 50 days of my mom. Happy birthday to you. All right, hello. Family 0302216545. Anna 0302216546. Hello.
1: Hello.
0: Nina, girls, girls. Yes, dear. Girls, girls.
1: You're
0: a good
1: one. You'll
0: be out of her. And to me, no, so we'll be down. near the cop the cop support when the most foundation we will say ebeko in kind and Mrs. Achibra say na me adu ma 20th of June 2020
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0: and of four obiara wo pepa so be support no no mpa mucho o si wo hia mo mumra amon be support no put a smile on just a child by giving in the little you have ketwa na wo no fabra ye fa kwaya do na me adu ma 20th of June bella me kwaya me dio obia obebi onya ni nshira usha na me wife na me post wo social media eye me nshira na aba o fa mba tutu mi hu o me sidan na me nshira e na aba nti me sire yenko enko support when the Jumas foundation na nyame onye ye hu nsenchire ni amen. 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
3: Hello.
0: Mene and I'm Pato, what to say? Girls, girls. And now first time. Alright, so Dini baby I'm Kase Free.
3: Let's see.
0: OEB. What a low radio, no mammy, why?
3: You want
0: to cry? But you know, after you didn't be there, you took us if you didn't need the same. Let's see.
3: Come on, yeah,
0: Nebo chain chain. 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
0: I am for kind messages about Facebook. Kakra Piaga Piaga, see my favorite show. Thank you, Bella, the all rounder and your wonderful team. I'm watching you live from Achim Asafu Piaga. Me da say, was a girls, girls show. Good job, Bella. And Dina Isel, I say, good job, Bella. Okay, Emanuela, Emmanuel Money, was a good evening, Bella. You and your team, you are doing well. We are enjoying the show, Bella. You have a strong team. Thank you. God bless you. Thank you. All right. Mamu the message by Nina Makai. 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GDC se wo hye na e kaka wadofu binsa wadamfu binsa opuna binsa ebia no de aye wo relationship na one ne tini ye ana sa gware am be gware no na wo sie bibi wo ene watena kwa paso adepa yes ebe bi mu se se no emre no eko pa tena be ka chire gare fo ye tie fo concerning social media.
4: Well, thank you. 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
0: Okay.
4: Bete nini nine bini edikuo. 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
0: Yeah.
4: Na bano kwa ufifi secret ni amante.
0: Yeah.
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1: asaba fm
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1: Number four so I'm away in shra. 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Sabre, a friend, great to 101. Would you for more copper packets of videos?
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1: show. 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One also said, Nanya may a numb na quasu, I yet a fear your sibling. 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
3: Yeah,
1: no, mammy, a person would cheer what you cry on.
3: Bachoy, a friend, Mavis.
1: Mavis, ah, what he and I'll free.
3: Bachoy, me fear doquire.
1: O doquire, outy. 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Now, so old, yet studio can see us life. And then, and I'm always happy, and yet all night, and I saw ye.
3: You. Jamie dance. The problem in the so far. Na me akwala me. Me kwatena me ofa. Any miss one chain.
1: We are bufra.
3: Pa chain.
1: For that would be via him.
3: Me di influence.
1: 6 years. Na kwatena ofa no so one chain.
3: Pa chain. Na me ofa any me die.
1: Na usha no.
3: Me sha no.
1: We no die.
3: Pa chain.
1: Hey, ana ya dey.
3: Enti tama eba ni sa no obo ma no. Say me name, Nessa, me catch you be a condemn by fashion, and your quaint pa.
1: No, how many years?
3: Satan, I'm cotton, no, a one, none was 6 years. Ain't